0: It's called One of Those Days. Lovely stuff, man. Stuff that starts your day the right way. Stuff that ensures that your day starts on a good footing. It's a song there by Whitney Houston. One of Those Days. Eugene Wild was here with Got to Get You Home with Me Tonight. A song that he came up with in the mid-80s and later on covered by Missy Elliott, or Foxy Brown, actually. Foxy Brown covered that song in the late 90s. Gotta Get You Home With Me Tonight. And there was also, just before that, a couple of songs that included one by Gladys Knight, Neither One of Us Wants to Be the First to Say Goodbye, sampled in later years by Angie Stone in her song called No More Rain in This Cloud. And starting off that four in a row, India Ari, I'm Not My Hair. She says in no uncertain terms that don't judge me by my hair. I'm not my hair. 2:10 it is. The 1st of July 2026 will be like this weather-wise. Rustenburg 9 to 21 degrees. Mahikeng starting at 10 going up to 21. A low of 8, a high of 21 in both Klerksdorp and Potchefstroom. 9 to 23 in Brits. Lichtenberg 5 to 21 degrees. Minimum 8, maximum 24 in Taung. Freiberg 9 to 23. 8 to 21 in Swartz-Renneker, Zeras 7 to 22, a low of 9, a high of 20 in Volmar-Randstad, Ventersdorp 9 to 21 degrees, Pretoria minimum 7, maximum 21, 7 to 19 in Joburg, and Vereeniging 7 to 21 degrees. So that's how it's going to be today as far as minimum and maximum temperatures are concerned.
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0: Thank you, Kilebukile Dipone, for checking us out this morning from Mahigeng. We appreciate Gloria Maudwe in Kimberley. Thank you, thank you, thank you.

0: Give Umele. It's Musa. Just before him, Monifa. Don't waste my time now, alright? Okay. 19 past 2 it is. We've got ourselves into the last hour of the show beautifully as we start Wednesday, midweek hump day. And doing this all the way till 3 o'clock, at which time you and Don will take over with Ufile Halehi. Let's see now, among the events that were major and thus made headlines on this day in years gone by, one in 1938, on this day, the 1st of July, the South African Press Association, SAPA, was established as a non-governmental institution by South Africa's major newspapers to facilitate the sharing of news, both national and international. It's a primary institution of breaking news in South Africa, serving all forms of media ranging from radio, newspaper, TV, and the internet. Now, the news content is supplied in text and multimedia formats, such as photographs and videos. Its head office is in Johannesburg, but also has offices in Cape Town, Durban, and Bloemfontein, and in Parliament as well. SAPA, hey, is it still around? Yeah, the South African Press Association. And looking at others, Ghana was declared a republic this day in 1960. It became the first sub-Saharan country in colonial Africa to gain independence. And in July 1960, was declared a republic with Kwame Nkrumah as its president. Though it was declared a republic, the country continued and remained part of the British Commonwealth of Nations. A year later, South Africa, under the leadership of H.F. Verwoerd, opted to become a republic. This move, unlike in Ghana, was met with a great deal of concern by the black majority and political organizations as well. Yeah, among the events that made headlines in African history. Yeah, one of those, quite an interesting one there. Also in 1968, when South Africa signed a nuclear non-proliferation treaty to curb the spread of nuclear weapons. Among the events that made headlines in African history.
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0: They had just discovered UFM. And they went, I got you in my life. UFM in my life. All right. Encore. I got you. And just before that, Pure Bryson, come on over tonight. Chris and Michelle. Epiphany. Subtitles. I'm Living. Brian Adams, Please Forgive Me. To A is human, forgive divine. So please do the right thing now. Forgive me. As he goes down on his knees. Yeah, all right. 22 before 3. It's 22 minutes before you at Dawn takes to the airwaves. Ufile Khalekhi. He mans that one or hosts that one. That's between 3 and 6. So be here when it happens. This very first day of July 2026. Now, among the events that were making headlines in music, 2023, 3 years ago on this day, Tracy Chapman became the first black woman to have a chart-topping country song as a soul writer when Luke Combs' cover of a 1988 hit, Fast Car, reached number one on the U.S. country airplay chart. Well, that was that, 2023 it was. And Sir Cliff Richard in 2009 on this day was ordered to demolish a 30,000 pound conservatory at his home in Surrey after the local council ruled that the conservatory should never have been built. Now, the planning committee said the building contravened policy on green belt areas because it added more than 30% extra floor space. Okay. Yeah, it was in 2009 on this day. A sad day it was. I remember this very well. 2005, when American R&B and soul singer, songwriter, record producer Luther Vandross died at the age of 54 at the JFK Medical Center in New Jersey, 2 years after suffering a major stroke. Yeah, may he continue to rest in peace. Great man of song. Luther Vandross. More music still on the way. Well, a couple of songs to squeeze in, actually, before we get to talk to Ufile Khalekhi and find out what's coming up on You at Dawn this morning.
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0: Must have been kissing a fool. Ah, man, I love the song. A sad little song it is. Ufi Lekhalekhi loves the song. He said that much, and I said, geez, you love the song? I love this song, man. I think I'm the number one fan of that song. Ufile should be number two or thereabout. Yeah, I mean, I love the song. Kissing a Fool. Someone was saying the other day, it's bad to let a fool kiss you. You know, it's bad. But it's even worse to let a kiss fool you. Yeah, I said, yeah, you couldn't be right, more right. Yeah, it's 11 before 3. Today at the Madlanga Commission of Inquiry was supposed to be the big day that people were looking forward to. Feroz Khan appearing. No, he got shot on Sunday night. Jeez, man, sad, eh? Horrible stuff. He got shot, and he's recovering in hospital. So there's no chance that he will be appearing today, obviously. We might see that happen maybe sometime in the future. And people started speculating about these things, but it's not something that I'll delve into. I'd rather talk to Ufile Khalekhi and find out what's coming up on his show this morning after this.
1: My name is Nelson Khesa, and I'm a human rights defender. Let your work reflect a world where dignity, safety, and respect are non-negotiable. The future is listening. Young boys are watching. Young girls are hoping. Use your light to show what true manhood looks like, not in domination, but in accountability and compassion. Don't call me brother if you are only present for the applause, but absent when it matters the most.
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0: Happy birthday to you if it's yours. You shared with Sir Siretse Khama, who from Botswana, who was president. Was he president of Botswana? Of course he was president of Botswana. From Down Under Australia, the man who gave us a song called You Are the Voice, some kind of protest song. Just like Levi Siffre's Something Inside So Strong. John Fenham celebrates his birthday today. You are the voice, man. I still love the song. Happy birthday to you. Many happy returns. Ufile Khalekhi is returning to be with you on air between 3 and 6. How are you, bro?
3: I'm very good, and how are you doing, brother?
0: I'm well, man.
3: Good stuff. Mm-hmm. Hey, I know Sir Siretse Khama was the first president of independent Botswana.
0: Yes.
3: In 1966.
0: It's a bit of Botswana land.
3: Yeah, in a British protectorate,
0: yes.
3: Botswana land.
0: Yes.
3: And some people, Sanzibar, speculate, Akhore, the part where he married Lady Ruth.
0: Yes.
3: But some people were speculating Khore it was a political move from Britain to maintain. So I was like, hey,
0: Hey, conspiracy theorists.
3: They just wanted to be together.
0: Yes, just like this one, which I had just spoken about.
3: Exactly.
0: Conspiracy theory after conspiracy theory has come up.
3: Well, yesterday we survived the day that everybody was, well, not everybody, but some people were tense about and fearing.
0: Yeah.
3: And I'm glad, it went away with little to no incident.
0: Yeah.
3: Which there people had said, there's going to be a peace.

0: protest in any case.
1: And it did indeed become
0: it. That's what it was, which goes to show, you know, South Africa, Africa Borwa, we are indeed the people we say we are. Mm-hmm. So anybody who's going to label us different, well, you know, you're entitled to your opinion of us, but we know who we are. That's why it's important to know who you are as a person and as a nation.
1: That's their own indaba.
0: Those who say. There are a few other expressions I could throw, but I don't want the BCCSA to come after me.
1: I haven't heard anyone use that word. I don't know where it came from.
0: Yeah.
1: The indaba. Yeah. It's your own indaba.
0: Yeah. Yeah. Well, anyways, for today, celebrating Khoro, we are in the second half in the spirit of the FIFA World Cup. And we're in the second half of the year. Uh-huh. Day 1 of July, Rafana. So it was similar kwedi in the right spirit.
1: And talking about the World Cup.
0: Yes.
1: There's a sidekick I was talking about earlier on, Michael Bruno from Brazil.
0: Right, right.
1: Apparently in 2018, 2022, he predicted the winners.
0: Oh.
1: And this time he says it's going to be Portugal. Let's watch it and
0: that's
1: see.
0: That's very interesting.
1: That's quite interesting.
0: Yeah. Now that's very interesting, especially how Lebella Khorobo, Germany got knocked out.
1: Yes.
0: South Africa got knocked out.
1: Netherlands. I like the South Africa.
0: Of course. I'm a proud South African. Yes. I'm optimistic, my brother. I'm telling you, Ruto wina.
1: Netherlands.
0: It might not be in our lifetime.
1: You see now, that's what I don't like. I want it to be in my lifetime.
0: For heaven's sake.
1: For goodness sake.
0: But okay, anyway, back to what I was saying. I'm going to be delivering 3 hours of really awesome music. Kumpiano, I'm going to kick it off, you know, with a bit of Freddie Jackson. Fale.
1: All right.
0: And then, our beloved Ma Africa, Balesotho, who, by the way, Libona, they got their independence the same year that Botswana did in 1966. So, Libona, they'll be celebrating their 60th this year.
1: All
0: amazing,
1: right.
0: Isn't it? Yeah. Yes. And Khosilitsiya the Third, Khonejano Nyana. And then, after that, of course, Ritsana into the healing hour.
1: All right.
0: At which I will be talking about coping. Like, you know, we're going through a lot. And how are we coping? That's the question I have, Khumpieno. And what do people do when it comes to coping?
1: What coping mechanism?
0: Coping mechanisms, exactly. So I'm going to be talking about them, the healthy ones versus the unhealthy ones, and how we can help heal the nation into the positive space around that.
1: All right.
0: Yeah, I'm also going to touch on a little something that is rather disturbing. It's got to do with kidnapping.
1: Something that has read its ugly head.
0: It's read its ugly head, and okare khare it's here the way we should, and you know, certain elements around the precautionary things. Yeah, it was inspired by a story that I saw, very disturbing. You would not expect for the person who kidnapped this little child would be this particular person, but yeah, we'll get into those details in the next 3 hours. That's You at Dawn with Ufila Kalegi.
1: Let's get the word of the day, my brother.
0: Hey, University of Vincent Maseko. Because I love the word magnanimous.
1: Magnanimous.
0: Yes, sir.
1: What does it mean?
0: Meaning to be generous and even forgiving, to be noble in spirit, you know, especially towards someone or group of people, parties who had wronged you, or when you're in a position of power. You know how sometimes some people could be in a position of power, you can crush other people, especially by they're less than in terms of economic or social standing, whatever, you know, who are more vulnerable.
1: Yeah.
0: And instead, they're magnanimous and generous.
1: All right.
0: In their way of doing things, which is the opposite of being mean-spirited, vindictive, or even petty, for that matter.
1: All right. Give us the spelling.
0: M-A-G-N-A-N-I-M-O-U-S. Magnanimous, as you say.
1: All right.
0: Yes. You know, an example would be, although his colleague had criticized him unfairly, he was still magnanimous enough to forgive her and offer his help on the next project.
1: Ah, that's nobility at his very best.
0: Magnanimous it is, just like Vincent Maseko.
1: All right. He spoke about Freddie Jackson, starting with Freddie. I'm getting out with Freddie. This is Hey Lover. Shout

welcome to Hump Day, but also welcome to the month of July. Oh, wow. Can you imagine? Second half of the year, Netsuo. In the spirit of the World Cup, ke go amogela ke itumela gore mo go fana. And before ke khakala ke re thank you to my brother Vincent Maseko, who took care of us from midnight simolotse kgwedi

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So thank you, brother. Have yourself a good morning. Good night in the morning to you. But good morning to you, the rest of the family. Kinaloena, and I'm going to take care of you until 6 o'clock. Zoe Mudiga Khone Anungari Ise Gazini Khone Fana. And that is where Bafana Bafana as Mading Arona all the way. And our flag waves high for them as we're going to be welcoming them back home very soon. Freddie Jackson, again, I simulutse mfela. Rock Me Tonight. Absolutely a classic, an absolute classic, that song. Not the only one who loves it. I know you do too. Absolutely. Don't tell me, though, what it reminds you of or who it reminds you of. I'd rather stay away from that information. I don't need to hear that. 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I've got you for the next 3 hours. 89.8 to 103.9. The DSTV channel, Yaronoike 842. Khailokore, you've just come into the province, or maybe you've just discovered this awesome station that's here for you. 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You won't miss it. It's purple, white, and little scratches of black. And that's exactly what's going to take you all the way with great music and an awesome experience right here on the Platinum Provinces, Platinum Hitmaker and Hitbringer, as well as Timeless Classics. Let's get into it. 076-260-2815. Do send me a message, whether like a text or voice note, and let's get chatting. But for now, let's find out how we can soothe the sounds in the still of the night with Boys to Men.

He's an award winner. As modest as he is, Kimangese and Manana, Little Things. And echoing the words that I keep throwing out there a lot, but very intentionally so, the little things are the big things, Mobutsilo. Let us not take that for granted. Why is it after a while in a relationship, especially with like crawling in that situation, you did this. But gradually, and that time, the way you looked at me, the way you looked, why did you have to say that? You know, yeah, it's the little things. The fact that in the morning, why is it she loves her tea or her coffee, when you stop doing it, she's going to notice that. But then again, Manana was right about that one. Little things. It is the little things. Bringing us Khone Yanong to 18 minutes after 3 o'clock. And Boys to Men before that in the still of the night. You know, there has been an era, yeah, a cappella, but I think we've kind of moved away from that. Ronamo Africa, or just in general. But whatever happened to that? Because I remember, Khore, we even have our very popular group, Emokhae Mona of the Soil, who brought a cappella back and just made magic, Kayona. But they were like pretty much the only ones. Was there another group? Perhaps you can play la 0762602815. I'd love to hear from you. You can remember another group that were a cappella like that, at least a South African group. There's more music coming up after this, and certainly there's going to be a beautiful quadruple coming up in Ali Jeff McBride as well as Nati.

0: in it. Do stay tuned. There's more music coming up. I'm gonna touch on Khatijana kana khang ena around kidnapping. You know, it is concerning when people start going missing and the kidnappings are taking place. And it's not only fella who kidnapwa children and young girls, etc., but also people in business and otherwise. People are being kidnapped for different reasons. And different people are kidnapping. It's not always about syndicates, interesting enough. But we'll go on to talk about that later. Let's get back into this space right here. And then Oaizu on the other side of the hour. Tlabe re dumedisa Basotho ba rona out in the kingdom of Lesotho. Khilele manyeu. This is UFM in tune with you. Hangata hela.
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bana ba motho and all brothers Mpho le Role, Tebogo le Role, Tshepo le Role. Together they form Kwela Tebza, bashapa ka the penny whistle, the iconic penny whistle, which is synonymous with South Africa. And ga ile gore o motho on the 1K vibes, we tsana le bona yana, then you would associate the penny whistle le nako tseletsa bo Sophia Town. Not that Motunale thing at the time, but yeah, you know, it is a history yarona that we have right here in the country. Bona ba feature Theo Khosinkwe, especially in the vocals. Me Aring Kamuhele, that is the song yabona. Jeff McBride before that, No Sweeter Love. And Nati Imibuzo, Risimulutu with Freddie Jackson, featuring the late Natalie Cole, I Do. And I do believe, Jorge, Mabane, things went better than expected for many. There were a lot of people who were nervous and tense about Jorge, how the day was going to go. A lot of people, even outside our borders, many people were predicting violent clashes and outbreaks, fale lukwale, that foreign nationals, legal or illegal, would have been attacked and things like that. The incidents, as far as I have come to understand, were very few and far between. They were isolated and they were not as grievous or as hectic as people would have anticipated. Yes, there was an issue down in Hillbro area, but yeah, I think we survived Mabane and people kind of breathed a sigh of relief versus what they had thought. A lot of people were panicked, of course, and some people took certain measures, etc., including some immigrants who chose to, if I can use the word, flee. But anyways, you know, Matata Botselo, whether it's for a nation or an individual or a family or community, they're not unique to us. I'm in mind of a gentleman in Japan. He's an Indian man, a restaurant owner by the name of Manish Kumar. This man has owned a restaurant in Japan for 18 years. He's lived in Japan for 30 years. And he was recently deported from the country. Why is that? Well, the Japanese government has tightened up its foreign national policies more constitutionally. And what they did, amongst others, the business management visa, and this gentleman operated Takayana. After 30 years, still operating under the visa, they increased it to what is in rand value, about 30 million rands that they wanted him to, or rather 3 million rands that he had to pay just to operate this thing. So obviously they made it too expensive for him, and then there were other...

0: legal elements that pushed him out. Also being forced to hire full-time Japanese staff to prevent visa abuse. But then, yeah, all those dynamics, they resulted in him being kicked out after 30 years. And the reason the story went viral is the way he broke down and cried after all of this. And that is what went viral on social media and gained international attention. Hence, you are hearing about it, gompieno yana. Japan is not the only country, of course, that is like that. There are all the countries around the world. But I'm sharing this with you to just remind you, Hore, despite the challenges we have in South Africa, despite even how some, even sad to say, our own fellow African countries out there, our brothers and sisters, but labor in that negative light, what's going on here is not unique. And yes, there might be some rogue elements, falele, but the important thing, Hore, people are asking for things to follow the right path, Salamolao of the land. We are a sovereign nation. We have the Immigration Act, amongst others, and that is where that is coming from. I'm hoping that this is going to go a long way towards quelling this perception that South Africans are just hating foreign nationals for the sake of hating. That is not the case, and let's not pour fuel into such fires, Baholo. Let us seek truth rather than just emotional rumors that are flying around. 20 minutes before 4 o'clock, let's get back into the music, because I am here after all to just soothe you with awesome music. Thank you for allowing me to be the soundtrack to your life. George Howard coming up after this.
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1: I just don't know what else to say, baby. There's really nothing left to say. There's really

Interesting. One of the people who co-wrote the song Yaha Genuine was none other than Joe. I'm talking about Anna Joe Thomas. He's been here in the country before. I never got to watch him perform, but anyway, it's not the end of the world, I get it. There'll be other times, there'll be other opportunities. Timmy is coming into the country as well. But when I know Genuine, love you more.

0: All. And then before that, Kofile George Howard with Baby Come To Me. And that is a song also that was done by Regina Bell as well. I love that version, Yaga Regina, you know, because I love her voice. That's why. Bringing us Khone Jaanong Nyana to 10 minutes before 4 o'clock. Retlabaritsen on to the second hour of You at Dawn. Kina Lowena. I am, after all, your life coach and I'm your music therapist. So I'm going to bring you more therapy with a bit of Gladys Knight and How the Love Hurts, as well as Amanda Black, Tandwa Ndim, bringing us closer and closer to the second hour. But before I get there, Khakala, Kabalo Masiru Watsolo, the official number 13 listener, ya UFM. Kya go leboga for coming on board. Onale wena with your colleague, Re Khasane le Re Masokanye. Thank you for coming on board, and I like it when you call me the big old brother. Yes, it is the first chilly day of the month of July, and thanks for marking the register in these wee hours. Nike Nalo and Afana Mon, take care of you until 6 o'clock on this fine July morning. Yes, sir. Let's get into it. More music is definitely coming on the other side of this, but for now, Gladys Knight and Amanda Black, respectively.
1: Kali ina ke o arabile o gohle ga ora elwe moeledi wa setheo sa ditshwanelo tsa botho mo Afrika Borwa mo province ya Bokone Bophirima. 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

born in 1999, just before the new millennium Isimula. I think it was in April, Hekeseposo. So she got to be an honorary 1K. It is the second hour of You at Dawn. Ruthless Zafana. It's 9 minutes after 4 o'clock. Just enjoyed a song by Elaine Right Now, which is also the title of the album, Yahage, which she released just 5 years ago. Or is it six now, that remote 2026? Which is sometimes in the mind. Are you also one of those where sometimes 2025 instead of 26? I guess it happens to all of us, right? Yes, that's the song that she blessed us with. And I still love that other song, Yahage. Amongst others, you know, Boy, You're the One, and Risky. Yeah, great stuff that. And then Jennifer Rush before that, If You're Ever Gonna Lose My Love. It's a song that is nicely enjoyed by Tshepo Mdokish, all the way at Kolita Hakwale, Arutsweka Lukubula 89.8. Thank you, my brother, for coming on board. Kitumela Horonjela Katsabefana. And then Umpimetsi, my early bird, all the way out Kumaftown, Umpisa Mr. Water Ambassador. Maito, I'll take that. I will accept it. In fact,

ke tla tsaya as a compliment ka ntlha gore I am a big advocate of drinking water because our bodies are made of over 70% water and we need to take care of ourselves. Ke itse re na le go nna a bit lazy now when it comes to water drinking, especially mo marigeng. You're still dehydrating even le mo marigeng. So let's take care of these beautiful temples tse modimo re tshofaitseng ka tsona. 10 after 4 gone jaanong fana, it is UFM in tune with you and you're with me, your music therapist and life coach, taking you until 6. O itse fela gore ke tlametse ke go tshwere bontle fela and o ntshwere mo lekhubung between 89.8 to 103.9 otherwise on the UConnect app. Thank you for being part of the show and thank you for allowing me to bring you the soundtrack to your life. His name is Gerald Alston and something that everybody over 40 is looking for, peace of mind.

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1: Thatha inhliziyo.

It's 19 minutes after 4 o'clock right here on the station that brings you platinum hits and timeless classics. 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Khone jaanong yana, enjoying the soulful sounds of Loyiso, a man whose confession is turned into a beautiful song. Intliziyo, ufichara Langa Mavuso right here on the vocals. And Gerald Alston, before that, the awesome man who's the lead singer to the Grammy Award-winning band, the Manhattans. Babaratang khusimula pina ba, talking about what a sad day it is. And then they break up with the honey. Ooh, wow. But Annie just blessed us with a song there, Peace of Mind. And it's bringing us closer to the time where tlabe re dumedisa baagisanye ba rona. Of course, I am talking about the kingdom of Lesotho. Basotho ba

0: So it is Africa, the village with 54 homes. And like every other village, there will be some neighbors who don't get along as well as others. But at the end of the day, we are one big family. Stay with me for more. And right after this, hello, Africa.
1: It's a U flashback. Take me back to that U moment.
2: Ladies, if you're interested in a man, you know, would you make the first move?
3: Basadi ba fa sa bana ha ba tla ka skele me sa tsotsi wa motsela ka ha mona te jwang sofi if monna wa teng le ene atletse ka skele me sa gago
4: mara na hana fela ke re to braya ka na ka o tlala ka o tlala
2: well
4: ka bana ka o nya ke be ke
2: really
4: o khona na akina that audacity to do that
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1: And it brings us to 21 minutes after 4 o'clock. Rale dumedisa mo Africa o montle. Tell me how you are doing. We are talking gompieno about the country of Lesotho, but officially known as the Kingdom of Lesotho because it does have the monarch, Khosi Letsie, who is the current Khosi gone jaanong. And Simolotse back in the day with Khosi Moshoeshoe, Oilong Khore, the international airport is named after, just by the way. The capital, of course, is Maseru, and it's right there, go Freistata Mining. And it's got a population of 2.3 million people, with the official languages, Tsa Sesotho, as well as English. Mefela, the Prime Minister, currently ke Re Sam Matekane, who is an avid aviator, by the way, and that's just something random, Yana, that I happen to come across. And badirisa currency amanaki maluti kotsa loti lelelengwe, but it's pegged against the South African rand, meaning gore when you've got one maluti, one loti, you've got one rand. But the other important and very good thing, gore, you can still use your rands in Lesotho. If you need to purchase anywhere in the country, you can use your rands and they will accept the currency, which is nice. It's convenient for us. We are more alike than we are different. Anyways, moving on along, gompieno ke tla ba ke touch up on some of the famous people who are there. Yaka re simolotse ka the paramount king Khosi ya ntlha ya bona Khosi Moshoeshoe. Again, of course, on the rua ka ene fana. And there's even Moshoeshoe Day where was celebrated, you are obviously in the king's honor, and it is in July. I'm trying to verify that, but I will come back to that one. Correction, it is celebrated on the 11th of March. Yeah, that is the 11th of March. And I could write to Hore Basotho, Botswana, we're cousins, Rebana Wamoto, basically. Yeah, we're related like that, but I'm not going to get into those details. Gompieno, the other one on Tsikiwakaena is the Prime Minister, who's also a businessman. I think there's a trend that's going on around the world about heads of states who are business people. Look at our own president, look at the US, the list is long. Then there's another one, an amazing lady who's a marathon runner from there, an Olympic marathon runner, Kiana Me Mamelo Mabeleng. And Waitukor, amongst others, Yana. There are some artists, Kwale, the late Ntate Tshepo Tshola. He is, again, a native son of the Kingdom of Lesotho. Then, Khona Lekape, and another international marathon athlete, Kimangasi Tebelo Ramakongwana. I hope I've said it right. In fact, I did. And that brings us to some of the people. It's good to know, Khore, you know, Lesotho has got its own exports. Yeah, some people who are prominent and who have made an international standing. Lorna, yes, we do have our exports, but the whole purpose of greeting our beloved family and the rest of the continent is to get to know them more. The more we know about each other, the less we will be anxious about, and the more we will not only tolerate and accommodate one another, but we will also be able to build one another. Motho ke motho ka batho. And the concept elong gore se jatlhape se bitsa humanity se tswa mo go rona gatwe botho ra utlwana ra tlhaloganyana. Thank you, because I know you know that one as well. Are tswelleng ba gaetswe, it's 25 minutes after

Vamos, hija. 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

le ra khang yele o dumelana le nna fana ka gore nya tota ba sotho ba tshele bona ba re Malowe je bo khangile na le bayete Malowe, the song that will always ring true to the hearts of any pure African kamontle ka mole. The beauty of an African woman ke wena kgaitsedi yaka ke wena my beloved queen, and thank you for being part of the show. Ke dumela thulaganyo gore mo go fana all the way until 6 o'clock. It is UFM in tune with you, and you're enjoying You at Dawn with me, your life coach and music therapist, as well as the caffeine that's good for your heart. Don't forget that one. 22 minutes before 5 o'clock. Gaitse gore, some of you are sharpening your ears for the healing hour. Indeed, as you should. Mefela, we're still enjoying all this awesome music, Fana. Before Jabu, Kanyile kene ke go latlheletse ka a little bit of Tammy and Arastandwa, and resimolotse the triple play with Luther Vandross, Bring Your Heart to Mine. And that, my dear ones, is absolutely the right way to do it. I'm going to be throwing in a little Gerald Levert after this. But before it's an echo, Eo, Yabo, Gerald, and so on, I just want to touch on a point that I discussed, Luana, earlier on. We talk about kidnapping. And, you know, there's a very interesting and disturbing story that I saw about a young lady who, Elohore, there was a building fire a few years back, several years ago. True story. There was a building fire and some people were evacuated. Others did not make it. They perished, you know, very tragic, of course. But then one of the ladies, she did not perish in the fire. But come on, people perished in here, etc., etc. And she persisted and persisted with that for a while. But she was told, no, maybe it's just shock fell at the way her body and her mind is

0: treating the situation by creating the story. No problem. Life goes on. She still insisted and stuck to her story. And then years went by. Some six or so odd years later, she was in the neighborhood somewhere. It's a birthday party for children. Then she saw this girl. My baby girl. In the building, at least. She was very young. The baby was very young. So she stole a hair strand from the child, from like jacket or a jizya wana, and then had the DNA test done. And guess what? It was confirmed. It was indeed her daughter. So for more than 6 years, if not longer, she was looking for her daughter and couldn't find her. Abulelutso khore nyangwana gagwe perished in the fire, only to discover khore. That day the fire took place, there was a lady who, by the way, is related to her by in-laws. Osele a created the fire as a diversion so that she could kidnap this girl and raise her as her own. By the time Khadirel Ngwana was, I think, a teenager or in her early teens. And that is how she found her child, with a DNA test after stealing a hair strand. These things do happen. We've heard about stories of children being kidnapped or stolen from hospitals, good maternity wards, etc. And it is tragic. But there's also the other one, where now there are crime syndicates that are into human trafficking and are poaching and stealing and kidnapping Banabarona, etc. And I urge that, you know, we take precautions around that. Let's be vigilant. I'll talk a little bit more about it, but let's get back into the music. Botch, how are you this morning?
1: Botch, you are

You know how I feel about that song. You know how I love it so much. And you know how I keep complaining. Yeah, man, it's too short because it's just too lovely to be this short. And I keep procrastinating Lekgale to talk to this lady. Come away. Give us the extended version. I'll shop remixing and follow it. An extended Husinyana. But anyways, topic for a different day. That's Berita's Body right here on UFM. In Tune With You, Gerald Levert before that, Rock Me All Night Long. And that's exactly what I'm going to be doing to you until 6 o'clock this fine, fine morning. Miki Tumalafalo Khore.

0: Izure, I know you're listening. You're at work, you're home, and you are a night owl like myself, because a vampire, as some people call me. But let me just check on your messages. I love what
1: morning,
0: I'm hearing here.
1: Life coach.
0: Good morning.
1: You're speaking to Mapaseka Makubela, Aleka Mabarete Katiro.
0: Hey, Siri, hello.
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0: Awesome.
1: Thank you for always playing great music. I'm patiently waiting for the healing hour. It's a good night in the morning. Bye.
0: It absolutely is, and thank you for that message. My dear sister, Egilwana Khaleksautlu from you.
2: Morning, life coach.
0: Good morning. Yes, ma'am.
2: I'm tuning in to you at dawn. I cannot wait for the healing hour. Enjoying everything, every moment, every song that you're playing.
0: Great.
2: Thank you, Phile. Enjoy your day.
0: Luwena, have yourself a day as awesome as you are. Thank you for that beautiful message, my dear sister, Eggy.
3: Life coach.
0: Brother.
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0: Ee tara.
3: Thank you, life coach.
0: Thank you, my brother. I'm happy to get your message. And thank you for allowing me into your home. Thank you for allowing me to be the soundtrack for your life, and I'm definitely the one who's gonna keep your heart smiling until 6 o'clock. Stay with me. I have more music after this. Let me wrap this hour up nicely with Tyrese and Ari Lately, as well as our beloved sister Brenda Mtambare. Enza kwenzeke.
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We start the day, we start the month with gratitude. Re simola yalo ibile re tshwere botle fela with the soundtrack of life. Tshepo lebepe na re ke a leboga. Mele nna ke a go leboga mo Afrika o rategang o go tlhomphang so much. 9 minutes after 5 o'clock, welcome to the Healing Hour, the first one of the month of July. It is indeed a new month. The second half of the year is upon us. Imagine, just as quickly as the first one had started, already the second half. And I hope the first half of the year had yielded something positive for you. Is the way we're starting Tsatsila Gompieno. And can we continue not only the day, but also the rest of the month with gratitude? The attitude of gratitude will always draw blessings to you. Hansa re complain afale, raitia, mo Afrika raitia, asken raitietza. Santa, the gift of life. That is the first one to celebrate and be grateful for. And the gift of love, compassion. You know, we don't always get love from the loved ones, as we said. Sometimes a complete stranger can be just that. I refer to people like that as angels without wings. And it is you at dawn. I am your life coach and music therapist. 89.8 to 103.9. That is your platinum station in the Platinum Province. Stay with me. I've got more music coming up after this. Karabo Tlhapelane is definitely in the house.

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0: Well,
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0: Really?
2: Ah. Oh, come on. Nah, I cannot that audacity to do that.
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0: Unity in Praise and Worship, and that's the classic voice. You recognize his voice also from the likes of Borja Huboka. Mefela Khoneanunyana, or Tswerebun Tlafala, with a beautiful African medley, bringing us to 18 minutes after 5 in this fine Wednesday morning. Klembatung is the 1st of July. Netswo, Katlatu. We're not going to worry about that. We shoot on, and we march forth, head held up high, and still with the gratitude. It was a bit of a tense day for some people. How did you spend it? Let me know. I'd love to find out from you. Did you go to work? Was it business as usual for you? Did you stay home? I know some companies were urging people to work remotely, except for the essentials, obviously. And that's understandable. Mifela ratswa lafana ka ona mino ona, because as they say, joy is it comes in the morning. Akere no litlabi la tlhaba se khale, and I'm with you until 6 o'clock, but I have more great music coming up. I'm talking about coping mechanisms gompieno later on, ka ntla gore, you know, for some people ba tlhare tswane gona le bo fight and flight, etc., and freeze. So where do you find yourself, and how do you deal with situations? How do you manage stress system? Mabane was a tense day for some people, but for other people it was not. What's the difference? Why do we respond differently to such things, and how do you deal with the challenges? Mifela, for now, I go like a little bit of matema after this. 90 minutes after 5, it is UFM In Tune With You. Please be safe, Momi Biling, especially as a pedestrian. Just because you see the lights of the car does not automatically mean that the driver can see you. Be visible, wear bright colored clothes, and always, always, always check the road twice minimum before you cross the street. We need you alive and well, because this family gotta keep growing.
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4: Mara na hana fela ke re to bra ya ka. 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
2: Well,
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Mkabakazi Msomi Khonejanunyana, ukufezwa kwa madinga. You know that song, and you know that hymn, kore, what's it again? It's just uplifting, it sets the tone, ibile e rotloetsa go motho a o ikemisa lwana, and just do the work. 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

0: the work. You know, Renala Kolebala Khore, kana, when it comes to praise and worship, when it comes to the relationship with the Almighty, it's not something you do as and when you feel like it. Nyah, daughter, it requires the commitment, the devotion, the dedication. And it must be as continuous as the way your heart beats, as the way your lungs put air into your chest, into your body, as the way that the heart will beat and move the blood throughout your body. That is the level of commitment we need to get. And I know Rebatu Ridiposo Fale Le Fale. That is why he came down and his blood washed our sins. But that's not to say Horeyano, we must take advantage every blelor. It'll always be that way. Nya tota, that's not how it is. Matema na gihola kelseka and a fala before that. I know Hore, every time Khematematsameka, something happens to your soul, something happens to your spirit, and it puts a smile on your heart as well as your face. And then I feature Mapula Paho are one twanaela, and it definitely battles that we don't see, battles we don't even know of. People out there plotting, principalities attacking us, and the Almighty is there all the time. Thank you for this message, my dear.
1: Good morning, Ufile.
0: Good morning, Kaisedia.
1: Every time, morning shifting,
0: yeah. Happy to hear that. It's a pleasure, my dear.
1: Thank you, Dad.
0: No, it's absolutely my pleasure. That is what makes it all worth it when I get your feedback like that. And happy birthday to you. I wish you a splendid day, a day as awesome and superb as you are. Also, Obzaleno Lakhelitsimulaitsa, coming all the way from the village of Hope, Kiwakama Kubistat, and wishes a Brian Dabuza Kumamsi Kotsamaya Street a happy birthday, a brighter day. And I hope what is going to be that special to you, my brother. Enjoy it to the max. Khumpiene ki work this thing about coping mechanisms. Because we go through a lot. And sometimes when the stress is high, when the challenges are abundant, and kafale there is no hope in sight, we tend sometimes, but sometimes, some of us, we go the wrong way. We take the wrong direction to try and cope with that. One of the things that we try to use when it copes is what? Substance abuse, alcohol abuse, as well as other substances, drugs and other paraphernalia. That is an unhealthy one. We escape into the vices. Vice. I've heard many a smoker, babu akor, no, they needed to light up. That's not how we should do it. I'm not here to judge you. Please, inkhaloganye motho o ratagang. I'm not here to judge. It's never my job. My duty as a life coach is not to judge, but to help. And we're sharing here. We're sharing information. Let us develop healthy coping mechanisms. Let us look at things. For example, just to give an example of fella, you know, talking to someone whom you can trust. Writing down your thoughts and your feelings. People call it journaling. Not just talking, writing down. Because sometimes that conversation with yourself makes so much sense when you write down and then you can reflect on it. You know, 2 weeks ago, this is how I was feeling. And you can track the progress as well. It's very important. You know, to avoid things like substance abuse, say, avoiding the very issue. Avoiding the very issue or the person with whom onale challenge the challenge. Khamwisi, for example. You know, that is negative and it's more destructive than constructive. One of the worst ones that I can think of is when somebody turns to aggression and then violent behavior after that. That is why we have such a scourge. Maybe we need to just reshape how we think and look at the choices that we make. I was having a conversation just talking to literally a complete stranger to me, where it's one of those moments that just happened, fella. You know, moments alone sometimes, whether it is conscious or unconscious, I would say, just how powerful our words are. Our thoughts, if we keep sticking to that situation, we are deepening our familiarity with another thing. And the more you give energy to something, the more it becomes bigger and more real and more permanent in your world. You can train yourself into a bad habit, but you can also train yourself out of the bad habit. And if it's difficult to just remove vacuum, replace it with a positive one. When you feel like lighting one up, maybe have an apple. Maybe have a little bit of chocolate even.

0: that way inclined. That helps, believe it or not, that does help. It doesn't hurt to ask for help. I once had a conversation over breakfast with a man whom I admire his journey in life, and I was having a conversation, Leonard, to learn more from him. Be teachable, be coachable. Don't be too proud to ask for help. Don't be too proud to ask for directions. Like it'll hold some motziling, or kana, or kaniwa, whatever the case is. You know, kuro kona lamatswa motziling. Kuna kublena kuro slow down. There's a sharp curve ahead. Why easy lokore is gonna curve either to the right or closer to the left. Ona matswa au lerona releva tu. We have each other as matswa at times. That is why it's important to be able to speak to someone. I was talking just now about developing those pillars of healthy living. Exercise lowers your stress levels. Believe it or not, it does. Asking for help is actually a sign of strength, not weakness. Exercising regularly, moderately, all the time, it goes a long way. Taking a walk, talking to somebody, relaxation techniques, they exist. You know, the expression, breathe. Very powerful, but highly, highly understated, highly underrated and underestimated. I remember a friend, he's from Rwanda, he's back in Rwanda. Okila Abua one time, because he went for counseling, he was not all right while he was still in SA. And one of his saving grace, I'm talking about 2010, 2011, that far back. Abua Are, the counselor na Abua Lenoko, Umoreza Are, you know what? You need a habit that's going to distract you. The reason hobbies are important is because you take action because something is close to your heart. It distracts you from moving from thinking too much because the action replaces the overthinking. Haven't you seen sometimes how and you have sleepless nights? The minute you take action, something small, just as a start, it begins to build your self-confidence. Self-reliance. No, actually, I can. And you start seeing the results, however small. You begin to feel hopeful of the prospective results from there. So maybe let us do that rather than just escaping into the things that take us further into a spiral and deeper into the hole of darkness, further and further away from our maker. Kana konyana khetse latlhegile and it's busy crying out to its shepherd. Ge didimala fela, it's going to be more fearful because it feels there's less and less hope of being found by its shepherd. And when that happens, that is how konyana eo falls prey to the wolves. And believe me, there are wolves out there. We all know it. We've experienced it in one way. Thank you for listening to that one, and I sincerely hope that it's going to take you to the place you need to be. Kinele Hope is coming up after this. She's also going to give us hope. It's a you flashback. Take me back
1: to that you moment. Ladies, if you're interested in a man, you know, would you make the first move?
2: Basadi ba fa savanna, ha ba tla ka skele mesatsotsi wa motseng, ka ha mona te jwang sofi. 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
3: Mara nahana fela ke re to brayaka. 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
1: Well,
3: ka bona ka o nyaka bekis.
1: Really?
3: Na akina that audacity to do that.
4: O itse bomme bone mara sengwe sengwe se bokete mo o bone ntle le ga ba kopa tšhelete a ko lere faseng le rona re utlwe gore go ntse yang go fasiwa tlhe bathong ba modimo.
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Kinelwe Hope o khosi indeed ya na fana re tshwere sentle fana and we tsena le go lebala gore when it comes to coping at times we tend to lean a little too much in our own capabilities, our own understanding. Ya bang kopotsa the book of Proverbs, Proverbs 3 verse 5 pila yona e bua re, you know, you trust in the Lord with all your heart and don't lean on your own understanding, you know, and in all your ways acknowledge him. You know, I think to myself, what

0: Raitebala sometimes, gore, we think gore we created ourselves simply because there's so much that we have created. Dikoloi, the very microphone I'm speaking into, clothes that we wear, and so forth. We are creatives, but we are not the creator. So, gongwe, let us do that. And you do my gore, Kevin, thank you for sharing. Lina, kwano gore, Luena, that is how you cope. You rely in prayer, my brother. Prayer changes things. You've heard it said so before. And I hope, Luana, you do acknowledge that one. Those can have hope or a course. Mefela, like you do, Mese, Kosi Engwe. Good morning, my king. How are you, Saya?
1: You know, when you started saying Genelo hopes of Kosi, I was about to say it to you, tell Genelo I am Kosi.
0: Oh, Chesa.
1: Usiama Rakalehi.
0: I guess I'm right, Swena.
1: Now, it's what the Aperitia Monkone, Mirisele, Mongolmongo, Ritamanakoya Hajana. Satila Humpionok, Satila and Tamakoding Incha. We're coming face to face with our choices as a nation. Both politically, 34 years has brought us here.
0: Yeah.
1: Yesterday as well, we're going to find out from today whether in our choice in terms of either supporting or not supporting yesterday, you know, if that's a good idea or not.
0: Yeah.
1: You know, we have a long way back, a long way to walk back to what is called normal. So there's a strong opportunity that we might speak to Nkosi Khona Ndabandaba, popularly known as Phakelo Mthakathi. Just to do a recap, you know, we saw flashes of mini violence here and there, especially in Ekurhuleni, a bit of violence in Hillbrow, a shooting incident there. We're hearing that they want to do this thing every Thursday. Where do they get the mandate from? You know, and what's the idea? Are they not, you know, are they not going, you know, are they not doing an overkill type of thing? So that's what we're going to be discussing today. Woman Talk Wednesday, imitation or competition? Ladies, would you be okay with a friend copying your style? I say if she copies your style, it's a matter of time before she goes for your partner. Just putting it out there. Strong possibility.
0: Okay.
1: Yeah.
0: Yeah, now that's going to be fun.
1: That's us for this Wednesday. I wouldn't mind at all. But yeah, let's ask for this this day, this Wednesday.
0: Awesomeness. No, thank you, my brother. And I'm looking forward to it. And I'm sure, Luena, Purple Family, you two are looking forward to it. It is the start of a new month, the second half of the year. And in the spirit of the World Cup, let's make sure, Jorge, we're going to finish stronger than we started. Whatever it is that happened in the past 6 months, forget about it. Let's get into this one and make the second half count even more. I'm looking forward to being with you again tomorrow morning between 3 and 6 o'clock. It is, after all, you at dawn. Thank you for being here with me and good night in the morning.
2: 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I work for the Human Rights Commission. 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
3: 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It's a U flashback. Take me to that U moment.
1: Ladies, if you're interested in a man, you know, would you make the first move?
4: Basadi ba fa savanna, ha ba tlala ka skele mesatsotsi wa motsena, ka ha mona te jwang Sophie. 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
5: Mara nahana fela ke re to braya ka. Nna ka o tlala, ka o tlala.
1: Well,
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1: Really?
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1: Rustenburg, 11 to 22 degrees, Potchefstroom, 11 to 21, and Johannesburg, 10 to 19. The government calls for African unity in addressing the illegal immigration issue, and there's relief as the Northwest government commits to upgrade roads in Zeerust. Good morning, I am Tsego Fatsoletsie. South Africa cannot single-handedly shoulder the problems of the whole African continent. That was the message that the government was convening to its counterparts

0: tournament. And this match, we were told that it's a South African match.
1: The demonstrations were organized by civil society groups, which, while welcoming the support of political parties, don't want to be aligned with any particular formation. Gaurelo Marolego, Newsnote, Pretoria.
2: Kosi Thari Maotwe has welcomed the introduction of two contractors to refurbish roads in Zeerust. The 600 million rand project aims to restore flood-damaged routes, stimulate the local economy for residents of the Moses Kotane local municipality. Motlhaping Modise spoke to Kosi Maotwe on UFM News Hour and filed this report.
3: Kosi Maotwe is confident that the road construction will lure investors to the villages.
4: On the western side, but also on the eastern side,
3: He highlighted that the project will take 18 months to complete. Motlhaping Modise, Newsnote, Rustenburg.
2: In other news, young people in the agriculture sector have been encouraged to comply with industry regulations to access government support programs. Northwest Provincial Coordinator at the Department of Agriculture, Gladys Botsani, says compliance enables young farmers to benefit from funding, training and other initiatives that support sustainable farming businesses.
5: Agriculture e tshentshile mo metheng ya gompieno. Sa tlhole re shebile bonte ya ka bontata rona ba ne ba lema, ba rua dikgomo, ba sa registara gope, ba sa patele tax gope, ba se well organized. Now agriculture is well organized. E le yona e na le ke entity ka bo yona. O tshwanetse bo le registered, o na le dipampiri tse di maleba.
2: And finally, Northwest Education MEC Viola Mutsumi has attributed the rising cases of gender-based violence and substance abuse among young people to the country's high unemployment rate. She stressed that lack of economic opportunities has left many young people vulnerable to social challenges. Mutsumi spoke during the youth celebration event held at Rustenburg Kloof.
6: One of the challenges is that we have to do with the right. The second issue is especially the substance abuse. Because of frustrations, we have to do with the drugs. When actually you are not solving anything, you are not going to be able to do it.
2: A recap of the top story, the government calls for African unity in addressing the illegal immigration issue. I'll be back with headlines at 6:13.
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8: Good morning, happy Labu Raru. Breakfast with you. Let's take a first look at what's happening in the world of sports. We start off with your headlines. Kaizer Chiefs goalkeeper Bruce Fuma is set to stay at Naturena for the 2026-27 season. And France are through to the FIFA World Cup round of 16 after a dominant win. These and more at 20 past 6.
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10: Good morning. Let's take a look at your roads. When you're driving through Rustenburg this morning, there's some heavy traffic on the D108 eastbound. And when you're in the N4 heading east, there is a broken down vehicle just under the Kruendal Bridge. So please do approach that area with caution. Heavy traffic on the R511 Mogareng CBD moving through Brits. Heavy traffic on Chris Hani Road at the Elm Street intersection when you're driving through Klerksdorp. Driving through Potchefstroom this morning, Nelson Mandela Drive is starting to queue just before the Beyers Nodia Avenue intersection. Via the R503 will add some delay onto your travel time. If you have missed anything, do let us know on the WhatsApp line 076-260-2815. For UFM traffic, in Nauru Rising Mafor.
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0: Wayne Ellison, Something About You. We started off with Naughty and Faded Love. Don't worry about it. We're not late at all. We figured since there was a fuel price decrease overnight, you probably have enough time to have your car idle outside. You're not really that worried about fuel. Yeah, so why not play you two songs to get you, you know, you leave the car outside, let it idle. It's good. It's a quarter past six. Welcome to Breakfast with You. Kwedia Pukwe Eroha. 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
0: 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O itse ga so no was no was no electricity. Your brain just goes all over the place. Yeah. Black Jack, you well?
2: Good morning, bosile ba gaetso le tsogile ke labo ravro.
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0: Ha la rulaganya wena mokone. Akra no return into the second part, the second and last part of the year. So I thought go ngole tla letsa bitsa ba bangwe.
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2: Ne man, all in good time.
0: Yeah.
2: It was beautiful to see though, man.
0: It was, yeah.
1: A befitting send off.
2: Yes,
1: yeah.
2: Yes. Yeah. Yes. Mm. 100%, man. I'm gonna miss her.
0: Yeah. I get a man, like, I want the whole festival. Anyway. just a quick reminder of the fuel price decrease overnight. Your petrol 95 and 93, maximum 2 rand 1 cent per litre for 93, and 95 decreased by 1 rand 96 is close to 2 rand. And it's folks that use diesel, you know, that are in for quite a bit of a windfall in terms of the decrease there. 3 rand 14 per litre. So yeah, we know your vehicles sound horrible, but they drive beautifully. And diesel lasts even though it's expensive. Weather-wise, let's get rid of the numbers very quickly. We're looking ahead to a day that will be very cold in places in the extreme west. Otherwise, it's going to be partly cloudy and cool, with with isolated showers and rain, can you believe it, except over the central parts, but scattered in the extreme southeast. These are your maximum temperatures. We start in Brits. Don't ask me why. Maybe we're afraid of many Brits. 20 degrees your maximum. Klerksdorp will peak at 21. Lichtenburg, a day that's 18 degrees warm. And then Mahikeng, a high of 20 degrees. Actually, maximum 20 degrees in Mahikeng, Poch and Rustenburg. And then Taung and Freiburg peaking at 22 degrees. So, how did it go with the matches in your part of the world? And what is your view really in terms of what happened around the country? The general consensus is that, you know, mostly matches were peaceful, except a couple of places. I saw, you know, a bit of violence in Ekurhuleni. You know, citizens there going into people's homes and dragging what they believe to be foreign nationals. At least they were handing them over to police, but still, you wish they didn't have to do that. In Hillbrow, by late afternoon, there was a report of a shooting incident which resulted in a vehicle being burned. And then we saw images of the South African National Defense Force being present in that part of the world. We're hearing that this might be a regular thing. Every Thursday, there might be marches, you know, taking place, you know, to keep the momentum going. Well, it's up to you, really. We'll hear how you feel about it. And then a bit later on, there's a possibility that we might speak to Phakelum Thakathi. Yeah. There's a strong possibility that we might speak to him. You know what happens is, you know, they might get called by the president, or he might have other engagements and so forth. What's next in light of the fight against illegal immigration?
2: I saw something interesting, actually, I think throughout the day yesterday. A journalist was talking to Jacinta.
0: Okay.
2: And was asking her about the meeting Phakelum Thakathi and Ngizwe.
0: Yeah, Ngizwe Mkhunu had with the president. Yeah.
2: Yes.
0: Yeah.
2: And she kept on saying no, she was not aware that the meeting took place. She has no idea what they spoke about. She had no idea that they even had intentions of meeting with the president. And, you know, just looking at her face, though, you could just tell maybe, I don't know, she was just blindsided if that's the case. I wonder what that's about.
0: Well, she did go on to say that, you know, her movement, They had tried to ask a meeting with the president.
2: Yeah.
0: And in one of the interviews that I saw, she says the president is yet to come back to her, and she believes it has something to do with the Zuma surname. That's her saying. Yeah. But we'll talk about that. Spot is on standby. Good morning.
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0: So basically, the football gods were like, if South Africa is going to leave, well, just make sure they leave with Germany or Holland.
1: UFM Sports. France are through to the FIFA World Cup round of 16 after a dominant 3-0 win over Sweden. Kylian Mbappe stole the show with a brace, taking his tournament tally to 6 goals and moving within 1 goal of Lionel Messi on the all-time World Cup scoring charts. Michael Olise also impressed in a one-sided display, and Sweden managed just 2 shots on target. Didier Deschamps' side now face a surprise package Paraguay in Philadelphia this coming Saturday for a place in the quarterfinals. And meanwhile, on the cricket field, New Zealand have made history by coming off 1-0 down to beat England 2-1 in their 3-test series, sealing the triumph with a cruising 160-run victory at Trent Bridge. It's the first time a team has recovered to win a 3-test series in England after losing the opener. The win, it boosted the Black Caps to 3rd in the World Test Championship standings behind Australia as well as the Proteas. And England's defeat, it also marks the end of an era, with captain Ben Stokes retiring from Test cricket after this particular match. Here's Ben.
2: It's been a nice couple of days in terms of all that. Obviously it would have been great for things to have ended differently in terms of the result, but look, I think the way that this Test match had gone, it had been an incredibly hard fought game by both teams, exposed to some pretty tricky conditions in terms of the weather over the first few days, and then obviously that contributing to the pitch, playing a little bit differently day by day. But I think that's one of the great things about Test cricket, is that every day is different to the one before, and the next day is probably going to be different to the one that you played. And give credit to New Zealand in the way that they operated throughout this game. You can't say, especially Darryl and Ratchan, I thought the way that they got the team into a position where they were pretty comfortably ahead. It was always going to be difficult for us to be able to chase down that total, but look, it's been a game which feels strange to say, but ending on a game where you sort of had to go all the way to the end.
1: And finally, Kaizer Chiefs goalkeeper Bruce Zuma is set to stay at Nashuarena for the 2026-27 season after entering the final year of his contract. The 31-year-old will become Amakhosi's longest-serving player, having made his debut back in 2017. Bruma featured mainly as Brandon Peterson's deputy last season, but impressed when called upon, keeping 2 clean sheets in 5 matches. The former Bafana international has made 84 appearances for Chiefs and was part of the side that lifted the 2025 Nedbank Cup under coach Nasreddine Nabi. And of course, 1-year extension, that is term in as far as his stay at Nashuarena is concerned. Just a year.
0: Yeah, that's how you thank me. That's how you show that I'm one of your longest serving players, by giving me 12 months. Because a year is essentially 9 months.
1: Sure.
0: Yeah, it is. By the time you start playing, there's 9 months left.
1: How long should we have given him?
0: Well, I mean, why don't cut the guy loose? If he's not that important, cut him loose. Why give him 12 months? This is
1: a football. So that he figure himself out. His next move.
3: So 12 months and a year is not the same thing in soccer. That's why soccer players are 36 for like 10 years. No, this is a genuine ask, guys.
1: Because you have the off-season, you have the transfer period as well. So it's not really the full 12 months.
3: Okay, so going back to being 36 for 10 years, this is why.
0: Well, there's also football age. We'll talk about that.
1: Football age, yeah. Actually. I have a feeling it's got something to do with the Ethiopian calendar, the football age.
0: Probably. Yeah. It's not fraud. They're not using the Gregorian calendar, to calculate people's ages.
1: Are they 8 years behind?
0: I think so. I still want to be Ethiopian right now. Yeah.
1: So you're still, most people are still in their 20s then, if they were early 30s, maybe, or mid-30s.
0: I've been 20 for 30 years now. Anyway.
1: Isn't Mariah Carey also forever 21 or something?
3: No, Mariah Carey, there's a rumor that she freezes the 9 months of the year, and then Christmas time she defrosts and then starts singing again, and they freeze her in January.
0: All I want for Christmas. Anyway, here's a question for this morning.
1: 076-260-2815 for WhatsApp studio line. We're on the Connect app as well. Social media at UFM898. It's the morning sports trivia question on Breakfast with You. Quite simple, this one. The ball is round on the football field. Yes, it is. Looking for the legs of thunder. Malik, please stay this one out. Sunshine. Roy Mahamud, sir. Let's go.
3: Legs of thunder.
1: Legs of thunder.
3: Do they also have thighs of thunder?
1: Thunder thighs. Petty thighs. Petty thunder thighs.
0: Apparently, I should just sit this one out. So you're on your own.

0: now.
1: Hey, me too, eh?
2: No.
0: Had to sit in this one out. Roy Mahamud.
1: I'm strapped in.
0: You can't separate me and Sunshine.
1: Please.
0: You know?
1: Please, keep this on that.
2: Why not?
0: What's the actual question?
2: Which legend, Orlando Pirates legend, is known as the Legs of Thunder?
0: Righty. 076-260-2815.

0: happens when you leave a supermarket or a shop. When you get to, you know, the main door and the alarm goes off, you just say to the security, just got rasa white thing. I don't know if you'll get away with it though. It's Morafi on UFM at 6:30.
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2: In stories making headlines, the government calls for African unity to address illegal immigration and thus relief following commitments to upgrade roads in Zeerust in the northwest. Details at 7.
0: One of the mistakes we made yesterday, we didn't check internally. I thought the Litsias are from Lesotho. We should have checked IDs and stuff, but too late.
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3: Let's take another look at your roads. Driving through Rustenburg, there is still some queuing traffic eastbound on the D108. And we are still looking at heavy congestion just under the Kroondal Bridge. That is due to a stationary vehicle there. So please do approach with caution. Heavy traffic on the R511 moving through Brits. And how look at Lexdorp, Liam Hay Street, Koikopanantengle Main Reef Road. There is some heavy congestion there as well. Heavy traffic in Potchefstroom on Nelson Mandela Drive, especially at the Beyers Nodia Avenue intersection. And then there will be a delay there as well. If we have missed anything, do let us know on the WhatsApp line 076-260-2815.
4: All right, we're looking for a Pirates legend known as the Legs of Thunder, a dynamic hard-running striker remembered for turning Soweto derby matches into their head with moments of pure chaos and brilliance as well. He's also known for

0: pace, as well as fearless finishing. He built a reputation as a big game player who thrived when the pressure was highest, leaving a lasting imprint on one of South African football's fiercest rivalries, which is the Soweto Derby. 0762602815. Sunshine, let's go!
1: Why are you smiling?
0: Apa, next to me.
1: And we had said that we are not moving things from side to side. And if you really want an answer from me, Jerry Skosan.
0: Roy Mahamud.
2: Next of them, Jerry Skosan. Good morning, breakfast team. I got you going on even. No.
3: Let's hear it.
2: Christmas did lay early.
4: I thought you were going to say Chris.
2: Yaga jigo karabo ke Jerry Skosana. Jerry Skosana get a never meet a Legs of Thunder. Hey, na sabatlo bona brand ba loy motho.
3: Na sa mak.
2: Na sabatlo bona brand ba loy. Ke khosi go le Thabong Gardens. Tango.
0: Thank you so much, Khosi. Good morning. Morning team, it's the one and only Jerry Skosana, Mamaika from J Town on this one. Morning breakfast team, Orlando Pirates legend. You talk about Jerry Skosana. Message from Urapeleng Daniel Kaname. In Ventersdorf. But I love you guys. We love you so much as well. Orapeleng, and good morning to you and yours. Thank you for staying in tune.
5: Madume, Moshoju, Ibiyano Man's team. Today, Re Buaka, Tate, Jerry's Kosa. Thank you.
4: Oh, Mahuta. Can I want to loot out of
6: Mother team, you're looking for Jerry's Kosa. Hope you guys are good.
0: Morning, Percy. It's been a minute.
7: Good morning. I got Pat, Kenam, Sunshine.
0: Morning.
1: Good morning.
7: Jerry Skosana. Go for Jerry Skosana. Used to play with my own boy, Brendan Silence.
4: Okay. Hey, this is you name dropping, Percy. Hey, you know, you're from the same hood as Brendan Silent, yeah?
8: My breakfast team.
0: Good morning.
8: Jerry Skosana. What I or a corner with the booth is simple.
4: But it's a game, Pagela and Amahol. It is indeed Jerry Skosana.
0: Correcto mundo.
1: Go sports.
4: Go sunshine.

0: Quantico Deep with Murder and Lyric Shorten. And we are with Breakfast with you, 22 minutes to 7 o'clock, in tune with you. Look, we'll speak to Kanem on a regular basis. And I standard grade.
1: But it starts in July.
0: Yeah, that's the way to go. That's the way to go. Yeah. Juan Ali, another game that we're going to be playing this morning. I want to get into it very quickly. Name that tune. And this morning we're dealing with theme songs from movies, I believe.
2: Yeah.
1: Yes, we are.
0: All right. Things have changed now. Too many movies. The culture of soundtracks has disappeared.
2: Oh, yes.
0: Scoring
2: is not the same anymore.
0: It's not.
2: Yeah, people will just take a random song just because it's popular and just put it in the scene. And there's no correlation whatsoever, or something that, you know, the emotions just don't make sense. So scoring isn't what it used to be. You would know a song because of a particular scene, a song that you discovered through the scene. That's how scoring was important in filmmaking.
0: Yeah,
2: I know. Hey, babe. And you're just like, huh?
0: Look, I mean, there was a scene in the series, The Polygamist.
2: Yeah.
0: Where I think somebody was overdosing, and touch wood, it doesn't happen to you, where they were playing a song by Joy called Paradise Road. That really stuck with me.
2: I liked that.
0: I did. Okay. I loved it. Okay. You know, obviously using a contrast.
1: Okay.
0: This person is going through one of the ugliest things that could ever happen to anybody. Mm. But the song that plays in that scene is an iconic song by written by Patrick van Blerk those many years ago. So let's hear if you know, remember theme songs. This is just a song that's used in a scene, but there are theme tracks that, you know, open particular series and movies and stuff like that. If you want to be tapping into that knowledge after the break.
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0: Alrighty now, if you're lucky enough to be on leave, well, it's an opportunity for you to get your mind to jog at regular pace. We're playing a game this morning, Name That Tune. It's time for another round of Name That Tune. And today's edition is all about theme songs, you know, we know and love. Think iconic TV shows, Kanem, look away. Think iconic TV shows, unforgettable movies, and those opening tunes that instantly transport you back to your favorite scene. And let me tell you, this morning is always Sunshine and Black going up against each other. Are you ready?
1: Ready. Aye, aye, Captain.
0: All right, here we go. Here's the first one.
2: Kanem.

0: Tatum. I wish this one we could just skip it. Tatum, I think we can skip this one.
1: Hey, how about the Tatum?
0: Tatum. Tatum, as far as I'm concerned, right?
2: Actually, I made a mistake here. I actually went to the song instead of the clip. So we'll skip this one. Don't worry.
0: My aunt stayed a block away, Ikomba Melodi, from where they shot Mzini was in season, room 8. Uh-huh. So I've been in the room when I was a kid.
2: Uh-huh.
0: She took me there. I remember very well.
2: As far as you're concerned.
0: Oh, yes, kaloku mtase. Chirwane. Mufukengi.
2: Limafungwane.
0: Yeah. Yes, and then.
2: Yeah, let's just play all of it. You know, so this was my mistake.
0: Okay.
2: We've got a second clip that's coming. It's for you guys to guess. Here we go. Sunshine and Kane and Black. Here's the second clip. 1, 2, 3. Here we go.
0: Oh, what?
2: Come on, again.
1: This is the opening what of a telephone.
2: Of a telephone, you say?
1: Yes.
2: This?
0: Remember we're doing themes?
1: Yes, but like, I get a
0: theme songs.
1: Blank, sorry.
0: Well, okay. I'm also blank. What is that?
1: Despicable Me!
0: Wow!
2: That's the one.
0: I wasn't gonna get this one, eh?
2: So, Pharrell Williams there, in charge of the soundtrack. Here's the third one.
1: Sunshine.
2: Yeah?
1: Law and Order. Special Investigation Unit. Please.
2: When I'm channeling now. This one clogged lawyer.
0: Lizzie Lola guy.
2: But LA Law, they're not going to work.
0: No.
2: Yeah. All right. That's number 3 as part of our Name That Tune. Now we're going to clip number 4. Look away, guys, because you guys can see the script in front of you.
0: Oh, Kingdom. Hmm? Game of Thrones. That's Game of Thrones. It has to be Game of Thrones. 100% sure. Yes.
2: Kingdom, you have to be sure. Are you
0: play it again? Play it again?
2: Are you absolutely sure?
0: Play it again. That's Game of Thrones. 100% sure.
2: Yay!
1: And I've never seen an episode of it.
2: No.
0: I've never seen all seven seasons.
1: You're telling me an episode is an hour long? I'm dead.
0: That's the whole point.
1: No.
0: Winter has fallen.
1: Let it unfall.
2: I think we need to issue her 30 formats in charter friendship.
0: Please.
2: Because, I mean, how is somebody Game of Thrones? I don't know if we can be friends.
0: You don't know Melisandre?
1: No.
2: Hey, the Lannisters, you don't know her.
0: Cersei, you don't know Cersei?
1: No.
2: All right, okay. Here we go. Number 5, you guys ready?
0: Yep.
2: There we go. And it
0: sounds familiar.
1: Sunshine. Either it's The Wizard of Oz or Narnia. I just forgot what the name of it is called. Narnia. Remember Narnia?
0: Yeah.
2: Okay.
0: Sounds familiar though. What is it?
2: Let's wait for it.
1: Yo, we know this. We know this. Ah!
2: Come on, guys. Come on. We pay you well here.
1: We should know this.
0: Clues. Can we get clues, please? I know this.
2: Johnny Depp.
0: Pirates of the Caribbean. She didn't say her name.
1: I did say my name. Kalingirla Sunshine.
0: No. Sunshine, no.
2: All right. To make this fair, the next one is going to be exclusively answered by Sunshine. All right?
0: Why?
2: Just to make it fair, you know.
1: Let me tell you,
2: Kanem, she's going to get this one wrong. Here we go.
1: Yeah. Backstage. Sunshine, backstage.
2: Backstage. Mm. You reckon?
0: Jem Ellie.
1: Jem Ellie? You think guys.
0: V-Mash. V-Mash.
1: No. I was not a concept when V-Mash was there.
0: Coachella Randy's mother.
1: I know V-Mash. I know that she's Coachella Randy's mother.
2: Yeah.
0: Nolia Mashil.
2: Yeah, we were supposed to play clip number 7. I think there's a challenge there, so we'll jump to number 9. Here we go.
1: Yeah, Sunshine!
2: Well, both of you. You guys are cheating. You've been looking at my script
1: No. That Chuchu, we know it. We know that Chuchu.
2: All right, all together now, sing along. Let's go. Bahulu ko bolel.
1: What do they say here? Because we did that.

0: kgolo ga se bona ke di debit order ba bana ba opela yana we itse ke di debit order ya bo fellow keo this morning's name that tune we dealing with theme songs here we go
1: Kenam
2: vela pika mtjongweni
3: vela pisa
2: rain tlokwana shuku shuku ma eden print
0: are you sure
2: yes that's vela pi
0: aw cha no chwetha mfondeni wow nanzo ke
3: Do you guys remember the theme song Yako Cherry Blossom?
2: Yes.
0: Nope. Don't even remember Cherry Blossom.
3: Yes,
2: I do.
0: No. Look, sunshine, it gets so bad. Yes, I don't even remember what I watched last night. So bad, guys. Okay, they need a delivery guy there. I think you should head over there. You know so much about the company, yeah?
2: I'll fit in very well, actually.
0: Yeah. We were supposed to play another clip. He just wouldn't play. Oh, okay. In the middle of it, he just stopped.
2: That's
3: the clip.
0: That's the clip, yeah.
3: Okay, let's do it again.
0: It's too tight.
3: Sunshine. Fresh Prince of Bel-Air.
0: You reckon?
3: I think.
0: Okay. Now, this is a story about our Malay... No.
2: Ooh.
0: Oh,
2: yeah. Kingdoms, good is nice. Good is nice.
0: Yeah. Yeah.
2: I used to love Louisa so much. Mam Gloria Mudau. Oh my goodness.
0: You're taking us back
2: La
0: there,
2: Kasha.
0: Man. Yeah. The original debt collector. Oh man.
2: Sunshine has no idea. Look at her
3: Nothing.
2: Face.
3: Nothing. I don't know what you're talking about. As good as nice keeping, I had them two there for me.
0: Yo. Murutol Narawi Kekelakus is me.
2: Yes. And apparently it was a metaphor.
0: We know.
2: Throughout the entire
0: series.
2: Nice.
0: Yeah.
2: Wow. My childhood gone just like that.
0: Yeah, well, name that tune. Who are we going to say is the winner on this
2: Come
0: one?
2: Come on now. Yes.
0: Kanem.
3: How bad? How bad?
0: Breakfast with you. Thanks a lot for staying with us this morning on Woman Talk Wednesday. We want to check with you. Imitation or competition? Ladies, would you be okay with your friend copying your style? You hear people say stuff like, imitation is the sincerest form of flattery. I don't know. But is it always? I mean, imagine buying a dress, creating your signature look, or styling your hair a certain way, and suddenly your friend starts dressing exactly like you. Am I allowed to complain about this? You know who does this? My mother-in-law.
3: To you?
0: To my wife.
3: Oh, no.
0: Is that a common thing?
3: There's a phase in a lady's life where their mom starts becoming close to them.
0: Hey.
3: So it's like they become besties at that point in time. So obviously besties are going to do everything together.
0: Yeah, like from kitchen stuff.
3: Oh, definitely.
0: To even PJs.
3: Yes, they're comfy. Why not?
0: No, it changes everything. Because ha tla khala pere pyjama ele. That's my point. That's why I'm complaining about certain items. They shouldn't be copied, you know? But yeah, how do you guys feel about this? Imitation or competition? Would you be okay with a friend of yours copying your style? I say she starts by copying your style, she's gonna be zicking your partner sometime pretty soon. Yeah, we're coming back to your voice notes in a moment. This is Breakfast with You, 10 to 7 now.
3: Look at this lineup: Karen White, Nduduzo Makatini, Zonke, Vusi Nova, Liras, Java, Mantisi Junkies, Babalwa M, Miss K, as well as DJ Nkosh. This is not just a concert; that's a piece of musical history on one single stage. 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

combination of Junior Torres with K-Lo. We were just talking amongst ourselves on the back of this Settle Down song. We're hoping that K-Lo is okay. He was in another accident sometime last year. We hope that he's recovering well. Good man, this was even featured by the legendary Louis Vega. Woman Talk Wednesday. This is yours, Sunshine. You've got a mate. You guys are tight. You do everything together. And all of a sudden, you develop a style. Because, you know, people evolve all the time. And then you come up with this hairstyle, the style of dress, maybe get a scarf and long dresses and everything else. Your friend then goes and copies everything. Yeah? Mm-hmm. Are you gonna feel a sense of flattery that I'm influential?

0: special towards my friend, or you're going to feel like, oh, this one is competing with me?
1: There will be no sense of flattery either way. Even if the friend is my best friend, or someone who's watching me on the internet, I don't feel a sense of flattery. Reason being, if you like pay attention to the internet, our apartments look the same. We drive the same cars most of the time. Our hair looks the same. And I feel like if you had taken the conscious effort to go out of your way to not look like everyone, your friend then takes that same conscious effort to look like you, that's not flattery. But you, that's lack of creativity.
0: But you're influential. She looks at you and she says, you figured it all out.
1: Mm-hmm.
0: You're the one person that's able to escape the hamster wheel, and you are able to ignore fashion trends, and you do things the way that you feel and want.
1: Yes, I understand that fully. And I got a lot of packages of horn. But you can't go in there and go get a pink bag just because I have a pink bag.
0: Yeah, I hear you.
1: Yeah.
0: Kanem, so your better half, let's get this mate. You know, they've been tight for the longest time. And she comes to you, she says to you that, you know, this friend of mine is buying everything that I have, from the shoes. You know, she copies my hairstyles. You know, she does everything I do.
2: Yeah.
0: How are you going to feel about it?
2: You are, my response will be, you are a style icon, my darling. If you look good, if you dress good, you're bound to inspire somebody.
0: Yeah.
2: Let them pick it up, because you are a trailblazer, if that's the case.
0: The problem is, when she got into this new look, you were very complimentary, you know, towards her, in terms of how all of a sudden her new look is rejuvenating your relationship.
2: Yes.
0: Now, the friend comes in with the same look and you like it.
2: I upgrade mine.
0: No, what I'm saying is, now let's talk about the friend. The friend is in that category as well. You know, it's
2: the
0: look
2: the
0: that you like.
2: No.
1: Well, no, now Khonale similarities with the friend that you liked here because of the external appearance. Your friend is now taking that flavor.
2: Yeah, but not from my partner.
0: But she is. That Erykah Badu perfume that your partner all of a sudden wears because you like it.
2: The Her
0: friend.
2: Modes.
0: Yeah, the friend now sprays that thing. He says, hello, Kanem.
1: Now, when the friend passes, you look twice.
2: Umpatlakangan, it's clear. Why would you want to be, you know, everything and anything that my woman is?
0: But do people do that these days?
1: They do. They do. There was a case that we had with a popular female DJ where a lady sort of copied every single item that she had and then claimed, them claimed that she did it first.
0: Okay, who copied who?
2: Oh, no, it was a lady who basically was morphing into Lamy's style, the hairstyle,
1: the tattoos,
2: the dress sense, the tattoos.
1: Everything.
0: But they're not friends.
1: No, they don't know each other.
0: That's okay. That's okay. We can live with that.
2: Because then the question is, when is it copying and when is it inspiration?
1: Exactly.
2: Because nothing is new under the sun, by the way. Your sense of style, maybe you on Pinterest.
0: Before.
2: Yeah. It was in Paris on the runway. You picked it up somewhere. It's not yours. So you also copied somebody. So when is it copying and when is it inspiration?
0: I saw an interview recently with Simpiwe Tana implying that somebody is stealing that style.
1: She came for everyone. Yeah. Everyone that was doing their hair in that certain way was copying her. Everyone.
2: I think it started with Nomzamo.
0: Yeah.
1: Yes. They were copying her.
0: Nomzamo. Hey, we need a holiday
2: Don't go there.
0: We need a holiday for that one. 7 o'clock.
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4: Rustenburg, a low of 10 to peak at 21. Mahikeng, 12 also to 21. And Johannesburg, 10 with a high of 19. The government calls for African unity to address illegal immigration. And there's relief following commitments to upgrade roads in Zeerust in the northwest. Good morning, I am Tsego Fatsoletsie. South Africa cannot shoulder the problems of the whole African continent by itself. That's the message that the government is conveying to its counterparts across the continent as part of a response to anti-illegal immigration protests. The Interministerial Committee on Immigration briefed the media in Pretoria following nationwide demonstrations, and Kgaogelo Magolego filed this report.
5: Minister in the presidency, Khumbuzo Ntshavheni, warned that South Africa will push back against blackmail by countries that are mistreating their citizens, leading to mass migration.
6: South Africans cannot carry the burden of their country being stable. And there are those who say, oh, you benefited from the hospitality of your sister country during your fight against apartheid. It's more than 30 years, so we must all take responsibility of ensuring political stability in our own country.

0: infrastructure development in the continent as a country. We remain the champion of healthy African continent. That's why we are seized, not only with just messages of support on the issue around the border, we've also contributed financially. We are seized with developing our vaccine manufacturing capability to make sure that the African continent is healthy.
1: To this now, the Northwest Community Safety MEC Wessels Moreng has expressed confidence in the capabilities of Prof. Joints to address illegal immigration effectively. He was speaking during a media briefing in Phokeng outside Rustenburg. Koketso Dikobe filed this report.
2: According to the MEC, collaboration with law enforcement authorities is best positioned to respond decisively to such issues.
3: The best response that government can do to the people is to respond through the action, especially in addressing the concerns that they are raising. So I'm confident that the members of the Prof. Joints will decisively deal with that. The SAPS, all boots have been on the ground, as you can see from...

0: becoming a big favourite of ours, Kelvin Fallow, especially with this song, Everybody Wanna Be In Love. And it was Sir Ellis G before that with Ayanda Gia and Sand Castles. When's the last time you went, you know, to the beach and just played around with sand and forgot about reports and presentations and stuff? Should take time away, yeah? Right, Woman Talk Wednesday, imitation or competition? Ladies, would you be okay with your bud, your best mate, copying your style?
1: Good morning, my peeps.
0: Hello.
1: Okay, I sent you proof for me and my bestie. So, I don't like fashion.
0: You don't like fashion?
1: Okay, I don't do fashion well. I have my own style.
0: Mm.
1: But between me and my bestie, whenever we go out, holidays or events, she's always like, babe, you're going to take care of what we're going to wear. So that's just how it is between me and mine. I always want her to look good. She loves the way I dress. So I also want whoever is besides me to look the part. You feel me? So I don't have a problem.
0: You look amazing.
1: She consults.
0: Hey?
1: She does a thing. She asks. We good like that. So me, I'm coming on a different style. But yeah. I don't have a problem with my dear one copying me. So, yeah. As the million dollar in the 014.
0: Hold on. When you say your... We talk about your mate here.
2: Yeah.
3: Yeah.
0: Okay. No confusion. Okay.
2: Doesn't sound like there's any. The friends.
0: Well, I heard different. But we'll come back to it. 20 past
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12: Marumo Gallants are reportedly close to relocating from Bloemfontein to Rustenburg ahead of the new season. The club is said to be planning to use the revamped Royal Bafokeng Stadium as its home venue, with Olympia Park as a backup while training in Pretoria at TUT. And reports suggest the move is almost finalized, but Gallants have dismissed the claims, insisting recent meetings with Free State officials were part of a routine contract review. An official announcement is still awaited, but hey, got it on good authority that this actually might be happening. So we'll keep our tabs on it, and if it is quite indeed happening, you'll be first to know. Might have a team in Rustenburg. In the World Cup, Erling Haaland struck an 86th-minute winner as Norway aged Ivory Coast 2-1 in a dramatic World Cup round of 32 clash in Dallas. The Manchester City striker tapped in from close range to seal Norway's first-ever World Cup knockout victory and set up a blockbuster last 16 meeting with Brazil. And earlier, Antonio Nusa curled Norway into the lead before Ahmad

0: Diallo's stunning solo equalizer gave Ivory Coast hope on their knockout debut, but Haaland had the final say, keeping Norway's dream run alive in the 2026 FIFA World Cup. We wrap things up here. Serena Williams' much-anticipated return to Wimbledon, it ended in defeat as she went down to Maya Joint in a gripping centre quad encounter. The 23-time Grand Slam champion back at the All England Club after a four-year absence at the age of 44 showed flashes of her trademark power, but was ultimately edged out in a tight contest. And despite avoiding the top seed in a draw, her fairy tale comeback was cut short as Joint produced a composed performance to seal a famous victory on grass. This is all your sports more headlines after 8.
1: Interesting when you say the famous victory on grass. Stay off the grass. Have you heard anything about Coco Melon? I hear he's got a deal, I think somewhere in Belgium. He's not going to be returning.
2: Oh, Saint Gilois.
1: Yes.
3: Coco Melon, ke mangana?
2: Coco Melon is really Mofuke.
3: Oh.
1: Yeah, you should know him.
3: What's your PC, ke man?
2: What's your PC?
1: What's your PC?
3: Oh, no, not your PC. Like, your PC is not going to be a white.
1: How do you know this shit? Go.
2: Oh, yeah.
3: Because when they zoomed into his face, yeah, we saw the color of his chewing gum.
2: To describe him?
3: Uchiscope.
1: Yeah, it's a lot of players that are...
2: Yali Nyanas.
1: Yali? What do you mean, Yali?
3: Kind of. I'm poor.
2: She's talking about Madao.
3: It's all, Yali. It's pointed.
4: 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Thank you.
1: Nolly, I'm going to tell this to you very slowly. Linda, if I were your friend, I wouldn't tell you where I buy my stuff. We looked at your picture. You're the type of person who can take an average outfit and make it look expensive. I am not telling you where I bought my stuff. Thank you. Goodbye. I love you.
0: Here's a message. Good morning, breakfast team. I hope you listen. I love you guys. Kisai Kuti, we love you too.
1: Love you too.
0: Now, I've never liked Mini-Me copy. Copycats. I like doing my own things. I get it, I'm too short. So remember, Tzidin, the guys in Tswane, and I feel Hore, kibu insecure, nako Tzidin, when you do such things.
1: Yeah.
0: Love you guys.
1: Sana di hili Tzidin, we okre, rona, baba kuchwana ra di talohanya, especially what wabo me okre, how di ruelo garo tani di roller skate. 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
3: go mgelele
5: good morning the breakfast
0: hello
5: team. Well, interesting topic. Nah, me and my sisters, we have everything since Tshwanang except the limote. I remember even when my father was sick, he always mistook me for my little sister. I've got two sisters, so all three of us have everything of the same. It's just that sometimes it's in different colors. But it's nice. It feels good when you and your besties wear the same thing. I like it.
1: Well, we don't believe you, so we're going to challenge you. Next time, Hona Lemoletlo, you're welcome to invite us so we can see it for ourselves.
3: It's Loki giving Bobby FC.
1: Bobby FC? What's Bobby FC?
3: Bobby FC, like football club.
0: Mara Yabo Bobby.
3: Yabo Bobby.
1: Oh, okay. Yeah. No, Negeri, you know, invite us. You know, just, yeah.
6: Morning, community. Naba ga itshoke rata go nna trendsetter. Ke rata thoa bona dilo ka nna.
0: Yeah.
6: That's me. Go tsana la ka ke le go shopong be ke bona di slipper tse dingwe. Batho ba go ga mount. Sort of moponyana o hao. How to make a kulumanka? So we did a video. We did a most interesting. Baba, I think we have to go to the hotel. And they were like, "We want to go to the hotel. We take a taxi. We want to go to I'm that kind of person. I cannot talk to listen. We need to get out of the way. No one wants to go. We need to get out of the time. How can I get silly? Can I get a salon? Get a style. Get a video. Pay cash. And we get a most interesting. Can I? Can I?

0: lokileng ke bokae magape le re bo ma 12 re silogile ha yone be problem
1: influencer
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0: ha isa le ke siloga ka 2024
1: yeah
0: ba nyana ba se bone ka nna
1: that's it
0: ba re go ra se batle ka hone ba se phapela this year na sa le ke tlo mo sone years and years ago so ai na ke na botlhata wena sanshi
1: Wait, my series go hopola leng. Every time ke wanna expensive luggage bags, I always go, hey, I wonder if my series has got
2: this. I remember
1: one.
2: She yeah. the 11k bag, yeah?
1: Every time ke di bona.
3: Which one is that one?
2: Hey, well, nah. Hey,
3: my series. Better 11th hour. What's on a little sleep?
1: Ma tedi chibiru ka fetla ska.
2: Sa 13.
3: Eh, sa 13.
1: My series ona le tsona tso tsotlhe. Thank you.
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0: you're not stylish enough. Imagine if that were your friend.
1: I have a friend who is a runway model, right?
0: Okay.
1: Once in a while, he'll say, that outfit I needed for my audition, that outfit I needed for 1, 2, 3.
0: Which outfit?
1: What I'm wearing.
0: Yes. Yeah. Okay.
1: And I always say, listen, I'm not going to tell you where I bought this. Come take these things, wear them to your audition.
0: And then he comes to you and then he takes your clothes.
1: Yeah.
0: Hey, you guys are good friends. I wouldn't be able to do it.
1: Why not? I wouldn't be able to.
0: But we're mates, but there are limits. You know what I mean?
1: Hey man, I just don't think much about clothes like that. Although I love clothes, right? I love dressing up. But also, if you see something on me that you like, I see that as inspiration.
0: I'll tell you where I bought it. I'm hoping you buy a different color and a different shape.
1: The thing with me is that even if I tell you where I bought it, you won't find it.
0: Yeah.
1: Because I don't buy clothes where everybody else buys clothes.
0: Like we know.
1: I thrift a lot. I pick pieces.
0: The thrift part is just you being modest.
1: What are you talking about?
0: It's just you being modest. We know about, your trips outside the country.
2: Good morning.
0: But remember, it's
2: I'm not sure if you're a little bit. O nna wena le kwago go tsela monna le
0: bana.
2: Ke re ke tshobi o mototela everything wetla. The next thing o di dirisa against you because motho o ipona ile wena pila-pila, o ipona ile wena.
0: Yes, nice.
2: No, it's a no. Na tshomi ya longa ifa red card.
0: Ka pele.
2: Red card mara before ke ifa red card ke tshela ka metsi a dikotlele. Yes, yes.
0: Nice.
2: No, it's nice. It's bonded nice. More sprite mo na ka.
0: Yes, nice. Yes.
3: Oh.
0: What is this? You know, there's so many styles in the world. You know, we're friends because we've got different personalities. You compliment me, I compliment you.
1: Yeah.
0: We might finish each other's sentences and stuff. You know, we know the places, you know.
1: And chow each other's partners. Go on.
0: No.
4: Good morning, team. Our taste will not be the same. Here and there, we can manage something else. Was about that. Mare, we see people are going to want to go para yakan. The thing will get out of the figure of the other one. I don't know where now. Right, go ahead. Maramoga Parasi. Our Parasi Lorosa Hotanel. Mara try by all means, Hore, who say Pilal Hore, who would say it his daughter's title Samoto Moyano. Lona, let's amalo for every time you guys look like Ogarre, maybe the hotel Nilipua.
0: No, okay, can I learn? I'm Deva, Ralebohan Kone.
5: And one other thing with the lids on my statement.
1: We would have needed to start with your statement.
0: The statement
1: we'll
0: first, LJ. Yeah.
1: One, yeah.
0: All right. We'll come back to your statement in a moment. It's Woman Talk Wednesday. Some of these, these points. This is what brings, they bring people closer. This is how you tell if people are really, they've transcended that barrier of being friends. Now they're almost like sisters. But on the other hand, you could be seeing signs of friends who are competing with each other to a level where it is unhealthy. What's your take on it, really? If a friend of yours starts dressing up and copying your style and your mannerism and everything that you do, do you see that as flattery or do you see that as competition? You find us on socials and even on WhatsApp as well. 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
7: Rustenburg and Potchefstroom up to 11 degrees, Johannesburg 10. Acting Police Commissioner welcomes the dismissal of Brigadier Rachel Majeng, and President Cyril Ramaphosa effects cabinet changes following a request by the DA.

0: Good morning. I am Tshego Fatsoletsie. The Acting Provincial Police Commissioner, Lieutenant General Buleng Dimpane, has welcomed the dismissal of Brigadier Rachel Majeng. This after she was found guilty of misconduct for, among others, having an alleged relationship with Vusumuzi Cat Matlala. According to the police spokesperson, Brigadier Atlanda Mate, the dismissal emanates from a disciplinary process that was launched against Majeng.
1: Among the charges on which she was found guilty are accepting gratification, money laundering, improper conduct by advising Matlala against the interests of the SAPS, conduct prejudicial to the administration of the SAPS by providing Matlala with a list containing details of SAPS members with the intention of deriving a financial benefit, and dishonesty. Lieutenant General Dimpane said the outcome sends a clear message that corruption, criminality, and any form of collusion with criminals have no place within the SAPS.
0: The Northwest Community Safety MEC Vessels Morueng has expressed confidence in the capabilities of Prof. Joints to address illegal immigration effectively. He was speaking during the structure's media briefing in Puking outside Rustenburg. Koketso Dikobe reports.
2: According to the MEC, collaboration with law enforcement authorities is best positioned to respond decisively to such issues.
3: Best

0: Our Northwest Premier Lazarus Mokosi has committed the provincial government to prioritizing the upgrading and construction of road infrastructure in parts of the Moses Kotane local municipality. He made the assurance during the introduction of contractors for the road projects. Obakeng Moloswane has the story.
1: Mokgosi a re puso e simolotse ka masepala ono gonne o na le dikgwetlho di le dintsi tsa ditsela go gaisa.
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1: A re puso e tlile go tswelela pele go gagamatsa maiteko a go isa ditlhabologo kwa baaging. Obakeng Moloswane, News Note, Rustenburg.
0: And lastly, President Cyril Ramaphosa has made several changes to his cabinet. The changes include the demotion of Agriculture Minister John Steenhuisen to the position of Deputy Minister of Trade, Industry and Competition. Vincent Magwenya speaks for the presidency.
3: President Ramaphosa will be making changes to the National Executive following consultation with the leadership of the Democratic Alliance as a member of the Government of

Breakfast With You with Reason and Do It Like I Can. It was preceded by DJ Maphorisa and Kuselawan Twanabako. Look, I mean, yesterday was dominated by the March and March. By the time we had, government making an announcement a little bit later, we were no longer interested at all. As a matter of fact, at that time, we were, focused on what was happening in Hillbrow. Reports there of a shooting and a vehicle being set alight. But in case you missed it, following changes have been made to ministerial portfolios. Willem Oukamp is now the new Minister of Agriculture. Hey, welcome, Willem. And David Meyner is a Minister of Forestry, Fisheries and Environment. And what they've done to Bas John now, this is not right. John Steenhuisen is now Deputy Minister of Trade, Industry and Competition. And then you've got Alexandra Abrams as Deputy Minister of Electricity and Energy. Jack Bloom. Man, when I started working as a journalist, I think it was, 1999? Jack Bloom has always been vocal, especially in Gauteng. It's good to see, his career, political career growing. He's now the Deputy Minister of Water and Sanitation. Go, Jack. And then Yusuf Karim is now Deputy Minister of Higher Education. And then comes this appointment. This one is going to get a lot of people talking, considering how this relationship ended in the past, yeah? Dina Pule is now the Minister of Social Development. You know the story. Political parties will be talking a lot about it. I don't know how you feel about it. The position obviously was left vacant after former Minister Sisito Lasha was dismissed by the President. He's been busy, the President, there. Yeah? Also meeting the leaders of these groups that are leading these marches. He's met with Pagalum Tagati, who, by the way, he's not going to be able to speak to us today. We are postponing our discussion with him tomorrow. You can imagine he's exhausted from all that walking, marshalling people and so forth. So the President met him and also met Ngizwe Mkhunu. Didn't meet Jacinta Ngobese Zuma. And Jacinta tends to believe that it has something to do with the surname, but yeah, a lot has been

0: happening in this country. Today we start walking, you know, as a country, we're either walking towards a disaster or we're walking towards recovery. You know, the way the streets were deserted yesterday, it was, if I remember pretty well, it wasn't meant to be a shutdown. There were supposed to be marches everywhere, but I think people then, you know, chose to be a little bit more cautious and so forth. Others chose to close their businesses and not go to work and so forth. So yeah, you're wondering what's going to happen today. Yeah, what's the big deal? Are we able to go back to business as usual and you know, look beyond obviously the march? There's obviously a discussion around, you know, these matches being held on a regular basis every Thursday. So as soon as there's any confirmation there, we'll let you know. We're wrapping up your sport. How's your interest level as far as the World Cup is concerned, considering that we've been knocked out? Still there. And we're rooting for other nations, yeah? Well, Kanem's going to wrap it up for us after this.
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0: Lena Bomuriski wo phunyuka bamphethe. 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
1: Yo, guys. 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We can take it now okezwa ya go nda ho ngo madlera. Then fela ke sino fika mo nda ho nga ke hege.
2: Hey, nah.
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0: Oh my goodness.
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3: Tsara wena o tsaka medical issue, kantle medical issue wa go tshusa ka tsa ka ola.
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5: Aston Villa, Chelsea, Newcastle United and Nottingham Forest have all been fined by UEFA for breaches of financial sustainability rules. The clubs were found to have exceeded squad cost limits, with Newcastle also failing to meet football earning requirements. Villa received the heaviest penalty at 22.5 million euros and will also face restrictions on registering new players for next season's Champions League. Chelsea, Newcastle and Forest were also fined, while Strasbourg, linked to Chelsea's ownership group, face a separate sanction that could increase if compliance is not met. Newcastle say they will work with UEFA to ensure full compliance moving forward. And still on the football field, Bafana coach Hugo Bruce has backed Lebogile Mofokeng's reported move to Belgian side Royal Union Saint-Gilloise, describing it as an ideal next step in the youngster's development. Bruce says the 21-year-old has the talent to succeed in Europe, but must improve his physical strength to cope with the demands of Belgian football. The Bafana coach also acknowledged recent dips in form at Orlando Pirates, attributing it to external pressure and transfer speculation, but insists the club has continued to protect and support the highly rated winger. Here's coach Hugo Bruce.
6: It's a good thing for him. I think he will progress. But I also think that you don't have to expect that from the first day he will play, because Rayleigh has to be stronger. It's a very tough competition in Belgium. So I think the first 5-6 months they will put him in the fitness to get a little bit stronger. And then,
7: postponed in some instances. Prosecutors are affected because forensic evidence isn't available in time. And if you're a survivor, you wait, you stress. You know, you start to wonder if the perpetrator is going to come after you. Shelters are struggling to stay open because they're taking in a lot more people. There is no deterrent as far as gender-based violence is concerned. Police stations often lack basic resources. Victims are left to relive their trauma over and over again. How can we tell women to report abuse if the system cannot respond?

0: respond with urgency? That's one of the questions there. Raise your voice. Use whatever, you know, proximity, whatever power you have to whatever power, you know, person or powerful person, you know, to have this thing move. 140,000 unprocessed samples. I'm sure this number would have changed by now because cases happen all the time. Yeah, let's add our voices there and be a man that can be called a brother.
1: It's Breakfast with You versus You. Welcome to

0: You know, at least I'm right. 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
1: Swipe or when it's your birthday, your boxer, like a Ellis Brown Creamer, 750 grams, a pedica 95 rand. Rama Original Brick, 500 grams, and neka 99 rand. Fela, like a 1500 rand over the 3 gig boxer com data mahala kwa boxer.
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0: Hey, LJ.
3: Regarding this topic will be horror. You know what? From my side, it is best to compliment a person regarding how does he look like. Or compliment your friend horror or do like now it's again or the tlapi lo di shapi lo di betile straight. Instant gore ona le go feletsa o copy style sa like I do ask questions seletsa okay where did you buy this one tlalwane so instant of buying the very same fashion that you bought Ronald de Zelo like to be honest at the ultimate end wa dirata or khalo di batla but not knowing gore ka feletsa di create guy so that is how I go regarding my case, not to say what like I do copy a style of a friend or a style of another person. And one other thing with a little on my statement, I kwaparadilo kre karanon retimi. Hey, ako na yukananele
0: kanyo.
3: If ever we are actually two, it's five, not more than two. How it daga bo bona skipo so sa pero how it daga go kise ayaye yaranga se ba jara yotli up until tsa bona di fela belo gona no ke sa para but gape what pushed me again ke taba ele ya gore o kreselo so tshwanela patsebe sa tshwanela motho mo like the way so tshwanela nga teng so it's a point for Eve, one tlalwane mara e tsa re rena ba bontsi ha khona ke khonane mana ke khonane
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0: Nakisya.
7: Good morning, me and my friends, Ramecha guys, but not copycat. We buy each other the same style, but get different body shapes. I don't have a problem with it.
4: Think about it this way. Hangi bile lego creche, lele same height lote. You guys would look the same.
0: Yeah,
7: we're kids in creche. I don't think kids mind that.
4: No, but I can't look like Spongy and then I look like Bokafal and then I look like sick. No, I can't.
0: Even a knife ne kola pemba ka tshola ma twins. 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
4: Yeah, let them pick their own clothes.
0: No, I wanna pick their own clothes as if I got a chope.
8: Papara. 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
0: Okay. Aba
8: go refoka. 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
0: Mm-mm.
8: That's boring. I'm the one and only, oh, Arbilagadi, I'm just shooting you, you're fair.
0: Rileko, Colinalonqua, Ebe, Ausomangampo, and Akrikimusovian, Abakatleha, Ebe Kenya Mel, I get some mail, and a hata tabuha, Abata who found Mundi no more, Abba Fawa, and I didn't know more.
6: Hey, pause. It's like that if it is.
0: No,
6: why not? It was not meant for me.
0: Ele nomza mombata, feel when I did no more right target in the course.
4: Exactly.
0: Why wanna can you give one?

0: Money beautiful team, money UFM Barat Wawak. Now itu wanita akhirnya stress lim the way if manage ne. But it depends hore remecha maybe nali outing age. Not hore all the time re na rapara ntho tse tshwana no as if like my twins. No we friends are my twins. But if let's say we say we go somewhere and then we match, then it's fine. It's for that day. It's not like hore lo apara right hore apara ka go tshwana. I ke rata re apara ka go tshwana re di friends. I rather maybe re matching outfit re le somewhere. Kula bana. Le bua le Julius mo majakaneng. Thank you.
1: Are utlwane gore go matchisa ga go tsamaisane le go ira the same hairstyle.
2: It does.
1: No. You're taking it too far.
2: It does.
3: I get it, maybe it's this trending thing at the time. Do you remember the hair Shoma Josie?
1: Yeah.
3: Mm. Everybody had pink hair at that time.
1: So it means that wherever you and your friend go, if let's say Malaba baby, you're gonna look like twins.
2: Yes. That's the whole idea, Ahmed.
3: We had ponytails in 2014.
1: You had a ponytail?
2: Why did you have a ponytail?
3: Because of a reolo komahigeng.
2: There's no way.
3: No, Vivi.
1: Yeah.
2: Kenem, why?
1: He inspired you to get a ponytail?
3: I it didn't last long. I took it out the same day because, yes.
2: That wasn't a ponytail. That's a duck tail.
3: Yona Eo, what's the difference?
2: The duck is at the bottom, at your nape.
3: It's the one he had, ne?
2: Yes.
3: Yes, I did it in 2014. as soon as I got home, I found a pair of scissors and I cut it off.
1: I have a feeling that we need to set aside a day just to talk about all the disasters.
2: Yeah, honestly.
1: We just need a...

0: We need like a 30-minute just to go through Kanem.
1: The life and times of Kanem Black. There's no way.
2: So my point is, at that particular time, it was quite a number of us. We had these ponytails. So not a man chaka hairstyles, I suppose.
0: Ay, wow. Get us a picture so we can send it to Casper.
2: I don't have it.
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8: Good morning, Lekoko. Hi. Yo, I'm making you like it on my lawn. I guess on my lawn. I look like you're going to be a little bit of a little bit of a little bit of a little bit of a little bit of a. Thank you.
0: There's a lot of fashion ideas out there, man. And let people see the diversity, you know, in our union, in our unity, in our closeness, in our friendship. You can't be dressing like me.
2: Yeah, but like Hana, yo.
1: Hana. Apotina.
2: Hey, jealous Nina.
9: Good morning. Let me tell you guys, now I don't have a problem with meeting me, but don't expect me to wear the same exact thing that you're wearing, guys. Like, let's wear black and white. Let's wear floral. Let's wear this color. Then I'll wear the color. But don't expect me to go to the same exact. I'm going to go to the same exact.
1: Yo, what's on a lady bodycon? That time in na, it's on a ironing board.
2: What is that? What is a bodycon?
1: Bodycon is like dresses that like stuck to your body shape. So on curvy ladies, they're gonna look like they are hourglass.
2: Oh, those are nice.
1: Mare, can I figure out ironing board? What is gonna happen to me?
2: Wait, are you giving an example or you're talking about you?
1: I'm giving an example.
2: Oh, yes.
0: I was
2: so confused.
1: Yeah, I'm pilar. What must happen?
2: Hi, Remechi, it's already bestie. Mm-mm. Let's go. Let's go. I can't help you in that department.
0: Let's check in with Pelo Modiha very quickly to find out what we can expect as far as the morning is concerned. Are we going to check? Hey, Black, it's good to hear from you. Black is a friend of ours. He's in Botswana.
2: Yeah.
0: We love him. We hope you're well, man. It's good to hear from you. Let's check in with Pelo. Pelo, siamaker.
10: Yes, good morning.
0: They were trying to deport me.
10: Yeah.
0: Deport.
10: Well, yesterday I was practicing the elbow thing, but I got that one.
0: Apparently, this is true. Go the airport, an Afrikaans test.
2: In the
10: yeah, I heard that as well.
2: That means I wouldn't make it in the UK.
0: Oh, you will.
2: No, but how? Because I don't know Afrikaans.
0: Oh, that day you will know.
1: Yeah,
2: you will that day. Sound the call to, okay, get English this one. Never mind.
10: Oh, goodness. Can I tell you what's happening on my show?
0: Please do.
10: It's Wellness Wednesday. We're going to be chatting with a registered counselor, Itumeleng Phillips. We are talking basically, okay, it's Corporate Wellness Week from today up until the 7th of July. So we're going to be talking about, or at least getting to understand what a healthy workplace looks like, you know, is it flexible working hours and all of those things. So we're going to be unpacking what burnout is, you know, we're going to be talking about setting healthy boundaries at work and so forth and so forth and so forth. I've got a question for you, but can I not refer it again? It's okay. Have a great one.
2: What's the question? We won't answer.
10: Would having a counselor at your workplace make you feel more supported, or would you still be very reluctant to take on that offer and that service?
1: Out of chasing.
2: Yeah.
1: Yeah.
0: Bye-bye.
10: Counseling. Hello, thank you. Lynn, especially three of you. You must go to the counselor.
0: We love you too, Pelu. If that's your way of saying you love us, we love you too. Yeah. Thank you for listening. Thanks for caring. And thanks for voting as well for Music Roulette.
1: Thank you so much for spending your morning with us. It's been an absolute pleasure. Let the sun shine on you. Okay, thanks. Bye.
2: Goodness me. There's no one that's better than you. And thank you so much for voting for Alicia Keys. K9 Black UFM Sports. We do it again. We do it again, Kausani. On Breakfast with You, here's no one.

0: on UFM.
1: Rustenburg up to 12 degrees, Potchefstroom and Johannesburg at 11. Acting Police Commissioner welcomes the dismissal of Brigadier Rachel Majeng, and President Cyril Ramaphosa effects cabinet changes following a request by the DA. Good morning, I am Tsego Fatsoletsie. The Acting Provincial Police Commissioner, Lieutenant General Buleng Dimpane, has welcomed the dismissal of Brigadier Rachel Majeng. This after she was found guilty of misconduct for, among others, having an alleged relationship with Vusumuzi Kat Matlala. According to the police spokesperson, Brigadier Atlanda Mate, the dismissal emanates from a disciplinary process that was launched against Majeng.
2: Among the charges on which she was found guilty are accepting gratification, money laundering, improper conduct by advising Matlala against the interests of the SAPS, conduct prejudicial to the administration of the SAPS by providing Matlala with a list containing details of SAPS members with the intention of deriving a financial benefit, and dishonesty. Lieutenant General Dimpane said the outcome sends a clear message that corruption, criminality, and any form of collusion with criminals have no place within the SAPS.
1: As part of ongoing efforts to bring immigration under control, the government has started relocating refugee application officers from inland to the country's ports of entry. The relocation is expected to prevent asylum seekers whose applications are declined from absconding and staying in the country illegally. Kgaogelo Magolego filed this report.
3: Justice Minister Mamologo Gubai says the relocation of the offices is expected to simplify refugee admissions and make it possible to immediately turn back those who don't qualify.
4: We will work in a progressive manner to move the refugee centers from inland to the borders, starting with the one in Pretoria. And there was previously, before the court judgment, a person could reapply and reapply while they were still in the country. Previously, the people could be rejected and they say that they are reapplying or they are appealing. And when they appeal, you had no legal right to deport them.
3: Until now, asylum seekers were allowed into the country, making it difficult to trace and deport them when they were denied refugee status. Kgaogelo Magolego, News Note, Pretoria.
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0: go tloga mo re tlhagang ko teng go fitla mo re leng mo teng. 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
1: A re puso e tlile go tswelela pele go gagamatsa maiteko a go isa ditlhabologo kwa baaging. Obakeng Molosuane, Newsnote, Rustenburg.
2: And lastly, President Cyril Ramaphosa has made several changes to his cabinet. The changes include the demotion of Agriculture Minister John Steenhuisen to the position of Deputy Minister of Trade, Industry and Competition. Vincent Magwenya speaks for the presidency.
3: President Ramaphosa will be making changes to the national executive following consultation with the leadership of the Democratic Alliance as a member of the Government of National Unity. These changes will affect the ministries of agriculture, forestry, fisheries and the environment, trade, industry and competition, electricity and energy, higher education, and water and sanitation. In the vacant Ministry of Social Development, President Ramaphosa has appointed Mr. Nabule as the Minister of Social Development in accordance with Section 913B of the Constitution.
2: A recap of our leading story, Acting Police Commissioner welcomes the dismissal of Brigadier Rachel Majing. I'll be back with more news at 10.
4: For more, go to newsnote.co.za. 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

Missy Elliott, is featured on a song that is led by Kehlani with Back and Forth. It's 8 minutes after 9 o'clock. It is the first hour of the show. Good morning. Welcome to you before noon. My name is Pelo Modieha. What an honor it always is to be hanging out with you. I'm with you all the way up until midday. All right. So thank you for remaining in tune with us. A big thank you goes to the Breakfast With You team. They served you breakfast. Beautiful, amazing, funny breakfast as well between 6 and 9 o'clock. So make sure that you listen again tomorrow. So today is Wellness Wednesday on You Before Noon. In the second hour of the show, we're going to be joined by a registered counselor, Itumeleng Phillips. We're going to be unpacking burnout. We're going to be unpacking setting healthy boundaries at work. We're going to be talking about, you know, affordable ways that employers can actually support the well-being of their staff. We're going to be talking about why it is, you know, that looking after employees isn't just about, you know, looking after the people, but it also is about looking after your business too. So those two are actually quite interlinked. So we're going to be chatting about that come the second hour of the show with Itumeleng Phillips. So make sure that you don't miss a beat in the last hour of the show. We are tracing the tune. Today is a Wednesday. So that means that we're focusing on hip hop. Yeah, I'm looking forward to that. Hip hop heads. This is where you come through and you save us from ourselves sometimes, because we sometimes get it wrong, but we do rely on you to come on board and help us out. So in the last hour, I'm going to need you to come through as well. In the first hour, we get to advise Anonymous, one of ours, one of our family members is going through the most and they do have a dilemma. So make sure that you jump on board for this one as well. In the first hour, it's up belong matters of the heart. Otherwise, good morning, my darling. I hope you're good. Happy Wednesday. My name is Pelo Modieha. Welcome to You Before Noon, Puff Johnson, with Outside My Window.

0: Listen, I wouldn't be able to do what I'm doing or what we were about to do without you, okay? Because we're about to advise Anonza and I need your input on this one. So make sure and get ready to advise Anonza on the WhatsApp line, which is 076-260-2815. That is Lucy Pearl playing in the background. Without You was the name of the song. Puff Johnson as well came in with Outside My Window. It's 19 after 9 o'clock. Okay, so let's get straight into Anonza's dilemma. Anonza, I'm a mother who is caught between my faith and my child. My daughter recently accepted that she has a spiritual calling and I chose to support her through it all, right? So since then, members of the church have turned against me. They believe that traditional spiritual practices are demonic and they say that I've chosen the wrong path. My daughter and I have been a part of this church for over 40 years. So this rejection has been very heartbreaking. How now I feel I'm being forced to choose between the church that raised me and the daughter that I love. Bello, am I wrong for standing by my child or should I have chosen my church instead? You are not wrong for choosing your child. Listen, a spiritual journey is such a personal journey. Eh? Not everybody's going to understand it, honestly.
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6: Tune in

I should be. Loving you is a song, I'm right where the hook be. Pages that I write on, no lies on them, look see. This chapter of my life is really why they booked me. Oh, it's over once the album hit the shelves. All I wrote there was inspired by yourself. Must the ownership, I don't need their help. A love story, we should publish this ourselves.

magic on their music charts. I put my soul independent this piece, that way it's not sold, independent release. Yeah, it's hard to believe, Bamba Nyagu, with my heart on my sleeve, it designed what we're doing.

is Ayanda Gia with Questa Love Me. Also played you music from Brandon Lodlow with Feels. Music from Donald as well came in there with Your Joy. Nomfundo Mo as well with Uzophumelela. 24 minutes to go before we get to 10 o'clock. So we are advising Anonza, go ahead and grab your phone and send a WhatsApp voice note or even a message to 076-260-2815 and advise Anonza. So this is Anonza's dilemma in case you missed it. Anonymous says that she's a mother who feels very torn between the church that she's belonged to for almost 40 years, right? And she's torn between the church and the daughter that she loves unconditionally as well. So recently, her daughter accepted that she has a spiritual calling. And as a mother, you know, Anonymous chose to support Ngwana wa gagwe through that journey. But instead of receiving support and understanding, you know, from the members of the church, they have now turned against her. Okay, so they believe that traditional spiritual callings are demonic and have also made her feel like she's chosen the wrong path as well by supporting Ngwana wa gagwe. So after, of course, you know, decades of worshipping in the same church, she's now feeling rejected by the very community that she considered family. She's very heartbroken and she's asking, am I wrong for standing up for my daughter and standing by my daughter as well? Or should I have chosen my church instead? This is Anonza's dilemma. Talk to me on 076-260-2815. What do you think Anonza should have done? I say, listen, there is absolutely nothing wrong with choosing your child in this instance, eh? Yeah, because the spiritual path is a very personal

0: personal road. Sometimes not even the people, the same people from the same family travel the same journey, you know. So it's very personal. Man, how about the judgment? How about a lot of understanding and cushioning as well. And I'm very proud of you, Mama, for supporting Wanawakau through this journey. It's not an easy journey, you know. Any other spiritual journey is not easy because you are literally just trying to find yourself and you're trying to ground yourself as well. So thank you, Mama, for supporting your child. And don't feel guilty. Don't allow anybody to make you feel guilty for supporting your child through this very testing time.
1: Greetings, greetings, greetings. Morning, morning.
0: Pilu. Good morning. Pilu. Hi.
1: Pilu.
0: Dumela.
1: Welcome to your personal churches versus church that you raise you. I think I will choose my personal matter. I will choose
0: Okay. I was confused.
1: Okay. I'm the one and only. Oh, I really got it.
0: Yeah, and God is everywhere. It's a hallelujah. Amen. I'm in room. I'm not stressed. All right. More from you. Talk to me on 076-260-2815.
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4: We interrupt your regular programming with breaking news out of Rustenburg. Reports are flooding in as flames have been reported at President Boulevard. Eyewitnesses say the blaze is coming from Nandi Braai.
5: That's right. I'm standing right in the middle of the heat at Nandi Braai. The fire is perfectly braaiing bors, chicken, short ribs and beef flavors. Barbecue, mild and hot, served with pap, dombola and even dean.
4: Nandi Braai will be opening and lighting up flames near your area soon. Nandi Braai. Taste so much more.
6: You know what time it is. 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

0: Listen, there's no place like home, eh? This is where love and support takes center stage, and that's exactly what Anonz is doing. We're supporting one high through it all, right? That is Zonke, by the way, with Ekhaya. Yeah, 14 minutes to go before we get to 10 o'clock. Listen, most importantly, Mama, don't let anyone convince you that loving your child is wrong. You know, parents don't stop being batsadi just because one of bona is making a choice that a group of people don't understand. So continue to support one of how, and you're doing your role very well. You're showing your child love, you know, and guidance as well and support as well. And I love that. And you're also allowing her to also take responsibility for her own spiritual path as well. And I've got this feeling that maybe even Anonza hatlhaloganye, you know, the spiritual journey itself, but she's still there. She's still there supporting one of our high through it all. And that's what matters. And that is what is so, so important. And that's what makes a world of a difference for people who are going through those, you know, spiritual paths so that we're not necessarily conventional, you know, and traditional. What do you have to say for Anonza? Talk to me. The WhatsApp line is open at 076-260-2815. The post is also up on the social pages. So interact with that post as well.
1: Dumela pelo mo dikgamela mama a tsama ile ngwana gagwe a choose ngwana gagwe because of ke dumela gore ha the Holy Spirit e rana or e tshela mo motho o a kampa a revela divine favor, a rapela divine intervention, a kopa divine intervention instead of for a judge. 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No one is righteous. Sharp brati.
0: Yeah, no one is righteous, eh? We're all trying to figure it out and do the right thing the best way we know how.
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1: Thank you, Uteng.
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2: 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Choose her over anything, anytime. And don't let anybody make you feel guilty or feel bad for choosing her over your religion. Dikereke ke tse dintsi ntse o jika ka kgona ke kereke, o jika ka kgona ke kereke. Lo sa e kerekeng o a rapela ka mo ntlong, still fine. So, yeah man, don't feel guilty about anything.
1: Yeah. Don't feel guilty about anything. That is the message that is coming through. 076-260-2815. Let's continue to advise Anonza. Otherwise, Bollywood music lovers, pull over for this one, okay? The powerhouse vocalist Jubin Nautiyal is bringing his world-class live show straight to the Sun City Super Bowl on Saturday, the 11th of July. If you've heard of Ratan Lambian or Tum Hiana, on repeat, hearing these tracks with a live... hearing these tracks live with that Super Bowl acoustics is going to be worth your while. The show starts at 6 p.m. The tickets run from 250 Rand up to 5,000 Rand at bluebloodtickets.com. 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

0: 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Hello. Hello, my friend. I hope that, you know, you're having a beautiful Wednesday morning. As much as I am, actually, I'm having a great time. Make you quarter to the weekend, so you know the vibes, right? It's the 1st of July as well, the first day of this particular month. So I hope that you're doing well. All right, so let's continue to advise Anonza. 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
1: Hi, Pele.
0: Hello,
1: you know,
0: hi.
1: It's so funny that people are quicker to react to judge, where else the same people, they believe in traditional healers, you know, they go behind secretively, so, but in the public, they when they play like, you know, you don't believe in that. So as a parent, I will say, well, it's good. From your pastor till that's fine. As a parent, you know what's good, then it's fine. Let them distance when you know what's good for one half. Simple as that. We cannot please people because of one. Because it's so funny that the same people during Lobola or wedding, they follow the culture. They're very culture wearing. They don't believe in culture. But anyway, that's not the point. Have a great day, Bill.
0: Yeah, no, I understand. I hear you loud and clear. For a message here, good morning, Pelo. Ngwana o tla pele kreke ko morago a some belief. Well, easy, you want to add?
2: Hey, good morning, Pelo.
0: Good morning, I'm good. Pelo. How are you?
2: Our blood is thicker than water.
0: All the time.
2: Now I say, choose your daughter. Choose the one of her. But what church need? They are so judgmental. That's why I don't like going to church. My church, that's it. Because Abandu, Ashem, Bajaja. Judges. Thank you, Pelo. Kalamunate, the Anonza, Silehe, as born to Begelebeg.
0: Thank you, Andres Wally Easy. Good morning, dear Pelo. I hope you're doing well. I am. Thank you for asking. I can relate to the issue. My daughter is still going through that, and mine is the grandmother's belief that goes against her ancestral things that's hurting her. We really had to support her. You know, she's our first, and Udume, it's the gift, like her name, Amukhela. Oh, my goodness. So, Pelo, it's not nice. The challenges will always be there. That's just the start, so you need to pull yourself together and support your child. Or be strong and pray about it.

0: about Dimu as well, about your challenges, and all will be fine. All the best on your journey, Lee, your child. Much love. Lovely day further. Lovely day further to you as well. And good luck to you, Lee Amogelang Batong.
1: Morning, Pedro. Morning to you and all the UFM.
0: Good morning.
1: The mother should continue praying for the daughter and seeking God's guidance to help her in this time, you know? And she needs to stand with her daughter because obviously the daughter is conflicted herself, you know, because obviously mama has a certain belief and obviously she needs to throw some of the things that she has taught the daughter. So a time of prayer is needed from the mother so that she can get that clarity that she needs, you know, to really help her daughter in this time. So now that's what I'm going to say. Mama rapela. Rapela mama. Rapela mojima ofe bohlale.
0: Yeah.
1: Otse bo thusa ngwana ha o ka nnete.
0: That's beautiful. Great advice. Thank you so much, Kevin. Bontle Theo Mutusi on the socials says, keep the faith, love your child, and find another church. Neo Masote, I choose your child, me. God is everywhere. They don't deserve you. I mean, after 40 years of serving the church, you know, something like this comes up and suddenly they just decide, how are they going to turn their backs on you? That's very unfortunate. Very unfortunate. Yeah, no, this whole thing, it's not right, you know. Sometimes we need to put ourselves in other people's shoes so that we can exercise empathy, even though we don't understand what they're going through. Empathy is very important. It's 10 o'clock now. It's time for the news.
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4: I find that the following to be a just sentence. It must be noted the accused is not sentenced to this. It is now following the court's reading out of what the court views as just, should they agree with the court that this is a just sentence, the sentence viewed as just by this court. Accused 1, count 1, that of fraud, 15 years imprisonment, of which 7 years are suspended for a period of 5 years on condition that. Accused 1, counts 2, 3 and 4, those of corruption. The three counts are taken together for the purpose of sentence, and the accused 1 is sentenced to 10 years imprisonment, of which 8 years are to run concurrent with the sentence imposed on count number 1.
3: Puso e simolotse lenaane la go isa dikantoro tsa dikopo tsa botshabelo ba monageng kwa melelwaneng ya naga. E dumela gore se se tla thusa go thibela ba ditšhaba bao dikopo tsa bone di sa dumelwang go nna monageng go se mo molaong. Kgaogelo Magolego wa bega.
5: Justice Minister Mamologo Gubai says the relocation of the offices is expected to simplify refugee admissions and make it possible to immediately turn back those who don't qualify.
6: We will work in a progressive manner to move the refugee centers from inland to the borders, starting with the one in Pretoria. And there was previously, before the court judgment, a person could reapply and reapply while they were still in the country. Previously, the people could be rejected and they say that they are reapplying or they are appealing. And when they appeal, you had no legal right to deport them.
5: Until now, asylum seekers were allowed into the country, making it difficult to trace and deport them when they were denied refugee status. Hawelo Magolego, News Note, Pretoria.
3: Re Salefo Kubai o sireleditse molaotheo wa naga kgatlhanong le ditatofatso tsa gore o letlela bofudugedi jo bo seng mo molaong mo nageng.
6: I don't think our constitution in the manner that you are saying does give way for illegality in the country because it emphasizes that everything should be done within the law.

0: e ga batle go nyatsa bokgoni le maitemogelo a setlhopa sa England. Ditlhopa di thulaganyetsa thulano ya botsalano mo bokhutlong jwa beke kwa Ellis Park kwa Johannesburg. Ntshe o tshwaetse jana.
1: We've watched the same Northampton watch both. The English Premiership has just been pretty like exciting. So I think they have a lot of youngsters that also have like played a lot of games for England. So I think it's a team that's full of energy. They're gonna definitely man up front, try to be physical. And yeah, I mean they have a lot of energy, they have a lot of exciting wings. They have like a lot of variation to the game as well, so I think it is going to be like, it's not probably like the land that we all used to know, maybe, that stick to one thing. I think when they see opportunities on, they have all the like talent and youngsters to actually like see through and maybe like finish an opportunity when an opportunity arises, so I think they're a pretty sharp team.
0: Farewetsa ka kgang e itlhomileng kwa pele kgotlatshekelo ya bosenyi ba ditšhelete kwa Pretoria e sekaseka ka tlholo ya ga Vusimuzi Cat Matlala kwa kgolegelong. 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

Taking us to about 9 minutes after 10 o'clock. This is You Before Noon on UFM, in tune with you. Thank you for remaining in tune. Libiso la ka ke pelo modiga. Always an honor. Always an honor. So, the first week of July is a corporate wellness week. It's starting from today, the 1st of July. It's going to run up until the 7th of July. So it's basically an opportunity to raise awareness of the need to create a healthy working environment, right? So we're going to be chatting with registered counselor Itumeleng Phillips. And Itumeleng will just break it down to us what we need, you know, to make sure that our working environment is up to par, or at least up to scratch, you know, that everything is sorted. So I want to know from you guys, like, if your workspaces and workplaces offered like free access to a counselor tomorrow, would you actually use that service, or would you still keep everything bottled up inside? And what would be the reason, you know, for choosing either, right? So talk to me on 076-260-2815. This is, of course, You Before Noon on UFM, in tune with you. I'm just noticing that more companies are starting, you know, these whole employee wellness programs. But I'm just wondering if everybody's going to jump on board when it comes to that. So let's chat about that when we come back after the music, of course. Genevieve, Love Codes, and I've got Marumba Pitch as well coming up just after this one. It's 10 minutes after 10 o'clock. It is You Before Noon. Hello.

You know what? Life is about having a good time, but also it's about, you know, sitting down and learning a thing or two as well. And that is what the second hour of each and every show is mainly about. Tabzi with MT, good time.

Now that sounds like a man in love, eh? And that is Marumba Page. He's not alone on this one. Nomfundo Moore is featured. Ongmit ST Mcezi, as well as, is it Moremi or Moremo? It is a Moremo violin as well, featured on this song. Genevieve, Love Codes as well. It's 18 after 10 o'clock. It is, of course, you before noon on UFM in tune with you. Listen, it's starting to look like more and more companies are investing in employee wellness programs, right? Which is a good thing, which is an absolutely amazing thing. However, it's not everyone, you know, who feels comfortable asking for help. You know, for some people, it's the fear of being judged. For others, it's worrying that their colleagues or maybe even managers might see them differently after they've revealed a few things, right? And some people might feel, you know what,

0: constantly work it, like I'll go for counseling somewhere else, you know. So I'm going to let you know on what research actually says. So according to the World Health Organization, depression and anxiety is costing the global economy an estimated 12 billion working days every year. This is through lost productivity. You know, that's the equivalent of millions of people being unable to perform at their best because they're struggling mentally and emotionally, right? So that's what the stats are saying. You know what? The truth is, asking for support doesn't make you weak. I want you to remember that. It doesn't make you weak at all. Asking for support makes you human. So if you find yourself in a position where you need to ask for help, don't be afraid to do so, right? So we all go through different seasons of grief, different seasons of burnout, financial pressure, relationship problems, or maybe even feeling very, very overwhelmed. And sometimes, you know, having someone trained to listen to us can make a world of a difference. So I want to know from you, if your employer gave you access to a professional counselor at work, would you feel comfortable using that service or would you hesitate? And what is the reason for hesitating as well? Are you having that fear of being judged? What's going on? Let's chat.
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0: transformation. Yay! Abashabaga report. Let's just say that a lot of people lost their jobs from that interaction. So I'm a bit reluctant, man. I don't know why.
1: Get up. Hi, Pilo. Hi. Bon. Now my question on that one, Eddie Councillor,
0: yeah,
1: is who's paying those councillors?
0: Uh-huh.
1: Who's paying them? If you know who's paying them, you'll think twice before Karwa Komotongo, because that person will be loyal to where their bread comes from. So nan jekele one, I wouldn't go. Lava kanaba councillor at 10. I would never go there.
0: How will you go?
1: Ever.
0: Yeah.
1: I'd rather keep a tele one. All of them are now I'm paying the person.
0: Mm-hmm.
1: The medical aid wami or got chele te yami or whatever.
0: Mm-hmm.
1: Then that person does not owe that company anything.

0: Ke a o tlhaloganya.
1: So it always boils down to who's paying that person.
0: Yeah. Hey, we live, we learn.
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5: 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It's Wellness Wednesday.
0: It is indeed Wellness Wednesday. As we continue, of course, marking Corporate Wellness Week, we're talking about something that affects a lot of people, especially if you're working. We're talking about well-being at the workplace. Because for many of us, you know, work takes up a huge part of our lives. You know, between the deadlines, you know, demanding workloads, financial pressure, and trying to just balance family life as well, it's no surprise that more employees are experiencing stress, they're experiencing burnout and mental fatigue as well. So just to unpack, you know, everything that has to do with having a healthy workplace and what that looks like for us, we are currently joined, of course, by a registered counselor, Itumeleng Phillips, joining us on the line. Good day, Itumeleng Phillips. Welcome to UFM. How are you doing?
6: Good day, Pelo, and good day to your listeners as well.
0: Yeah. So, you know, when we hear the term corporate wellness, many people immediately think maybe it's a gym membership or maybe it's like wellness days. But from your perspective, right, as a registered counselor, what does a truly healthy working place or workplace actually look like?
6: Sure. It's such an important question, Bello. And like I said, thank you so much for having me. And I mean, this Corporate Wellness Week is very important in the workspace.
0: Yeah.
6: Because a healthy workplace is one where people can do their work and perform well, but obviously not at the expense of their mental, emotional, or physical well-being.
0: Yeah.
6: Right? So usually, like from a theoretical perspective, in psychology, we think of a workplace as a system. Mm-hmm. Right. So we basically say that people do not come to work just as employees.
0: Mm-hmm.
6: They come as whole human beings with emotions, with family responsibilities, with financial pressures, health concerns, social stresses, and personal goals.
0: Yeah.
6: Right.
0: Yeah.
6: In the South African context, particularly, this is very, very real.
0: Mm-hmm.
6: Many people are go-ishing, right? Yeah. With long commutes, traffic, with the things that are happening in and around the country, like we saw yesterday,
0: mm-hmm.
6: a cost of living, family responsibilities, parenting, studying. People have side hustles and trying to build life while still showing up at work every single day, right? So a healthy workplace is one where employees are treated like human beings, right? Not like machines. It's a place where people feel psychologically safe enough to speak up,
0: mm-hmm.
6: ask for support, and be honest when they are struggling. Sometimes it also means that expectations are clear, workloads are realistic,
0: mm-hmm.
6: There's respectful communication, and we have managers who understand that wellness is just not about a once-off wellness day or putting a food basket in the office. It's about the everyday culture. How people are spoken to, how conflict is handled,
0: mm-hmm.
6: and whether people are appreciated and whether stuff is seen beyond what they produce.
0: Absolutely.
6: That's what it is.
0: Absolutely. Yeah. I agree 110%. So let's talk about burnout for a second. Burnout has become something that almost everyone talks about these days, right? How do I tell the difference between being tired after a busy week and actually experiencing burnout?
6: Sure. So burnout can be very sneaky in the beginning. It's so quiet.
0: Yeah.
6: Many people think like, I'm just tired. I need to push through. But our bodies and minds usually just start sending signs before we completely crash, right? What we see in practice is that people feel very emotionally exhausted. They feel detached from work.

0: they're cynical about work and feeling like they're no longer effective in their workspaces, mm-hmm. right? So some of the warning signs are basically just being irritable. You start feeling impatient, you're emotional, you start feeling withdrawn. And sometimes people struggle to concentrate. And sometimes they have like haziness, they forget things very easily. Mm. And then they often sometimes feel like the small tasks are too much, right? And sometimes the physical, sometimes it can manifest in physical symptoms like headaches.
1: Okay.
0: It can be sleeping problems, stomach issues. Mm. Sometimes you feel your chest being tight. It can be changes in your appetite. And then sometimes it's often seen where employees get sick very often. So for young people, sometimes is that they feel very hopelessness about their work. They start caring less about their workspace.
1: Mm.
0: And they lose like that excitement that they had in the beginning, right? So it's the body just telling you that I'm tired, I'm depleted,
1: yeah.
0: I'm just emotionally exhausted.
1: Yeah, it's basically your body saying, yeah. Please pour into me. I've been pouring out. I would love some love back as well. One thing that I've noticed, Itumele, is that a lot of employees feel very guilty about taking leave or just switching off, you know, after work, or even saying, listen, get a break, you know. Why do many of us struggle so much to set healthy boundaries?
0: I think it's basically guilt.
1: Mm-hmm.
0: In a nutshell, so people just feel very guilty, and setting boundaries basically sometimes is seen in our, especially in our culture, it's seen as very disrespectful, right?
1: Yeah.
0: Sometimes it's seen as laziness, like that you don't actually want to do the work,
1: mm-hmm.
0: right?
1: Mm-hmm.
0: So you know, people will just struggle with that, and basically setting healthy boundaries looks like this. It's basically just saying, for example, like, dear manager, I'm currently at capacity at the moment. Can you please help me prioritize what needs to be done first, right?
1: Yeah.
0: Sometimes it can be saying to your manager, I'll be attending to this tomorrow morning.
1: Mm-hmm.
0: Or you can say to the manager, I can assist with this, but I need more time to complete it properly.
1: Mm-hmm.
0: Right. So sometimes a boundary is not a hard no. Sometimes
1: yeah.
0: it's asking for clarity.
1: Mm-hmm.
0: Sometimes it's asking for support.
1: Mm-hmm.
0: Sometimes it's asking for a realistic timeline. Right.
1: Yeah.
0: And the guilt is very normal, especially if you're the person that, you know, raises their hands up or who shows up most of the time.
1: Mm-hmm.
0: But remember that, you know, you can't pour from an empty cup. Right.
1: True.
0: And that's what people forget. I think sometimes the guilt is that if I'm getting a salary at the end of the month, so, you know, I must just push. And sometimes it's just not doing that. It's like knowing that sometimes you need to rest.
1: Yeah.
0: And rest is just a part of what helps you keep going.
1: Yeah. I don't know if you can do it in under a minute, but, you know, we understand that not every business has like a huge budget for wellness programs. What are some of the practical and, you know, affordable things that employers can do, you know, that can genuinely improve the morale in the workspace and the mental well-being of the staff?
0: Mm. I mean, from a workplace perspective, you know, sometimes it's not doing a lot. Sometimes it's just doing a check-in.
1: Mm-hmm.
0: Right. So sometimes it's just asking, you know, it's not about asking like, where is the report or did you meet the deadline? Right.
1: Yeah.
0: Sometimes
1: yeah.
0: it's just asking the employee, how are you coping? You know, is your workload manageable? What support do you need? Right.
1: Mm-hmm.
0: You know, another thing that you see in the workplace is that people eat on their desks. So they're not taking, they're not actively taking breaks, right?
1: True.
0: Sometimes it's just encouraging those proper breaks, like just proper time out, take that lunch break, you know, get out, you know, go into the sun, take a short walk, you know.
1: Mm.
0: So sometimes employees can look at having realistic deadlines, you know, flexible working hours day and day, right?
1: Yeah.
0: Where sometimes it could just be creating a room for people to focus without that constant, you know, interruption.
1: Yeah.
0: Right. What we found also is that workshops also help. So short practical workshops around burnout, stress management, grief, parenting stress, financial stress, workplace conflict,
1: yeah.
0: communication. Those things help and they make a difference in the workplace. So in a nutshell, I can say that probably

0: appreciation goes a long way. Mm-hmm. People sometimes don't leave workplaces because of money. They actually leave because they felt unseen. So sometimes just being, you know, showing that appreciation for your employees is actually what helps.
1: Absolutely. And not contacting us after working hours. We need to sleep. We need to bond with our children.
0: Let's talk about Jola
1: Batung. Thank you so much, Itumeleng Phillips, for joining us and for having this conversation. I'm much appreciated. Thank you so much.
0: Thank you so much for having me. And remember, people must reach out for help where they need support. There's many organizations that are out there. And in fact, you know, even with me as well, I'm a counselor. So people can also reach out to a counselor like me as well.
1: Absolutely. Okay. Thank you very much. 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

0: Listen, sometimes it feels like heaven, sometimes it feels like hell. That could be your workplace. So that's why I want to know from you this morning, would having a counselor at your workplace make you feel more supported, or would you still be reluctant to make use of that service? Talk to me, 076-260-2815.
1: Good morning, UFM.
0: Good morning.
1: I'd like to remain anonymous.
0: Go ahead.
1: But I work as a teacher. So having a counselor at my workplace, I think it will be a good thing, and it will help me to produce or do my services in a better way.
0: Okay.
1: Because the things and the challenges that we hear from the parents and from the learners that they are going through, when you listen to those things, it's affects your mental health as a teacher. So sometimes I think it will be helpful. I will use the service myself.
0: Yeah.
1: Thank you very much.
0: Oh, definitely. In your case, because there's a lot that's going on, you know, you are basically not just a teacher, but you're also becoming somewhat of a counselor as well. Listen, therapists also need therapists as well. Okay, so you may be an unofficial therapist, but you also definitely need a therapist as well. So I completely understand. And also teachers need like very, very strong assistance. Matichara bereka.
2: Dumela,
0: Bramtsapa.
2: No, Bello, these wellness programs, they do actually work. Negidi Nyaza before, until I got injured in the mines when I was working there. I was injured on the spine.
0: Sorry.
2: It took me some time to accept my disability. But through the help of the social workers there, I can organize it as a psychologist.
0: Nice.
2: I can have my disability and stay positive with life. Because I even went as far as being an alcoholic, the wellness program, I'm living positively because I'm not disability. You can't even tell how I'm not disability. So they do work.
0: Oh, that's a happy, positive story out of you, Bramtsapa, and I'm happy that it worked for you, eh?
3: Yo, Philo, it would, because we as a people, we're not our ones. Because of how we were groomed, you know, a mass majority of us are not really in tune with our emotions, you know. And as a result, it makes it difficult to vent or to speak out your mind, So I would see it, and maybe the dialogues I would have with my colleagues, man, you know.
0: Yeah.
3: But I'm grateful for at least we have those dialogues. You know, and it would help because so now I would want that speed. I would want that so much.
0: Yeah,
3: we need the counselor and in every workplace.
0: As long as Bali impartial, you know, have an impartial labor to say, Rokono to say, Halaruna, Rokono Hobereka. You know, productivity in a mele, you know, rezechelete for companies that are diverekelang. That's what we want.

0: You know, that's exactly what we want. As long as they're impartial. Yeah, I'll report then. Then people lose their jobs. What's up? But anyway, it's 11 o'clock right now. We're tracing the tune after this.
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2: The temperature more Rustenburg, Legua, Johannesburg, 15, Klerksdorp, 17. 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
3: I find that the following to be a just sentence. It must be noted the accused is not sentenced to this. It is now following the court's reading out of what the court views as just. Should they agree with the court that this is a just sentence, the sentence viewed as just by this court. Accused 1, count 1, that of fraud, 15 years imprisonment, of which 7 years are suspended for a period of 5 years on condition that. Accused 1, counts 2, 3 and 4, those of corruption. The three counts are taken together for the purpose of sentence, and the accused one is sentenced to 10 years imprisonment, of which 8 years are to run concurrent with the sentence imposed on count number 1.
2: Madlanga Commission e tlhagisitse matshwenyego ka ditshitshinyo tsa babueledi ba tlhogo e sekegilweng ya lephata la botlhodi, Major General Feroz Khan, tsa gore a ka tswa a thuntsitswe ka ntlha ya go sotlhisiwa ga tshedimosetso e botlhokwa ya dipaki tsa komišene. 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Munnasitilo Justice Mbuyisele Madlanga o senka dikarabo go tswa go babueledi bao.
4: You say a witness that testified at the commission has passed on, and you then mention the fact that the application was saved, and then you suggest that there is or must be a leak within the commission. You are suggesting that General Khan may well have been shot as a result of that leak. Am I interpreting your response correctly?
5: No.
4: Please tell me what your interpretation is.
5: And the speculation that I receive is from the information from the family expressing their concerns that morning in respect of a man that is shot, that is in ICU, and that is being rumored to be losing his life.
2: Mo khotse dingwe mo khwetse wa bese o tlhokafetse fa ba palami ba le 10 le bongwe ba bone dikgobalo mo kotseng ya bese gaufi le Musina kwa Limpopo. 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
6: According to preliminary reports, a bus transporting individuals from KwaZulu-Natal to the repatriation camp in Bay Bridge was involved in a crash after the driver allegedly lost control of the vehicle.

0: full of energy. They're gonna definitely man up front, try to be physical. And yeah, I mean, they have a lot of energy. They have a lot of exciting wings. They have like a lot of variation to the game as well. So I think it is gonna be like, it's not probably like the play that we all used to know. Maybe let's stick to one thing. I think when they see opportunities on, they have all the like talent and youngsters to actually like see through and maybe like finish an opportunity when an opportunity arises. So I think they're a pretty sharp team.
1: Fa re konosetsa ka ntlhakgolo, kgotlatshekelo ya bosenyi ba ditšhelete kwa Pretoria e sekaseka ka tlholo ya ga Vusimuzi Cat Matlala ya kwa kgolegelong. 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
2: 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In tune with you.

You, me, and the 90s. It's 8 minutes after 11 o'clock. Welcome to the third hour of the show. This is, of course, You Before Noon on UFM in Tune with you. My name is Belo Modiha. I'm your host. I'm your friend. I'm your companion all the way up until midday. All right. So thank you so much for remaining in tune. Earlier on, we were asking and talking about counselors at the workplace, right? Whether people, if your employer decided that they're going to, set up an entire counselor for you, would you actually take that service, or would you be reluctant, to use that service? I see Mofenya, PSL League, on the social page, is very interesting name, but PSL League says, where I work, we have someone appointed as a listening specialist. And this is the person that you can open up and vent to anonymously. And I'm like, that is a trick. That is a trick, anonymously. Okay, so from the reports received, Mofenyi goes on to say, from the reports received, the person does a very good work, especially because we are in the mining industry, which is regarded as a toxic working environment. So that's what we've been waiting for. That's the trick, anonymously. You go and you share

doctor struggles are. So they can't necessarily say it is Pelu who has an issue with 1, 2, 3, 4, 5. But at least I have vented, you know? And they will give me advice based on my problem. And everything is just, you know, nice. I like that concept. It reminds me of Catholic Church, where we had like the confessions room. Where you could go there and just confess all your sins and everything else will be forgiven. I like that concept. Anonymously, you get to vent. And nobody can point out it was you. That is safe. That will make me feel very, very safe, I must admit. Honestly. Are you ready to trace a tune with me? Get ready for that. Get ready for that. It's a Wednesday today, so we're looking into hip-hop, right? But otherwise, so the music will keep you nicely warm on this winter morning. Langa Mavuso with Best Friend. Good morning.

Bada bing, bada bong, eh? That is music from Unathi with You Are Divine. Also played your music from Langa Mavoso with Best Friend. Are you ready to trace the tune with me, Best Friend? Let's go ahead, right? 076-260-2815. This is what we do at this time of the day. We basically just scramble one song, and then you come in, you give me the name of the artist and the name of the song. Okay, so today we don't have the scrambled version as yet. We're having some technical issues, but we do have some clues. Okay, so let's focus on that one. All right, so today we're trying to trace this particular tune. It's a South African rapper. Remember, it's hip-hop as well. So this is a South African rapper, first rose to fame as a member of the award-winning hip-hop trio. After going solo, he released hit songs and became one of the most influential figures in South African hip-hop. All right? The third clue says that the featured artist is known for his clever wordplay, lyrical storytelling, and distinctive deep voice, making him one of the country's most respected new generation rappers. Okay, new generation. That could be a clue. I don't know. And of course, this collaboration. Okay, so it's a collaboration as well. It was released in the year 2023 and quickly became one of the biggest local hip-hop records of the year. The title uses a very popular phrase that means, give me space to do what I do best. The title means, give me space to do what I do best. And the song itself is built around confident lyrics, hard-hitting production, and also a message of backing yourself and

0: backing your talent as well. Interesting. 076-260-2815. Okay, so I've noted that this is a young person, if I'm not mistaken. There's a new generation rapper somewhere in there. I mean, if it was released in the year 2023, then this person, you know, is fairly new, right? But that this person used to be a part of an award-winning hip-hop trio. All right? You get me, ne? I hope you get me. Give me space to do what I do best is what the title basically is insinuating. Let's trace the tune, my darling. We can do it.
1: Swipe o bonetse jo ke ditseng ka birthday ya Boxer. 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Nola mayo le street style mayo 750 gram, o pedi ka 70 rand. Like a ka 1500 rand o bonetse 3 gig Boxer com data mahala kwa Boxer.
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4: Uthata ke ha o kopisa o batla go tshwana le motho o, and then on top of it, o nagana gore o betere than motho mo kopisang.
5: Yes.
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6: So we can match. 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
5: How is that doing like it is a wap come cookie but and got the woolly we have come home like it hang at the far away no button nana. When they on now and I look at home then I'm on the back. I can get you mutala everything with
6: hey.
5: Yes, yes.
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0: No. Listen, we've got it in. I'll trace the tune for today. Here is a scrambled version of it. Please send me the name of the artist and the name of the song. All right, let's trace the tune together.
2: Can you trace this tune?
0: It's all in the tone. So it's a collaboration between the two people, I'm assuming. One person used to be a member of an award-winning trio, hip-hop trio. And it is, of course, let me see. The song was released in the year 2023 and quickly became one of the biggest local hip-hop records of the year. The title uses a popular phrase that means, give me space to do what I do. You got it? Good.

0: Jones with this love. Apologies, okay? Apologies. Relationship, it's either sink or swim. So, what depends on how we look at the effing? Let's swim together, okay? Ahead of it, we played your music from The Nameless Band with Sondela, Aaliyah with Rock the Boat, Victoria Monet with Let Me. All right, let's trace the tune together.
1: Can you trace this tune?
0: I'm hearing the young man, eh? I'm hearing the young man. He's got such a very powerful voice. That's who I'm hearing. I'm not going to tell you exactly who I'm hearing right now. At the moment, maybe just in a few seconds. So we're looking for a South African rapper who rose to fame as a member of an award-winning hip-hop trio. So that's one person. And then, of course, after this person went solo, he released the hit songs that became the most influential figures and became one of the most influential

0: biggest rather in South African hip hop. Okay, the young guy is from like a new generation rapper, right? The collaboration, so it's a collaboration between two people, and the song was released in the year 2023 and became one of the biggest local hip hop records of the year. Give Me Space to Do What I Do is basically what the title means. Yeah. Just go ahead. Send me your guesses. 076-260-2815. I think I know the other guy.
1: 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The Big Boost is back. 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

0: There's so much beauty and contrast, hey? Listen to Buster's voice and then listen to Mariah Carey just complimenting everything. That is Busta Rhymes doing what he does best, busting a rhyme or two, featuring the likes of Mariah Carey with I Know What You Want. Yeah, and I can't give it to you. I can't give you more clues. Sorry. I cannot give you more clues, okay? You know what's amazing? Yesterday, you managed to guess Harold Melvin and the Blue Notes. And I was thoroughly impressed, right? I was like, wow, I didn't think you were going to get that one, hey? And today, I think that it's fairly easy. It's not that difficult. And you are suffering. You are suffering. Send through all your guesses to 076-260-2815.
1: Can you trace this tune? Look at me. Look at me.
0: Listen, I'm hearing Madlera Doughboy. I'm hearing that. Which means I'm hearing Lemmy Cook. That's what I'm hearing. I don't know about you. I'm hearing that, right? And that's because when you listen to the lyrics as well, it says that the South African rapper rose to fame as a member of an award-winning hip-hop trio. K.O. rose to fame as an award-winning member of a hip-hop trio called Tear Gas. He went on to become one of South Africa's most influential solo hip-hop artists. Madlera Doughboy, on the other hand, is known for his lyrical storytelling, clever wordplay, and distinctive deep voice. It was there in the clues. You know, they spoke about that deep voice, and you can hear it. You can hear it. It's very clear. It's very clear. Kevin, you want to jump in?
2: Kapele ke nane KO le Madlera Doughboy ne let him cook but let him cook in 2024 asa 2023
0: yes
2: so is ke kapele ne da
0: yeah
2: ma ke nane wana
0: yeah
2: KO Madlera Doughboy let him cook
0: all right the way no like Kevin Wangkatla all right it was released in the year 2024 so right through tsanza re lebelle mang anyway it's okay somebody said Casper your vest and KO would let me cook I want to cuss back.

0: Poppy, what are you cooking? What are you cooking? Huh? The song was released the year 2024. Are you trying to confuse us, Gavom? Who the hell are you? Rebels, straight up. Retro Arab, always.
1: I got my facts wrong.
0: Oh, well, not what last have you,
1: no? No, but then still.
0: Still what?
1: What house you Hali.
0: Hey, and Nari. It was clear it was Madlera Dobo. Hali. Go, go, base, Ella.
1: Go, go, go, go, go, go,
0: Hey, sharp. Here, grab guy. What's after this break here? Hey. All right, so who says we have to wait until December for Festive Magic? 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
2: Hey, yo, what's up, everyone? This is Dr. Duda from Mikasa. I just want to say a little something. If you are the brother who takes advantage or abuse women, please do not call me your brother.
3: 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It's a UFM initiative against GBV and child abuse. #MusicYouLove

0: Yeah, my boyfriend, it's giving Bonnie and Clyde kind of vibes, you know? Ride with me until the very end. It's me and my boyfriend. It's definitely giving Bonnie and Clyde kind of vibe. 6 minutes to go before we get to the top of the hour, before I'm officially out of here. Before I speak to Marshall, Poppy, show me your fingers. What percentage are we getting today? Are you giving us 100%? Ah, how much are you giving us?
1: No, that one guy got it wrong. It's a Madlera.
0: Yeah, we're not confused. It's a 2023.
1: Madlera, kila, feature.

0: Like,
1: has, yeah, it doesn't matter. Why
0: would
1: we let them in? 50%.
0: Yes.
1: Oh, B.
0: That's 50%.
1: No way.
0: My zero gila fichara kaspa.
1: It doesn't matter. It doesn't matter.
0: Please don't make it about the year as well. Even if we go, we said 2024, that guy was still going to say
1: it's about the year. You've got us confused. We were looking for the archives of 2024.
0: Okay, Erkel is having there because you also, did you get it right? You didn't
1: get it
0: right. Of course,
1: I said McLaren Dobbo. I got it right.
0: At what point Lemme did cook. You say it?
1: I said it.
0: After what? After
1: no,
0: you
1: no,
0: saw
1: no.
0: what?
1: After, no, it was before. It was way before you
0: okay,
1: gave us the reveal.
0: Okay, fine. Let me give you
1: 80%.
0: No,
1: because
0: I can't.
1: Of the penalized.
0: No, 70 at least.
1: Bye-bye. Yo, Michelle, ki regisa producer na. Na ki regisa producer.
2: You're right.
1: Naya Ricky Sashem. Hey, no, that's good.
2: Well, it's a brand new show between 3 and 6. So, I can Naya go.
1: Oh, yeah. Hey, Mara, we're not going to tell you. Wait. Come on, boss. Come on, boss.
2: Come on, boss. Come on,
1: boss. Hey, get a bill. Yo.
2: All the money is wrong.
1: Oh, have a more or 50% than I have paid.
2: Damn, who's strict? Yeah.
1: Yep. And what about is I? What's happening between 12 and 3? How are you doing?
2: Like, right. Between 12 and 3, there is this small show. Not show. Again, this small game that we play between 12 and 3 called the Countdown Challenge. But the prizes are big. It might be small, but let me tell you, the prizes are big. Do send through the words, the Countdown Challenge, on the Uconnect app right about now so that we can play with you. Very easy. Listen to the show. Answer 10 questions in 60 seconds. Fela yalo. Khwana mona tirabula mystery box. Rahofa razwaratsama.
1: Hallelujah.
2: So do send it right now.
1: Yeah, send it right now. Send it right now. All right. It's been absolutely amazing. We'll try again. Bobby will try again tomorrow between 9 a.m. and 12 p.m. You'll try again. Love is a liar. So it's not just love that's a liar. I got a producer that is also cooking something. All right, it's been a pleasure. 9 a.m. to 12 p.m. Sam and Gigi, love is a liar. What depend? But anyway, keep it safe and keep it cutesy. I've got nothing but love for you. Enjoy the midday boost as well, all right?

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1: 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Are ge yo pause. 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
0: The first sign is that you're always tired.
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1: Hey, good afternoon.
3: Hello.
1: Oh my word, oh my word. Go text her, how are we to call up again? What's all about the one to someone?
0: I don't know, man. I think something happened to my Wi-Fi. And when I woke up, messages were not going through.
1: Hey, munda. Karikiri one tikiri. Karawako kiknepile. Wheele. What's a million about the 30? Wow,
0: they would never, even if they tried, yo.
1: How was it in your place, in your area? Because Rustenburg was quiet. Rustenburg was quiet.
0: It was also quiet.
1: Yeah, it was quiet. I mean, yesterday there were protests, march on march. But
0: so
1: nothing happened in Rustenburg.
0: I saw a picture where, like, it's 9 blocks.
1: Yeah.
0: One block represents a province.
1: Yeah.
0: And you could see people flocked and, you know, marched and did all of that. Northwest, the Kribal 7. Yeah.
1: Of course. Could you look at Zeros in the something?
0: Oh, Zeros.
1: Zeros. Okay. Robot A1 LA. Baby,
0: you know, Zeros is so big.
1: It's big.
0: Hey, it goes all the way to the border of Botswana. Ritzi ala strata
1: Ritzi ala vela kunti vela yalo. But anyways, welcome to the show. Do send through the words countdown challenge if you want to play with us. Also, Pandapreneur is coming up. If you have a small business and what like we advertiser, send through the words Pandapreneur right about now. DJ Tsego, emnandini, your song, yeah?

Oh man, beautiful sounds of Theo Kosingwe together with Zonge, the DJ Kent Mix over here, thinking about you right here on UFM. Dream Team is on the way. Also, I'll squeeze in a little bit of Bobby Valentino right here on UFM. Yeah, imagine this. You wake up one day and your future tells you that you're going to be the future president of South Africa. Because, you know, there's been March and March, a lot of injustices happening and so on and so forth in the country. And now you are the president. You are Cyril Ramaphosa.

0: or a Cyril
1: Ratlhakane.
0: You are Cyril Ratlhakane. Do you fix something serious, or are you like something like crime? What is it? Service delivery, or do you do little things that can help the entire nation to feel better? You know, do you know that we are voted as one of the kindest country in the world for 2026?
1: Dope.
0: We are the kindest.
1: We are the face of Ubuntu.
0: Ubuntu all the time.
1: I would up the minimum wage.
0: Minimum wage?
1: Yes. It's too little.
0: 5,000 is nothing, eh?
1: It's too little.
0: Yeah. It's,
1: hey.
0: Yeah, no, it's nothing.
1: My money, as it stands, is finished.
0: Ah, you got paid yesterday, Muskia.
1: And it's finished. Not because I bought frivolous things. No, responsibilities. And
0: yeah.
1: This thing of companies when inflation is hitting all of us. And Bonnie, how about we separate? Management, why you have him? I go look it.
0: But I want to look it. Two up on you.
1: I call it later into Randaman.
0: And you just paid petrol right now.
1: Yeah. My food tank was 800 rand.
0: Yo.
1: I paid, I think, 1,090. That's like 1.1 something.
0: Damn.
1: I'm so upset. But yes, I'll do something about the minimum wage.
0: Yeah.
1: I would add to the public holidays.
0: No.
1: There's
0: I
1: a few
0: disagree.
1: Of those.
0: No. We have so many public holidays. I
1: we
0: think
1: don't.
0: We rank up there with
1: July
0: public holidays.
1: July does not have a public
0: it's okay,
1: holiday.
0: Okay, that's good. We had a public holiday yesterday. People didn't go to work
1: that
0: yesterday.
1: That wasn't a public
0: that
1: holiday.
0: That was a public holiday.
1: It wasn't.
0: Where people
1: you guys turned it into a public
0: exactly.
1: holiday.
0: Exactly.
1: It was a normal working
0: that's
1: day.
0: That's how much we love public holidays. Instead of you going to protest in order to keep the country safe without illegal immigrants in
1: okay,
0: the country.
1: Minister.
0: There you are. You are sitting at home. Kakaletsi. TV, huh?
1: What would you do?
0: I would make sure that okay, holiday, ne? But not like that.
1: Listen. The cat is biting his own tail.
0: Listen, make sure, and I think we've all gone through this, a heartbreak. We need compassionate
1: nonsense.
0: Leave for a heartbreak.
1: Why?
0: It changes yourself. It changes you. You
1: no,
0: literally change, Kia.
1: You realize that when you're going through a heartbreak, you are. You need to interact with people so you forget.
0: Fair enough.
1: Then,
0: mare gona le phase le leng gore go batla bua le ope ke. Mo leng gore batla go lapela. And you get paid leave on that day. Le di freelancer tota. How about come radio? How
1: you back here? When was the last time you experienced a heartbreak? You are so passionate about this.
0: 8 years ago.
1: 8 years?
0: Yes.
1: And now you want to come cry
0: yo,
1: 8 years
0: it changed,
1: later?
0: It changed me.
1: You would make a whack present.
0: Yo, that's not a whack. People have gone through things. People have done suicide
1: You'll
0: and so on and
1: fine,
0: so forth.
1: You'll be fine, guys.
0: Okay, yeah.
1: You will be absolutely fine. Unless you have a diagnosis of sorts. Yes, get a doctor's letter. Stay at home. Heartbreak.
0: It changes the chemistry of your mind, how you think.
1: Nakana
0: moto nakana horikene so fast latlane. Aba o tsa gore ah nna ke tsama le mathipa.
1: That's a you problem.
0: Ke Jonas and ke tsama le mathipa.
1: You need to deal with your own things. Heartbreak.
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0: what is that one rule would you implement? You're sending through that voice note, or that you connect?
1: Anyway, enough diddle-daddle.
0: Back to
1: President, let's say, for a day. I'm not going to change one thing. It's going to be, I think it's going to be an array of things, ne? One, I would make Kia my first lady.
0: Oh.
1: Two,
2: I win.
1: I would criminalize heartbreaks. If you break my heart, you go to jail or serve a sentence. Just like Mike Dumana and Michelle Howe. Three,
0: thank you.
1: But vote, Baba Lemo Parliament. Maka Ubera, Baba Melang Muri Tulong Abatri. Kitsing Ebasha. Four, immediately fell out, graduate. Each and every single private and government company has the obligation or is obligated to hire new graduates.
0: Okay.
1: Five, eh?
0: Oh, what really one?
1: Ah, but you can get a price of petrol of 5 rand at this point. Oh,
0: Sabawil.
3: Good afternoon.
2: Hello.
3: Larry Michelle and Kia. 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
0: Oh, thank you, Kgosigadi. 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
1: Did you say Quality?
0: Quality.
1: Oh.
0: Not Quality.
1: It would have sounded cool if you said Quality.
0: Quality.
1: Yes.
0: I hear you. Unyala limuna.
1: Unyala mangru.
0: Ke fela mona.
1: O mollo bongwe.
0: Wa tlo tla lenyalo mona.
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0: It must be the rule, ne? 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
1: A ke re.
0: Hey, it makes more sense. 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
1: Wow.
0: Anyways, 0762602815. If you had the power to be the president of South Africa, Cyril Ramaphosa or Cyril Ratlhakane, Cyril Mokale, what would you do?

0: It is Anna Lizondo together with the Blue Bappy Bumper right here on UFM. If you have a small business and you like to advertise your services on the show, do send through the words of Panda Premier on the UConnect app right about now. But for now, let's conclude our conversation that we've been having regarding having power, having some superpower to change rules in South Africa. What would you do if you were, you know, sitting on Ramaphosa for a day? You're sending through that voice note on the UConnect app.
1: Good afternoon.
2: And then I come with them too, and then Leona put something. Not what I will do. I'll make it a point of each and every individual around the world understand how we need to take care of this planet. We need to make sure how we take care of this planet and the ocean and everything. Don't go back to Bamdi, Musha Bamdi. Say, you'll never get money out of Moyen from this planet. Be happy, this planet. So then, if you don't take care of it, if you don't wake up fast, we are destroying it. That's
0: what. Okay, I guess Arhore, we should plant more trees to take care of the planet. That's the rule over there. All right, Rahuta.
3: Afternoon, guys. I hope you guys are good, man. Hello. Now we'll just implement the law. But about the children moose, they should be held accountable. Paid back, even if it means selling their assets to cover that money. So be it. They should be held accountable, especially the minister. What was the example of when it comes to Ozaga with taxi waiting?
0: I fully agree with you, Kevin. Also, to top it all off, each and every minister's child should use public everything.
4: What do they use, Gandhi?
0: Private. Have you ever seen Bayakuri Kolon?
4: Yes.
0: Thank you.
4: I don't want to put them on blast. We went to school with him. The then premier of the Northwest Province.
0: Again, a fella. More premier said in since again, a fella.
4: Not a little bit.
0: I have everything public. Because you are a what? A public servant.
4: But what is that going to do everything for everybody else?
0: So that we to go how you go public hospital. So that you know the line it's a difficult you say medically our
4: nation
0: medicine.
4: Oh yes, to cut your
0: to cut what? I have never cut anything.
4: Ah,
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0: Look at this lineup. Karen White in Duduso, Makatini, Zonke, Businova, Liras, Java, Mandisi Danchis, Babalwa M, Miss K, and DJ Nkosh. That is just a... Let me tell you something. That is just not a concert. That is a piece of musical history on one stage. The Bakwena Jazz Experience.

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0: It is Anderson Crumb, 3-Step Remix, right here on UFM. 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
3: Marshall, Marshall, ke ya. 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
0: Why easy? More songs are coming your way in the next hour. Shimza is on the way. Liquid Deep also on the way. Homonati hella.
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5: The temperature ga jana Rustenburg 20, Mahikeng 21, Johannesburg 17 degrees. 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
6: The SNDF members were deployed to Hillbrow overnight as tensions remained high following the violence.

0: Today, however, the area is calm, with businesses operating and residents going about their daily activities. Police allege that three suspects opened fire on protesters as they marched through the area, injuring two people, including a 17-year-old. Protesters allegedly retaliated by setting the suspect's vehicle alight. Meanwhile, incidents of looting were reported in Alexandra overnight, but no further protest activity has been reported there today. Silver Spear, News Note, Hillbrow.
1: Leloko la komiti ya meyara mo lefapheng la tlhabololo ya ikonomi kwa City of Matlosana, Wesley Khang, o gateletse fa tirisano mmogo magareng ga puso le dikgwebo potlana e le mokgatlhegong tsa kgolo ya ikonomi. 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
2: Khang highlighted that the initiative aims to help businesses increase productivity, create jobs and improve their long-term sustainability.
3: It is important for us as government to make sure that we joint venture with our SMMEs. These are guys who make sure that the business in the city continues to remain consistent, and we make sure that we expand, we make sure that the ground is fertile and conducive for them to do their business.
2: According to the city, the grant program is an investment in local entrepreneurs and forms part of a broader effort to boost local economy. Koketso Dikobe, News Note, Rustenburg.
1: Matlanga Commission e kgadile ka bogale setlhopha sa babueledi ba tlhogo ya lephata la botlhodi yo se kegilweng nakwana mo tirong Major General Feroz Khan tsa gore botshelo jwa gagwe bo tsentswe mo kotsing ka ntlha ya go sutlhisiwa ga tshedimosetso go tswa kwa komišeneng. 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Kgaogelo Magolego o a bega.
4: The general's lawyer, Zubair Khan, suggested he was shot as a result of leaks from the commission, a claim that Justice Mbuyiseni Madlanga took serious exception of. The legal team claims there are individuals who visited Khan at the hospital claiming to come from the commission and the subs, but the inquiry says it never sent anyone. Khaogelo Magolego, News Note, Pretoria.
1: Re sale fo monna setilo wa Madlanga Commission, Justice Madlanga, o tlhagisitse go sa kgotsofaleng ga gagwe mo ntlheng eno.
5: You conveyed something negative about the commission.
6: In the moment on live TV with my attorney next to me, with multiple interviewers, it is unfortunate. And if there is any misapprehension or ambiguity...
5: Let me not accept that there is. Let me just say you stated something wrong about the commission. If you want to say misapprehension, it must come from you. But you stated something wrong about the commission. Yes.
6: I see that it is open to multiple interpretations, and I apologize, Andres.
5: Thank you.
1: Tla jaanong re dikonosetse ka ntlhakgolo. 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
2: So we're bringing back Stuta because he lost yesterday. He was very confident, unfortunately.
0: Damn.
2: What's the team that left? Is it Ecuador?
0: Yeah, I
2: got beaten by Mexico. So we're going to find out from Stuta how he feels now that he's out of the competition. Also going to catch up with Veronica.
0: Veronica.
2: By the way, we had to remind on certain occasions, hey, the things are out of the
0: I can remember the
2: group J. More wireless.
0: More wireless.
2: You mustn't date anyone that calls radio wireless.
0: Why?
2: They're
0: Why?
2: Too old for you.
0: No, says who?
2: They're too old.
0: What if you know that that's
2: are
0: going
2: well, they are where else?
0: Where else? Wereld. All right. Yesterday, it was Ivory Coast taking on Norway. And Mr. Ivory Coast, Dumela. I go Dima Radio. Dima Radio.
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0: Dima Wireless. Maybe we sit on it. Dima Wireless.
3: Wireless for good. Yeah,
0: we did it simply. Hey, we're watching a lot of La Pisa.
3: I like when I call a lot of the room.
0: So all three Group E representatives have been knocked out.
3: All of them.
0: Germany is out. Ivory Coast is out. Ecuador also is out.
2: We got
0: charred
2: by the Mexicans, unfortunately.
0: Mexican, but
2: first game.
0: First game, so unfortunately, you are out of the running to have a trolley dash, just like that.
3: You know, I was the first one who got the
0: competition. Yes.
3: And I'm the first one. Who
0: first one. Jaga bafana bafana. No, man. I'm so sorry.
3: I need a hug.
0: You need a hug.
2: Go ask for it from your partner, my dear. We can't help you in that department.
0: Kita moromela. Okay, yeah. Kinga wena.
3: Yeah, marwena marwaji yajiko makoti.
2: Me, don't give hugs, guys. Fist bump.
3: You don't give hugs.
2: Umena face, give me a face. Better di beta kanza ya.
0: Hey la.
3: Yo, wanyana kwa mafiki.
0: Hey hey.
2: Oh, you need 10.
0: Na kwa kwa watu wako mafiki ngwa kwata. Let's have some
2: But Maftonians are lovely.
0: Maftonians.
2: I'm the only.
0: Hey. Ati Maftonians.
2: What do you call them?
0: Yeah.
2: What we do?
0: Batu wako mafiki Maftonians.
2: Maftonians.

0: barolong.
1: Hey, wa bona.
2: Ba eng?
1: Barolong.
2: E wena san.
1: Maptonians in ka wa re gore minwana.
2: No, no, no.
1: Maptonians.
2: No, huh? Man, like people from Math Town.
1: Oh, I don't know the concept. Anyways, Stuta, you are out. Ask me some story, Brian.
0: Bye, guys.
1: Who can Saturday to meet the young Guru Twile?
0: Ah, now me too.
1: Sharp, sharp, Stuta. Oh, my word. Yeah, Stuta is out. Unsisa ke man, group man, group I. Group I give woman, give breakfast, ne?
2: Breakfast. Hey, when I
1: pet cash. That's us.
2: That's, he's older than you.
1: So?
2: He's
1: a miracle.
2: What
1: a miracle.
2: Come
1: on, but anyways, we still have Group J.
2: Yeah.
1: Group J, Dumela. Dumela, Vero.
3: Hello.
1: Hello, sweetheart.
3: Well, I'm still here.
1: Yeah, no, Ralebo Rosanto will represent the Group J. So, tomorrow, Thursday, the 2nd of July, 2026, Otala Lemang.
3: Yo,
1: Austria taking on Spain tomorrow. Also, you're playing two games actually. Udala le mang khabe. I think Udala Algeria taking on Switzerland. Yo, Algeria ya gago
3: a ne. Friday.
1: No, khona le Friday. Ka moso di two the game. Australia taking on Spain, and then also again Algeria taking on Switzerland. So there's two of them.
2: Algeria is playing twice.
3: Oh, like no, Austria. Friday.
1: Yeah, Friday. Yeah, Argentina taking on Cape Verde. Cape Verde or whichever way you. Yeah. Oh, bit Cape Verde. Yeah, but. Maradona for Argentina. When I'm going to Pumela mo.
2: Wait until you guys have to face France.
1: Oh, who Dembele?
2: Yeah, our brother.
1: No monte koro Dembele ol.
2: Kura na si bilo bolo, au si bilo.
1: Kelwa la tsoot, di bolo tsoot.
2: Ah, marte ni ngari bona.
1: Na ngari bona. Okay.
3: I'm
2: with you.
1: Shabam bolo guys, shabam di balls. Anyways, all the best with the team tomorrow. Let's like catch up alone. Nega musa nema baby.
3: Thank you. Yebo yes.
1: Yeah, all right. What dala kamuso? Hey, yeah, kia. Homa tata. African teams are out.
2: All of no.
1: South Africa is out. Number
2: Senegal
1: one.
2: Senegal is in there.
1: Yes, Ivory Coast is out. So we still have six so far.
2: That's
1: six.
2: A lot.
1: Senegal, Cape Verde, Algeria,
2: Morocco,
1: Egypt, Ghana, DRC, Congo.
2: Who is Morocco?
1: Morocco is in. Kera
2: oh,
1: that's in
2: the dial. Okay.
1: So Morocco is in. So hopefully
2: Senegal is going to be an easy win.
1: Sure.
2: I forget that Egypt is an African country. I forget sometimes.
1: Yeah, a lot of us we forget. Yeah. But hey, and a lemon have a so either way.
2: Isn't that where your name comes from?
1: Yeah, it's sort of. Hey, Didi Malan, take it to Mike. Every time your country wins, you stay alive in the competition. But the moment your team gets eliminated from the World Cup, you are eliminated too. 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

0: Fibre o bone tse jokeditsweng ka birthday ya Boxer. 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
2: 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I can't stop smiling. Yo, I can't stop smiling. UFM, I wanna intune with you guys. Thank you. Salam monate. Bye.
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0: Oma kahle shaka yena. Hey. Aw ruri. Hey, Shakana, together with Brennan Drudru and Fatso 98, my baby, right here on UFM. All right, Ikea. Mm-hmm. When was the last time you got a kwafala munna?
1: The kwafala munna?
0: Yeah.
1: The beginning of the molo to start with.
0: The kwafala munna.
1: It's been a while.
0: Why not?
1: I don't go around sniffing areas that could potentially kill me.
0: Yeah, that's why I'm moody. It won't kill you. Le go bala mona. A le bula. Neng ka mona ate. La two sibile. And le two sabasaidi. Se se gole.
1: Eh, ruta ka bona ke tswa ka tso.
0: Ga witse.
1: No, Dr. Marcel, give me the news.
0: Ka re go ruta sengwe le sengwe nang khonne. And atsontso mpatele. Go ruta too much. So scientists have studied whether chemicals in male sweat can influence women's hormones, mood, and menstrual cycles.
1: Do they specify what kind of men? Maybe if it's a gay man, I can't because you and I are
0: but
1: the same.
0: But men.
1: Or when I'm men. When or men.

0: So research shows that sweat contains components, compounds rather, called Como signals. Can I leave you Como signals?
1: Okay, Como.
0: Which may be subtle effects on stress levels and emotional responses, controlled settings. Okay. So, however, these findings are not strong, though, or consistent enough to suggest that simply smelling sweat can significantly alter hormones or cycles in everyday life. But as soon as it is,
1: there are degrees of sweat.
0: Hey, I grew up with a little puka letting so that the stress is even good.
1: I think it's directed at maybe a man that's your partner.
0: No, they never said that. Nothing says that about this research. They didn't say you're a partner. But it's like, what if you're a little kang? Or you're a little.
1: Do you know how can ruin your day?
0: Can
1: ruin.
0: Oh.
1: Your day. War Andrew Ira. War bo Andrew
0: Ira. I think it's not going to ruin your day.
1: No, I'm saying a smelly armpit can ruin your day.
0: No. It helps you. If you like to use it. Yay. Hey. Can't take that to use it. No, Zama. Like, we should try it. Like in the practical
1: with
0: thing.
1: You. Okay, let's start with you.
0: Yeah. One of the lengkel. Khatemos adi ganang khelang.
1: Kera ho na kiro kong
0: khelala. Oh, kong khelala. Oh, lang khelaling. Kalabo kay. Kaje kune.
1: Yo.
0: Ari sa kaje.
1: Awa tapa bil.
0: Kimo na kara tapa.
1: Kaje. Ano ko sa ang kaje ko kara chay sa.
0: Kaje lele khwapa. Abar lele khang or yang.
1: You just said smelly armpits.
0: I know.
1: Manje.
0: Lang khata kune.
1: And then I saw aircon in the logo. I
0: guess
1: all Maru can do one time.
0: Marlo Papa Laga, Cabest, don't kill the head. I read a like practical example. Hot and I go come miracle. Hello, come miracle. Is that what I go sing? Oh, at all.
1: Yeah,
0: ne? We are trying it, ne? I'm going to play you a song when you come back.
1: Let's wait for the day you have a smelly armpit.
0: Okay, go see a quente.
1: No, that's not how that
0: 3 minutes. While the song is playing, it like Kusiana for 3 minutes.
1: How is it Kusiana?
0: Yeah, it's alright.
1: Okay, let's go.
0: Hey, so Kusiana 3 minutes. How about while and kill? Stress, I'm so focused. I want to stress the malady.
1: And
0: let me
1: tell you, know how I feel about smell and touching.
0: Hey, Mereko, khobara bereka kia.
1: Let's call your boss.
0: Eh, khobara Mereko.
1: How do we take
0: it? Le khaba while and kill. I fell for. How?
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family who you're loyal to? Is it money, is it fame, is it weed, is it drink? Is it coming down with the loud pipes in the rain? 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

0: so hard to be. All right, that is Kendrick Lamar together with Rihanna with the Loyalty right here on UFM. Send through the words countdown challenge. Countdown challenge. There's a mystery box that we want to open up. If you listen to the show, again, so Otawang, just send through the words countdown challenge. You get 10 questions. After those 10 questions, Rahofa Bokos, Tswara, Raibula. It's a new month. You never know. Bank essence ibonala. So this week, so send through the words countdown challenge on the UConnect app or on 076-260-2815. Male underarm sweat can regulate women's hormones.
1: Lies, lies, and more lies.
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0: There are gospel concerts and then there are moments that completely shift the room. 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

0: It is Chaos, that's my Puma with Hotela right here on UFM. Ke ya khatara nyala ne lala.
1: Never. 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
0: Shout out to you, Khomolemo. 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
2: re go bona. 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
3: News on UFM. The temperature ga jana Rustenburg 21, Mahikeng 22, Pretoria 19 degrees. 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

0: 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Pego ka koketso dikobe.
1: Khang highlighted that the initiative aims to help businesses increase productivity, create jobs and improve their long-term sustainability.
2: It is important for us as government to make sure that we joint venture with our SMMEs. These are guys who make sure that the business in the city continues to remain consistent, and we make sure that we expand, we make sure that the ground is fertile and conducive for them to do their business.
1: According to the city, the grant program is an investment in local entrepreneurs and forms part of a broader effort to boost local economy. Koketso Dikobe, News Note, Rustenburg.
0: Madlanga Commission e kgadile ka bogale setlhopha sa babueledi ba tlhogo ya lephata la botlhodi yo sekegilweng nakwana mo tirong Major General Feroz Khan ka gore botshelo jwa gagwe bo tsentswe mo kotsing ka ntlha ya go sotlhisiwa ga tshedimosetso go tswa kwa komišeneng. 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Kgaogelo Magolego o a bega.
3: The general's lawyer Zubair Khan suggested he was shot as a result of leaks from the commission, a claim that Justice Mbuyiseni Madlanga took serious exception of. The legal team claims there are individuals who visited Khan at the hospital claiming to come from the commission and the subs, but the inquiry says it never sent anyone. Kgaogelo Magolego, News Note, Pretoria.
0: Re sale fo monnastilo Justice Madlanga o tlhagisitse go sa kgotsofaleng ga gagwe montlheng eno.
4: You conveyed something negative about the commission.
5: In the moment on live TV with my attorney next to me, with multiple interviewers, it is unfortunate. And if there is any misapprehension or ambiguity,
4: let me not accept that there is. Let me just say you stated something wrong about the commission. If you want to say misapprehension, it must come from you. But you stated something wrong about the commission. Yes.
5: I see that it is open to multiple interpretations, and I apologize, Andres.
4: Thank you.
0: Di Proteas tsa basadi di na le maikemisetso a go fenya legato la se ka makgaolakgang a ICC Women's T20 World Cup. Ba tlile go thulana le setlhopha sa England kwa London. Motshameki Marizane Cup a re ba dira ka gotlhe go ipaakanyetsa thulano eo.
6: We know it's usually a very flat wicket, and the outfield is extremely quick, so I think it'll be a high scoring game. So in that regard it helps, but I mean, you know, it's cricket. You can do all the planning in the world, you have to go out there and perform. So like I said previously, hopefully our best is yet to come. We've been putting in the hard work, all the girls have been working hard. So hopefully we can rock up on Thursday and just give it our best.
0: Tla jaanong re dikonosetse ka ntlha kgolo. 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

0: just keep my cool. It is Rob Gum together with Monique Bingham on this one. Take Me to My Love. More songs are coming your way. Kanye West is on the way. Chris Brown also on the way. Look, it's going to be an exciting few minutes before we get out of here. Do send through the words, a countdown challenge on the YouConnect app so that we can play with you. There's a mystery box, as I told you, that is waiting for you to open up. So send through the countdown challenge, the words, a countdown challenge on the YouConnect app so that we can play with you. There might be money in there. There might be, I don't know, a trip somewhere. Just send through the words, a countdown challenge on the YouConnect app. I know when
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0: Kia, WhatsApp is at it again.
2: Yep.
0: So now the platform is introducing a new feature that lets users chat using unique usernames instead of sharing their phone numbers. With over 3 billion users worldwide, this update means you could soon join group chats, meet new people, or network without giving out your personal numbers. Usernames will be optional, easy to change, and limited to 35 characters. So WhatsApp says this move is all about giving people more control over how they show up online, especially in situations where sharing your number might feel uncomfortable or unsafe. The feature will roll out gradually with users able to reserve their names directly in the app. I got it yesterday. I reserved my name. I'm using
2: the same handle
0: everywhere. Meta. Ooh, damn. Are you using a different one?
2: No. The same one I have on Instagram. Yeah.
0: But how? My problem is, how will they...
2: I don't know.
0: How?
2: Because with numbers, like, it was personal.
0: It was personal. And then now I have to give out my user... If you know my username on Instagram, now you can add me on WhatsApp. Just like that.
2: But I think it's going to require a code. Because when I inserted my username, it says... It said, here's your code.
0: Yeah. Okay. All right. To give us more clarity on this one, we are joined by IT specialist, Mr. Brandon Peterson. Good afternoon.
3: Hey, how you doing?
0: I am stressed. That's how I am. Look, from a technical standpoint, how does switching from phone numbers to username change the system altogether?
3: I mean, from a privacy perspective alone, you know, this is, I think, actually quite a big deal because, you know, one of the big concerns with WhatsApp was the only way to sort of find someone or sort of connect with them on WhatsApp was to give you a number. And a lot of people obviously didn't feel comfortable with that. So now with these usernames, you know, you can actually give someone your username. So you're still, you know, giving them a way to contact you, but obviously not giving out your number. So, you know, that's one thing. I think, you know, it'll be interesting though to see what happens, you know, from a sort of spam perspective. Because obviously, you know, with a lot of spam, it was always, you know, messages are coming to you via SMS or via WhatsApp message, obviously, because of your phone number. So now if you're sort of relying just on a username, you know, where are they going to get that information from? Obviously, if it's, you know, the same as your social media handle, it's a little bit easier to guess. But, you know, let's say, for example, I don't know, you made your username, you know, like your name plus a combination of weird numbers and letters. It only means something to you. You know, how is someone going to, you know, sort of guess that and be able to spam you? And I think obviously, you know, from a sort of creator and business perspective, it's wonderful because now it sort of unifies, you know, how people can find you as a creator or you as a business. So, you know, from that perspective, it is very interesting. But, you know, so from a building it out technical perspective, you know, I think they've been working on this for a long time. And also, if you remember, because it's Meta that owns this, Meta obviously also is Facebook, and Facebook Messenger has kind of given you similar sort of options before. So, you know, this is not a new thing for them to do. It's just new to bring it to what is arguably the world's largest messaging platform.
0: Yeah, will this stop, you know, random people from getting my number in group chats? Or, like, I'm so confused.
3: Listen, I'm really hoping it will, but I think, you know, as was mentioned, the code is, you know, what I've actually turned on because I was able to reserve mine yesterday as well.
0: Yeah.
3: And I immediately activated the code. So even if someone can guess your username, they're still not able to initiate a chat with you without that code as well. So that's almost like a two-factor authentication. Well, not a two-factor authentication, but it's like a secondary backup to make it a little bit more secure so that, you know, random people can't just be messaging you, oh, I know what his, you know, Instagram handle is. It must be the same for WhatsApp.
0: Yeah. I didn't get the code. Why didn't I get

0: The code key, yeah? Is there why? Because I just said added to my account and that's it. I didn't get any
1: code. Where did you download your WhatsApp?
0: What do you mean? I didn't get the code. I just reserved my name using my handle. I don't know. Oh my gosh. But it's still in any days. They will give out more information. Also, this feels like makes it all over again. Do you think people will migrate to apps like, you know, iMessage for better personal messaging? Because that's what I use, by the way.
2: I mean, I was actually talking to a friend of mine at Daily Maverick about this earlier, and we both were like, we're going to do the username thing, but, you know, we also rely on iMessage. It is just, from our perspective, the superior platform. But, I mean, we've seen this before. Remember, it wasn't that long ago when people were like, oh, you know, WhatsApp and data privacy, it's not safe. So we're all going to move to Telegram.
0: Yo.
2: And everyone did. And then, what was it, 3 weeks later, everyone moved back again. Because it's one thing if you move, but the problem is all of your contacts, all the people you know, a history of chats all exist on WhatsApp. And that convenience, that history, that, you know, all of that sort of thing is what's going to keep people here. So, you know, they may not all sign up for WhatsApp Plus, you know, to get these enhanced things or choose a username, but I think they're going to stay on WhatsApp.
0: Now, do you think that we're going to go into a phase whereby in order for you to still have that username, you have to pay for it now?
2: Don't give them ideas. listen, I was very concerned that is actually what they were going to do.
0: Oh, my gosh.
2: You know, I'm giving away a lot about myself now, but I got my WhatsApp account so far back that WhatsApp, this was pre, you know, Meta. This was when it was such a small thing that you had to buy it off of the Apple App Store. Like, you actually had to pay for it back in the day. This is like iPhone 4, 4S time.
0: Yeah.
2: And I've had my account since then. So, you know, it's taken a while for the username option to roll out for me as opposed to other people. Like, everyone I knew got it like yesterday morning. And I was like, what about me? By the time the good, you know, WhatsApp usernames are left, I'm going to want none of them. Luckily, I was able to find one that makes sense for me, that I have actually used somewhere else. But, you know, I think that is one of the concerns for a lot of people, was like, it's not being rolled out immediately to everyone at the same time worldwide. And then I think, you know, maybe down the line, if you want to change your username, that's probably where they're going to eventually bring that charge, because they can't charge you to get one. But if you want to change it, that's probably where it's going to come in.
0: Yeah. No, right now, just stick to your name and say name. I think that's the way to go. Thank you, Brandon, for taking our call.
2: No, thanks so much for having me.
0: Chef. That is Brandon Peterson, IT specialist. The usernames, Ditenkamo.
1: Yeah.
0: Say Kuala Ben 2020 or Jonas.
1: Yeah.
0: Let's use your real name, man. Say Kuala Jonas, the word Jonas 25. Every time I have a copana, no, Jonas 25. Just use your name. Ere Puo.
1: Yo, is that an actual surname?
0: It's a surname. Oh, no, it's a place, actually.
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0: cargó Ibiza. Uca, tom, tom,
1: tom. Y va la rinche.
0: It is not music. Oh, we beat a knack fella.
1: Oh, nice.
0: Hmm, this is a music, really. Yeah. Oh. Bangatini right here on UFM. Oh, it's a new era on UFM. Between 3 and 6, it's coming up.
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0: 2007 Zago, together with Scott Mapuma, Uncle MC, and Chico Ngeke, right here on UFM. Kia! Yo! Wa tsena re ba di mike mushimana
1: wa. A tsena hela ha itsuru studio sa go di mo re go tsa.
0: O go tsa gala.
1: Are you scared?
2: No. Are you scared? That's why I was crying. Yes. I was just thinking, we're going to be alone, you know. But yeah, we're here now. Okay, studio sala na uira la.
0: Go tsa hala ka eng? 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
2: Ena ka senya silo. I just got here.
0: O tsara mike wa robega. Go tsa gala.
1: Na, uira.
2: Mashal, you're so touching me.
0: I'm not.
1: It's his first day, Shem.
0: His first day, ne?
1: Give him grace.
0: His first day, ne? Congratulations!
2: Shout out, man. Yeah.
0: Baby, some show ya homuna.
2: It's called You and the Boys. You, yeah. Michelle, and the boys.
0: He's
1: also a boy.
2: But you know.
0: Like, I'm so confused. What's the joke? We want you, to know the joke.
1: If Michelle were hosted, what would it be?
0: Yes.
1: You and the gays.
3: You and the gays.
2: You and the sweet.
0: That's crazy.
1: Congratulations.
0: Are you ready?
2: Listen, I think we've been doing the work for the past year. Yeah. And, you know, our lady leaves us in the hands of everyone else. And I know you guys are here to also assist us. So, hey, me, Morena.
1: You can't just think of marrying next. Everyone falls for text.
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0: Yo, okay, I got a Mujalaka mistake. Drake, you're gonna like relate. Oh. This week I'm not going to play Drake.
1: Yes.
0: But it's okay. Get Drake. I don't know. Yeah, he's a reeta. Anyways, it is what it is. We are about to get out of here. Before we get out of here,
2: I'm a shell about this. I'm Joe, my man.
0: Guys.
1: You cried on air.
3: I'm such a cry baby.
0: Seriously.
3: Yeah, this is why you must marry me.
0: I am going to get that recording. I'm going to play it at the beginning of the show tomorrow. Yeah. Hey. I'm going to play it. I want to hear you. I didn't hear you. Nigga, look at the meeting, man. So got a hook.
1: Guys, leave me
3: alone. Hey!
1: You are so mushy. Oh my gosh. When you wouldn't even protect me in the face of adversity.
0: Yo, lenyalo le fedile
1: clean. How does he get that for us?
0: Yo, but anyways, Jomo is coming up

0: between 3 and 6. You and the boys. They're coming up between 3 and 6. And we're out of here. Reza ngajak.
1: Reza Mataka.
0: Oh, Mataka. Father's Day.
1: Father's
0: Day. Bye-bye, guys. Bye.

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3: The temperature ga jana Rustenburg 21, Mahikeng 22, Pretoria 19 degrees. 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
4: We have 21 peaceful marches and only 2 were unrest related. In Limpopo, we have recorded only 12 peaceful marches. Mpumalanga, 9 peaceful marches and 1 unrest related incident. In

0: tape, we had four peaceful marches and two unrest-related. Northwest, 8 peaceful marches, and Western Cape, we had 6 peaceful marches and 4 unrest-related incidents.
1: Mo go tsedingwe Activists and Citizens Forum e kgadile go tlhophiwa ga Dinapule ke mo President Cyril Ramaphosa go nna tona lefapha la tlhabololo loago. 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Seboeledi sa forum ke Dennis Bloom.
2: It is very clear to us that President Cyril Ramaphosa is not serious in rooting out corruption. President Cyril Ramaphosa once said the ANC is accused number one in the guilty box before the court. Corruption is a cancer in the ANC. We are asking, what message is President Cyril Ramaphosa sending out to the country and the world? These kind of things are negative to investors. They will never invest in a country where corrupt ministers are being appointed.
1: Botati jwa bosekisi jwa bosechaba NPA jwa re bo tshwaile ditshitshinyo tsa magistrata Ingasius Dupris kwa kgotlatshekelo ya bosenyi jwa dikgwebo kwa Pretoria mo kgetsing ya bonwenwe kgatlhanong le Vosimosi Kat Matlala. 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
3: When we do a plea agreement like that, it's not about what IDEC wants. It's a give and take kind of an arrangement. And that is why it needed to be before a court, so that it can be presided on. And whatever happened here, it happens on a daily basis. Even when there's no plea agreement, we present our case and the other party present their case. And the magistrate will make a ruling. And therefore, we are now comfortable with what the magistrate is saying, and we want to now wait for the other party, because in this case, we are waiting for the other party to consult whoever they need to consult and then come back to us.
1: Letsapa mo badireng le ya maitekanelo ya bone ya mmele le tlhaloganyo. Se ke go ya ka moitseanape wa merero ya boitekanelo jwa tlhaloganyo Itumeleng Philips jaaka go tshwaiwa Corporate Wellness Week. Tshegofatso le tsie wa bega.
4: Phillips lists some of the contributing factors to worker burnout.
5: So we basically say that people do not come to work just as employees. And they come as whole human beings with emotions, with family responsibilities, with financial pressures, health concerns, social stresses, and personal goals. So long commutes, and traffic, with the things that are happening in and around the country, cost of living.
4: She implored organizations to always prioritize their employees' well-being. Tsego fatso letsie. News note, Rustenburg.
1: Tlhano jaanong re dikonosetse ka ntlhakgolo. 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
7: And watch your sports headlines. Bafana Bafana coach Hugo Broos says Relebohile Mofokeng's move to Belgian champions Royal Union is the right step for his career. And Team South Africa is gearing up for the Commonwealth Games in Glasgow. More of these at 20 past 3.
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8: Well, good afternoon. Let's quickly take a look at what's happening in terms of your traffic this afternoon. We're going to be starting in Mufftown, where traffic is a bit bad. If you are entering Mufftown, this is specifically from the D141. That's where you will see a little bit of traffic that will be delaying you there. There's also some delays in Unit 15. I'm not sure what exactly is happening in that side of town, but you are more than welcome to just let us know on the WhatsApp number. Then we take a look at the CBD. There is some delays that you will experience on Carrington Street, so also exercise caution if you're there. In Potch, there is traffic specifically on Governor Mbeki. This is past the Mooi River Mall. There's also delays on the Dr. James Moroka Avenue. This is towards Walter Sisulu Lane. We'll leave it in Rustenburg, where traffic is picking up. Specifically, if you are on the R5.

One thing that's clear is that the sun is definitely shining, and that's exactly why we're starting it with this one. It's called Sunshine, Frigid Amadilo, Sonel musician as well as Section Fire. It's music taking us to the time 15:10. Welcome to it, man. This one is called The You and the Boys. It makes a return. Listen, man, I'm not rolling solo. I'm going to be speaking to my people in just a bit. Kinalwena and the boys. Dumen. Location, Sila. It's the

0: undisputedly one of the most booked DJs in the country, or may I say the continent. Hey, I must have my facts right. Listen, it's music taking us to the time, 15:14. Welcome to it, man. It's a brand new edition. It's called You and the Boys. Galibito ke nakata khomonama, aka Jomo the Chubby Sexy Ninja. The song on the background, Shimza, Tato Hearts. It's called Umawame. And yes, man, that's exactly how we get in. The time on your clock is very simple, 15:14. I hope we're doing the things right over here. It's not all the time in which you get to drive like this, but hey, we definitely are driving. The squad in the building. The squad is here. No introduction needed.
1: What's up, Jomo?
0: How you doing?
1: I mean, I'm good. I'm good, buddy. I'm good.
0: Yeah.
1: Yeah, I don't know who's the boy, who's who here, but it's fine.
2: Yeah, I'm Shiman.
1: Yeah, no. Yeah, I'm a fanas.
2: Yeah, I'm Shiman.
1: Yeah, I don't know what I'm about. I'm about to write one note. The boys, you'll never know. Modi tournament in Ralasta Marona. Anyway, welcome to the show. It's you and the boy. My name is Jones Black, aka the Black One. Morena.
2: Yeah, in good standing. You know how it goes. Nothing has changed.
0: Of course, man. So why did you ask me now? Oh,
2: how are you, Mshiman?
0: Oh, Evan. You know, I love this because I knew none of us was in Bra Jones Karam. Shiman.
1: I am me.
0: This one. This love born here. Listen, man, it's a brand new edition. We're always with you between the hours of 3 and 6 o'clock. Right now, though, it's you and the boys. How do you guys feel, the boys?
2: Man, I feel excited. I feel excited. I want to see how far we can take this one.
0: Oh, yeah.
2: And trust me, it's just going to be gags and laughters and nothing more than, you know, just, yeah, having fun.
0: Yeah.
1: I think it's going to be a beautiful one. I feel so rejuvenated, new, but under 24 hours, it's a new thing. It's like you unwrapping a new suit. But let me tell you, we're going to drive, we sail with you, you fly with you. It's us from 3 to 6. It's you and the boys.
0: Of course, man. So, gotcha no party lima van indeed, because as you had known, guys, you know, I'll never get over this. I think for a very long time, I'll be known as the guy that cries.
2: Yo, oh, sure.
0: I'm the king. Yo.
1: Now I understand why the boys say lima.
0: Anyway, let's quickly get into this. South Africa's divided again.

0: Two sides, one topic, zero peace in the group chat. Pick your side. Welcome to Salt and Pepper.
1: Of course, Salt or Pepper. Guys, Devon July irahala weekend. Tell me something.
2: I
3: wanted to go, Jomo. I've got one problem, Jay.
1: What's the problem?
3: Dude, I get this go howdy, man. I cannot think about cowboy this weekend.
1: Oh yeah.
3: I cannot go any. I cannot take the clothes off my cowboy. The mood so. Rona babang rona di clothes zero. 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So I mean, get anna kontu.
1: As my cowboy, but I get my duck tail. So the theme of this year, the 3rd of July, seems to be Madag Taylor.
3: Madag Taylor.
1: A cowboy. They're actually calling it the country allure. Which means dressing in a way that reflects the countryside while also looking fashionable and sophisticated, you know?
3: Baro fa dipere go pele?
1: Obviously ke tse ba.
3: Ke ra sa gore na mele, ke ra isentse o jo bona ga nne, jo me ke ra dipere eeu. Isentse di ndi Roland weave, ke ra pere like
1: anyway, so the theme is that Kithimia, cowboy, and it brings us to the discussion to say, are you guys people to follow themes? Like, have I invited you to something and they say, we need you to look this way. Are you one to follow this theme?
2: I am a rebel, so nah. Especially because no, like, I'm carrying theme is into some making sense. Bo burgundy. What's a real red?
3: Now I follow themes because of, you know, the bookings, but I get so agitated because it's the terms that they use that is theme. When you take up a champagne booking,
1: champagne
3: booking, and king this other thing. This color nyane nguta kwa kita kwa
1: kita
3: kwa but like get twice again. It's fine anyway. So I follow themes, and but the only thing makes that I think you're all white. I'll never do that.
1: All right, so we already have a salt and a pepper because Morena is definitely pepper because he's actually salt because salt team says we don't actually honor the theme because we're not filler. It's unreasonable. Yeah. Sometimes they are requesting all of these things from you that you can't put down to. And then Salt, Barking Pepper says, you honor the theme, you keep to it. Themes actually give a chance to showcase your personality, your creativity, and so forth. I will say, I'm choosing a side already, guys. Me, I am definitely Team Salt.
2: Okay.
1: Like, if you have a theme, just if I'm there, that's the most important thing.
2: Yeah.
1: I know. But Jones, we
3: want to.
1: Yeah, so we want to know from your side, which team are you going with? Are you Salt or are you Pepper? Salt says, yes, I honor themes because Naganyaga Wampone Pila in this event. Or Pepper says, no. Actually, Salt says, I don't honor the theme. And then Pepper says, I honor the theme. It's a fifth day, guys. Lunch, what
4: is birthday, your boxer. Like a Alice Brown Creamer. 750 grams, the Pedica 95 rand. Rama Original Brick. 500 grams, the Neka 99 rand. Fela. Like a 1500 rand over the 3 gig boxer. Com data mahala, kwa boxer.
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2: Now let's get straight into it. Bafana coach Hugo Brush says Relebohile Mufokeng's move to Belgian champions Real Union is the right step for his career. The latter Paris star is expected to complete a reported 70 million rands move after his medical in Belgium, making it the biggest overseas transfer in PSL history. Brush says the Belgian league will make Mufokeng stronger, adding that his talents will do the rest. All that I'm happy for is that we'll finally get to see Relebohile Mufokeng within the UEFA. And then on the other side, DR Congo, the coach Sebastian De Zabre says his side has nothing to fear ahead of their FIFA World Cup last 32 clash against England. The Leopards have already made history by reaching the knockout stages for the very first time, and De Zabre says the pressure is all

0: on England. He believes his team has earned its place and is ready to fight for another World Cup upset. Just a couple of minutes earlier, Thomas Tuchel had a press brief and was speaking about, this match. And this is what he had to say.
1: I think we're facing a very, very compact, very physical a team, a well-drilled team in a expectedly 5-3-2 formation, sometimes a 5-diamond-4 formation, especially with the ball, but off the ball a 5-3-2, compact block, disciplined defending, change between high press and low block, very devoted, very disciplined, well-drilled. So very dangerous in counter-attacks, very direct in their approach of play, can play, not shy to play long balls into the depth, make it a running game, make it a game into second balls.
0: And Team South Africa is gearing up for the Commonwealth Games in Glasgow, with SASCOC confirming the squad will travel to Scotland in three groups. High performance manager Leon Fleischer says athletes will arrive 3 days before competing and head home 2 days after the events, in line with the Games rules. He adds that visas and travel arrangements are on track, with SASCOC confident everything will be ready before the Games get underway later this month. Now that's your 320 Sports. I'm Morena Matena, Kia Bert Zena. 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

0: Exactly 15:28. It's music coming from Daft Punk. One more time. It's an amazing tune. Did you know that this song actually has auto-tune? So auto-tune, yes, yeah, aka in 2000 and something. It's always been there, my brother.
1: But you can hear it.
0: Yeah, I mean,
1: aye, Joe.
0: You are a technical person. Someone wouldn't know these things, Mrene. We are not all, you know. Or we are, brother.
2: Someone who might be scanning that voice, you got a mamma chemile. You can make auto-tune.
0: Listen, I don't care about tomorrow. We're asking you this very simple question. Are you a person that actually keeps to themes? So it's Durban July over this weekend, and many events have themes, whether it's birthday parties, weddings, baby showers. But sometimes it's really impossible to kind of interpret or to kind of honor the theme itself. Thousands of people complain about how difficult it is to even find. We had a photo shoot, guys, and there was a theme. Did you find the outfit on the day? Two of you here.
1: You see that one it was a bit different.
0: It was hard.
1: That one was hard.
0: Yes.
1: Especially the brown. Was it a beige? Whatever that color is.
0: Yeah.
1: It was tough. You see, all black, I can do all black because majority of the time I am wearing all black. Mara, yeah, when you come with these fancy terminologies on colors, and I don't have the energy.
0: Of course. Yeah. So anyway, Bra Jones, you are pepper. Why are you pepper?
2: No, I'm pepper because I always honor events. I'm forced to honor them because now sometimes I MC that. So that's why I go to a pair of black. We get a pair of green popo. I want orange. Ah, come on, guys. So I need to honor that because I fit that. Because I'm thinking once about the little pictures. The theme gets nice and then the ambience gets beautiful.
0: Of course, we'll find out from Morena Matsena why he apparently doesn't keep to all these themes. Let's quickly find out what's happening in terms of your world.
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0: Well, good afternoon once more. Let's quickly take a look in terms of your latest traffic. We're going to be starting in Mufftown, where traffic is a bit delayed. Specifically, if you're driving on Zeras Road, there are some delays that you will experience in that side of town. If you're seeing something different, because I'm not seeing anything in the CBD, please let us know on the WhatsApp number. Then we move towards Klerksdorp, where traffic has been reported. Specifically, if you're on the Golden Way, you will see some delays on that side of town towards the open field there. There are some delays that you will find. N12 East towards Liam Hayes, the R30. There's backed up traffic that will keep you delayed for about 2 minutes. In Potch, Dr. James Moroka Avenue has traffic towards Walter Sisulu Lane. So also please exercise some caution if you're there. And we'll move towards Rustenburg, where if you are moving from or towards the toll gate, there is moderate traffic that you will expect. It will leave you there for about 6 minutes or so. If you're heading towards Waterfall Mall on the R24 South, there is roadworks that are happening there, construction that is taking place, so you will be delayed for some time there. If you're on the N12 as well towards the Helen Joseph Bridge, there is some delays that you will experience. President Thabo Mbeki towards Nelson Mandela, there are some delays as well. Traffic is bad if you're heading towards

0: towards Tlhabane on Swart Regens Road towards Dr. Morocco Drive. There is a lot of traffic that you can anticipate to find there. Then we'll wrap it up in Gauteng, where on the ramp to the N3, there's a crash or westbound at the Galulis interchange. One of five lanes have been closed, so also exercise caution if you're there. Then there's a felt fire on the R21 northbound. This is on the ramp from the Olifantsfontein Road, the R562, before the Namafias Drive. There, you must just be careful of the smoke there as well as the felt fire. 0762602815. That's where you can be able to let us know of any traffic updates. Keep your eyes on the road, ears on UFM.
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0: It's a brand new one from KO, Scott's Mapuma on this one. It's called Hotel. I never really expected Scott's Mapuma to be on a jam just like this one, man. Hey, but it always surprises us. Anyway, it's music taking us to the time 15:39. And yeah, we're getting into it. Morena, you were giving us our reasons why you don't want to keep to the themes. I mean, Jones, we understand. When you are an MC, my man, you must represent.
1: Yeah, I get it. But when I'm an MC, I represent. And I'm expecting you to cover that budget of me going to buy those clothes.
0: Oh.
1: That, yeah. Agree, booking me. You're saying I must come in wearing this and that.
2: Bro, Jones, la utwe.
1: Hey, but.
2: Hey, but.
1: Okay, Jones, get wrong.
3: Yeah, you are very wrong. Now you are very wrong. You are very wrong, timer.

0: The money of your booking is the same money.
1: Hey, where's that?
0: Also, o rege yo close kayo ne. Da khona bo transport, a khona bo bu, a khona ro thamba rega du varolo.
1: Now,
0: o bookilwe.
1: Yeah.
0: You must have your suit. You must have all these things. We need to know.
1: Listen, we want to find out from you. 0762602815.
2: Inside. Let's go. Ah, gentlemen, how's it? I'll be good, man. I'm not get cheesy report.
0: Thank you, Kevin.
2: That depends. I'm not get spicy, man. Because if your theme falls in the range of the clothes that I have, then yes, I will stick to the theme. But if not, I'm not. That's the only one.
3: Oh, money.
1: I think I understand. The struggle of having to go and buy an actual outfit for 1 day.
0: Mm. No, guys, you respect people's themes. You respect that event because Monato Krang on that day is not going to be repeated. Let us see the pictures about Toto Olwai. To what I got check over Rufat to get him and you got them up. No, no, no, guys.
4: But when the scouts are picture,
0: Oscata.
4: Okay, sharp. Get us all on true.
5: Hi, guys. Hi, Mishmash.
0: Hi, Mishmash.
5: I'm going to tell you that I'm going to tell you that I'm going to tell you that I'm going to tell you that I'm going to tell you follow our theme. I'm going to follow our theme. I'm going to tell you that I'm going to tell you that
0: Thank you, Mish. 0762602815. Hi, guys. I'm Team Salt. I honor the theme.
1: Yeah.
0: When I get invitation, I check a theme before I go to the details. I get Zira.
1: Yeah, Majida Manchi have a choice. They have to follow it because Bona,
0: Joma. Okre bile ba kunse dite diaparo. 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I think.
1: Morena, have you gotten to that level yet, buddy?
3: Nah, I haven't. Sir.
1: Nah, what's up?
3: I want to get my kids. Yeah,
0: yeah, no. What's up, Peter? What's up?
3: I want to get my kids.
6: You and the boys.
0: Yeah.
6: Jonas Black, Lena Jalo Morena Matena. Abatena.
1: Yeah, yeah.
6: 91.8 Mono Maftown, Mama Hiki, Mumun Suastat. Bona release radio, man. Hey, I care a little. Little early, Lisa releasing radio. I'm
0: releasing this
6: to little. Kotsa murina bora abara ro kha gurinya bora taro bona ri tumela tsotlhe ke tumela tsotlhe ke le jalo mo mafchaun mafuizi mo montsi wa start ke lazman danko
0: lazi
1: danko. Oh, thank you so much
4: lazi. Hey,
7: UFM and the boys
0: yero matemuna
7: aka 3 to 6
0: wa ri ke
7: sile ba kulukumba
0: amukela
7: hlengane from par de crash
0: hlengane ngwana mani fa khensa ngwana mani amachita.
4: You know what's funny? Yeah. They sound like the auditioning to be but you and the boys.
1: Hey, my guy. But I haven't heard
8: you and the boys.
1: I want to you and the boys. We come back with more of your comments.
9: 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Reports are flooding in as flames have been reported at President Boulevard. Eyewitnesses say the blaze is coming from Nandi Braai.
10: That's right. 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

0: Atinikon. Oh, well, that's the name of the song, but I want to ask you guys, Nikona na.
1: Ah, Sikona, you and the boys sitting.
0: Nikona na.
1: Everything from 3 to 6, you and the boys. 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
0: Ubi umuyi, uvugile, ukona na.
2: Oh,
0: daddy. Daddy. Kwena, daddy.
2: Kete ntari kikaha.
0: Mora napine henebe, takiru ya hai no hana mi pa. I'm just saying, but I read
1: this one.
0: You're not ill.
1: I'm rati mafukwa kwa ya hai. I rati this one. Hey, boys, I say hai, rare menyare, give me call.
0: Listen, we are still having this conversation, asking you simply, do you keep to the theme in our salt or pepper today?
1: Yeah.
0: Salt says, yeah, listen, nah, I don't keep to the theme. Pepper says he definitely does keep to the theme. We're taking your messages on 0762602815.
1: Good afternoon, guys. Machita, you and the boys. Hopefully, see me. But from the sound of it, happiness fell. And the boys go studio.
0: Ah,
1: we say, Bobona. 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

0: are nna le engwe le engwe ke yona ke salt or pepper, it depends fela maro ka lapa ke di different attire solanka ke tlile, that's fine.
1: Exactly, solanka ke tlile.
2: And for us guys, like how many other times are you going to wear that traditional, like na ke nna le ke batse dritse pe ke nya go di rotate, I don't wanna have tradition every day ago.
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2: Mare ma cross bandalo a kraga.
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0: ke gona every year gona le theme.
1: What is it that John say that is smiley face?
2: Bona.
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4: 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Look, I don't do that. You don't tell me what to wear. If you invite me to your event, finish and clear.
2: Yes, bro. Yes, bro.
0: Yeah. No, remotely. Arsani Bonani, you and the boys, Dumela Tle, Kilorenzo Gomukwasa. Are look, my grab is people that don't respect themes. The invite strictly says all white. And then Morena, and I pitch up with all black, trying to be all gangster, and I can sport the lady, take it, no, guys, yeah, but the theme must be respected. It's part of the vibe and adds the fun. Let's see how creative you can be with all white. That was very liru.
2: Liru. Can you talk to me? I'm
0: going to talk to you anyway.
1: I'm going to talk to you, John.
0: It's different. I'm going to talk to you. That's up. You and
2: the boys. Bollywood music lovers, pull over for this one. The powerhouse vocalist Yubin Nyantayal is bringing his world-class live performance or show straight to the Sun City Super Bowl on Saturday, the 11th of July. If you've had Ratan Lambian or Tumhiana on repeat, hearing these tracks live with that Super Bowl acoustics is going to be worth your while. The show starts at 6 o'clock and tickets run from 250 up to 5,000 on bluebloodtickets.com. Resort access is included, so make a whole weekend out of it.
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0: It's music that unites us in Africa. It's one of the cross-border collaborations between Nigerian artist First Class and South African producer Jazz World, released just last month, June 2026. Samani is the name of this one. It's 1556. It's UFM, the only station that is in tune with you. 076-260-2815. We're still having the big discussion, trying to find out from your side. Are you salt or are you pepere? Pepere. Yeah, pepper all the way.
1: Yeah.
0: He wants to keep to themes. And I think he's trying to... The ladies were...

0: Jones. It's a Jones when it's a young Jones. Hey, Jones.
1: No, give on over one book. Ladies, like it, I get a steam. I get a swill.
0: Let's take more of your voice notes.
2: Dumelang.
1: Akaba
2: 326 Avenue.
1: Oh.
2: Now it's a regular and I invite you again. Relatives. I'm relatives. Ibali Baba rich. And by it's a go high.
1: Yeah.
2: We are very poor. Barra pare, diaporazama, gula, the daughter is a vela, and call is the macro, mohonalibo, whiting and a mote.
1: Yeah.
2: Ah, when Naki lega para uniform macos colo, one hobble at the dangri.
1: Congrats on the show, Chance. Thank you.
3: Regarding today's topic, you are fit. Jones, you understand that when you married, you shall follow the theme.
1: Thank you, Koli. Thank you. Awuti.
3: I follow a theme.
1: Deep down, I'm not a theme, guys,
3: but your partner will always make sure that theme is standard.
1: On that type of a union, ne? I wanna say people or put some maleno to put them alone and Ogarba won a hurry and what's in your Ludimosa than the Artenef, Artenef, go to Baku.
0: Hi, guys.
4: Hi, Standuoma Pretoria.
1: Hi, Sandy.
4: And I'm salt or pepper. I don't have the least guy's sweetness, but anyway,
0: where is she
4: being? So, pepper. Ke rata go blender in man. So ka di theme a go to theme ya 1 2 3, I always do that. I always follow suit. And ebile di nkatlhela le one thing gore di rona le tshwane bo botlhe le be pila. Basically gore go nne only color tse itseng fela, go ska nna le di-color tsa tlhakatlhakana. I love that. Thank you, guys.
1: Thank you, Star. This past weekend, the German girl got the RSP Rustenburg Soul Picnic. Now, the theme by bita shade of nude. Kids on the colors that are not the more posting here on that. And Kabako Panivan said, go carry meeting or go sue on the carrier.
0: One name, while it's a little thing.
1: Wako Shayam, I haven't touched.
0: Listen, man, whether you keep to the theme or not, it is totally up to you. But thank you so much for taking part in our salt or pepper. We'll try it again, Kausan. No, this one is crazy. Listen, Oma King is standing by for the news.
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5: The temperature ga jana Rustenburg 22, Mahikeng 21, Johannesburg 17 degrees. 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
6: We have 21 peaceful marches and only 2 were unrest related. In Limpopo, we have recorded only 12 peaceful marches. Mpumalanga, 9 peaceful marches and 1 unrest related incident. In Northern Cape, we had 4 peaceful marches and 2 unrest related. Northwest, 8 peaceful marches. And Western Cape, we had 6 peaceful marches and 4 unrest-related incidents.
5: Bothati jwa bosekisi jwa bosetšhaba NPA jwa re botshwaile ditshitshinyo tsa magistrata Inga

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1: When we do a plea agreement like that, it's not about what IDEC wants. It's a give and take kind of an arrangement. And that is why it needed to be before a court, so that it can be presided on. And whatever happened here, it happens on a daily basis. Even when there is no plea agreement, we present our case and the other party present their case, and the magistrate will make a ruling. And therefore, we are now comfortable with what the magistrate is saying, and we want to now wait for the other party, because in this case, we are waiting for the other party to consult whoever they need to consult and then come back to us.
0: Activists and Citizens Forum e kharile go tlhopiwa ga Dinapule ke mo president Cyril Ramaphosa go nna tona ya lefapha la tlhabololo loago. 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Seboledi sa foramo Dennis Bloom wa tlhalosa.
2: It is very clear to us that President Cyril Ramaphosa is not serious in rooting out corruption. President Cyril Ramaphosa once said the ANC is accused number one in the guilty box before the court. Corruption is a cancer in the ANC. We are asking, what message is President Cyril Ramaphosa sending out to the country and the world? These kind of things are negative to investors. They will never invest in a country where corrupt ministers are being appointed.
0: Le tsa pa mo ba direng le ama itikanelo ya bone ya mmele le tlhaloganyo. Se ke go ya ka moitseanape wa merero ya boitikanelo jwa tlhaloganyo Itumeleng Philips jaaka go tshwaiwa Corporate Wellness Week. Tshegofatso le tsie wa bega.
3: Phillips lists some of the contributing factors to worker burnout.
4: So we basically say that people do not come to work just as employees. And they come as whole human beings with emotions, with family responsibilities, with financial pressures, health concerns, social stresses, and personal goals. So long commutes, and traffic, with the things that are happening in and around the country, cost of living.
3: She implored organizations to always prioritize their employees' well-being. Tshegofatso le tsie. News note, Rustenburg.
0: Tla janong re di konosetse ka ntlha kgolo. 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
6: And watch your sports headlines. The Junior Springboks will stick to their rotation policy for Thursday's World Rugby Under 20 Championship clash. And there's an injury concern for tennis legend Serena Williams after she hurt her right knee during her first round Wimbledon singles defeat. More of these at 20 past 4.
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7: Well, good afternoon to you once more. Let's quickly take a look at what's happening in terms of your latest traffic. We're going to be starting in Mufftown, where traffic isn't as bad this afternoon. You will be queuing if you are in the CBD, specifically on Carrington Street. That's the only place where traffic has been reported in Mufftown. We move towards Klerksdorp. Traffic is picking up on the N12 East. This is towards Liam Hayes, the R30. That's where you will see about 6 minutes of delays that will keep you there. In Potch, the only place where traffic has been reported is James Morocco Avenue. This is towards Walter Sisulu, past the Solplaikie Street. That's where you will be queuing for about 3 minutes this afternoon. In Rustenburg, traffic is picking up if you are coming from the Marikana side onto the N4. Just before the toll gate there is heavy traffic that's been reported. In fact, as you approach Kroondal as well, there's heavy traffic that you will experience. If you are going to be trying to use the old road, the R104, well, you will be delayed there as well, because there are congestions as you get to Kroondal. 0762602815. That's where you can report any traffic updates. Keep your eyes on the road, ears on UFM.

0: Gala mu Madina, zikwebe zile mudizi li badibad. 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
1: It's a hit song by Uncle Waffles. 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
2: Zwipepe.
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2: Chief, Maro, what's happening? Why? I don't understand. What happened to lyrics?
3: Yeah, like they are not getting to learn talent. They talk about Zipepe, what they are. Then I'm obsessing. Are. Get a Zipepe, but hey, the Pepe is a gopeli.
2: I get so shorty. Well, last day, get a bina mopepe.
3: Oh, mopepe, mopepe.
2: Can't even get a beruhaga.
3: Oh, when I see, that's why we don't want that.
1: Guys, it's 16:11. Hey, it's not 12 o'clock at night. We're alang. More. Anyway, there was a song by Uncle Waffles. It's a Malay royal music. Ntate.
4: Yeah, ntate.
1: Una le mosadi o mongwe ntate. Ba motibetse ntate. Ba motibetse.
3: Wait, I hit see ntate
1: jo. Una bereka SAPS mona. Ba re ke Brigadier Rachel Mateng. Ba motibetse monna.
3: Oh, but he has been dismissed from the South African Police Service with effect from the 3rd. Ukubile mabane o fresh o tswana le rona hana mereko mo tsa gore na ra mo pallet le se re kirele something ka 3. Maybe ene a ye go security as a plan. Anyway, so the dismissal follows

0: The conclusion of an internal disciplinary process that found her guilty on multiple accounts. Give Aliba Kate Matlalawan.
1: Yeah, so so this brings us to the discussion, Brother Jones. I mean, no ki 2026 arsanya ka hore le rena ba re tibele.
0: No, sharp.
1: Do you have a criteria, or when do you know if batho ba long khorokopana le bona, maybe a new friend or new acquaintance, they're gonna like, wow, you can tell or mar oena, they're gonna have a really bad impact on my life, or they might leave my life in a mess. Is there some, do you have an intuition maybe that you have when it comes to that? Mo longor you can tell or ha mo non ka re tlo tsama ka passage long gore a isha.
2: I think it's all about energy. Ne mara nna ke tsama le moya jam. 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
3: Thabo dula fatshe.
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2: Ke ka dula fa.
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1: So is there something like that? When do you know that a new friendship or a new acquaintance will lead your life into a disaster or leave your life in a mess? Are there telltale signs that say hore o ena loka nka re o tlo ntsinyetsa bophelo?
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1: Listen, we want to know, how did you tell that this person, this new friendship, this one is going to get me into a lot of trouble here. It's going to get like a little Lazaro. Yeah, I'm going to be spending money or I'm going to be losing my life, whatever it is. 1615 0762602815. Please let us know. 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

0: Barakobosigo wetseng. Listen man, it's music going back to the year 2008. 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Where were you taking me when you can see that there? That's a question that we're going to ask you. 076-260-2815. Here's your sports.
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0: Five, male underarm sweat can regulate women's hormones. 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
0: Let's get straight into the sports. The Junior Springboks will stick to their rotation policy for Thursday's World Rugby Under 20 Championship clash against the host Georgia. Coach Kevin Futter says every player will get a chance early in the tournament with the aim of building a battle-ready squad for the knockout rounds. Futter expects a physical test from Georgia with kickoff set for 6:30. You know, South African time. And then also within tennis, there's an injury concern for tennis legend Serena Williams after she hurts in the right knee during a first round Wimbledon singles defeat. The 23 Grand Slam champion is now racing to be fit for her double matches alongside her sister Venus later this week. Serena's team says that she's doing everything possible to recover in time for the much anticipated showdown. And then back to the soccer side, DR Congo coach Sebastien Desarbe says his side has nothing to fear ahead of the FIFA World Cup last 32 clash against England. The Leopards have already made history by reaching the knockout stages for the first time. And Desarbe says the pressure is all on England. He believes his team has earned its place and is ready to fight for another World Cup upset. This is what the England

0: coach had to say.
1: Facing a very, very compact, very physical a team, a well-drilled team in a expectedly 5-3-2 formation, sometimes a 5-diamond-4 formation, especially with a ball, but off the ball a 5-3-2, compact block, disciplined defending, change between high press and low block, very devoted, very disciplined, well-drilled. So very dangerous in counterattacks, very direct in their approach of play, can play, not shy to play long balls into the depth, make it a running game, make it a game into second balls.
0: And that's your 420 Sports. I'm Morena Matena, Kia Patena on your UFM Sports.
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1: wareno
2: wareno damani
1: kesho kena reze ndi boso re don't show you and the boys
2: kwa sba iti ya furna kene li busy
0: hey wena
3: So you are the
0: Sandelala Nalipantula.
1: Are why funu hamba nam because of what?
2: Because of what?
1: Because of what? Because of what? Joma, where are we now?
3: Listen, hey, the craziness. So listen, at what point did you realize that this new friendship was going to bring drama in your life? Maybe you meet someone new. They seem cool, basha pumara, all of a sudden. Relationship problems, unnecessary chaos and drama. Looking back, what was that first red flag? Jones or Buditar, non a teaspoon and a stolen car. Let's find out from you quickly.
4: Afternoon to the afternoon squad, the Bola telephone tap you come back to the bank.
1: Hello, Tali.
4: I don't know about you, what little Tim Yaka. Hey, can stress. Mzala Ramauti, check senja wudi number. 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So most of the time, it's very interesting. 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
1: Thank you, Letona. Ke so much ita plus lentsi yalo, and after that ba mo falino re jo ke o taweta o.
2: Angre jomola ne gilang kopantsa le ba bang ba ithule yana. Ke di DJ.
3: Bo mang bona ba.
2: Ba bang ba ithule bona the next day.
3: Wele le.
1: Jomani.
3: Why this show is going to get me into trouble?
2: Jomani.
3: I think I'm going to switch off your mic, brother. This guy on the radio.
2: How can I need them? Okay, askies.
3: Guys, you had only one job, just to do this show, and already on your first day, you're causing so much drama. Ay, raga seni ka thabana. Raga seni.
1: I know one of DJ Ukulele.
3: Where 1629, without getting into trouble, what made you realize that this friendship, eona, eotswanele e baba be di ba irang ka mo studio ka? Ay, hey.
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3: Good afternoon. Let's quickly take a look at your latest in terms of traffic. We start in Potch, where traffic is not that bad. But if you are driving in the CBD, James Moroka Avenue, that's where you will see a little bit of delays. Just like earlier, that's where there is delays. There's more delays if you are specifically on Chief Albert Lithuli Road towards Governor Mbeki. From the Thabo Mbeki Way. That's where you will see a little bit of traffic. If you're passing the Mooi River Mall, also there's heavy traffic as you also go on to the N12 East. We move towards Klerksdorp, where traffic is also picked up, specifically on the N12 East at West. If you are heading towards Alabama, there's about 5 minutes of delays that you will experience from the R30. That's at Liam Hayes. Then we move towards Rustenburg. Just like earlier, if you're traveling from or towards the toll gate, there is heavy traffic that will delay you there for about 6 minutes. Also, if you are passing the Lapulogang side from the N4, there is more delays that you will anticipate. Traffic is bad within Rustenburg. In the CBD, from Beyersnodier Drive, there's heavy traffic on Nelson Mandela Drive. This is past the President Thabo Mbeki Way. There's also traffic that's been also coming from Kruger Street right onto Haystack. There's also heavy traffic if you are heading towards Tlhabane, specifically on the Swart Regens Road. That traffic starts from the Dr. Morocco Drive from the N4 as you head into Geelod Park, as well as the parts of Olympia Stadium there. So just please be careful if you are driving in that side of town. Then we're going to be leaving it in Pretoria, where traffic is also picking up. If you are leaving the CBD, specifically on Eskom Patlele Drive, there's heavy traffic past the PPC. In fact, that traffic starts from Vomhagen, WF Nkomo, right through Eskom Patlele. There's also a road hazard just as you pass Hermanstad. That's where you will be queuing a bit. In the west, there is delays on WF Nkomo as well as Transoranya Road. Also at the Fountain Circle, there's heavy traffic. 076-260-2815. That's where you can be able to let us know of any traffic updates that you come across. Keep your eyes on the road, ears on UFM. I do what I wanna do.

0: world on my palm. If I clutch my fist, I squeeze a globe. Believe it, Joe. Ain't nobody with a fleet. I see for sure. I must be Steve Gaga. Nah, cause Thwana, I don't see it though.
1: It's El Tito, Steve Kekana, the remix. This one has all the giants in South African hip-hop music, man. Mm-hmm. What a dope tune that came out back in 2014. His original was in 2013. Yep. It was a trap song dedicated to Bra Jones' best friend.
2: Yay!
1: Is it true?
2: Yeah, no, I will let it.
1: Alrighty. The Chronicles of Jones and all the legends in the world.
2: Why call them? I've been around, Joe.
1: Yeah.
2: I've been around. Yeah. But the hot man, my Iuna tell like him fana ute mupining again.
1: And that's not fine, hey?
2: No, it's not fine.
1: WHP bullets are the best thing you can ever have in the rap game is respect.
2: Yeah. Araba fana ba kitoba. WHP.
1: Next you. Anyway, let's take more of your voice notes. More than I can't relate. Want me to list if Keka and a breath?
2: Come on, guys.
1: He doesn't know. That's why I come on.
3: Oh, my father was in the fire.
1: What's up,
3: keep his stress?
1: Yes.
3: Voice, voice.
1: Oh,
3: for
1: yeah.
3: Middle
1: Eds. Voice, voice.

0: ke Ous Mavis ke motho motona o itumetse a khatala re show ya lona etseng ene o itumeletse pele
1: o itsikeng.
2: Hey guys, ke mishaka mo rangu o tshe fomo tshuna mme mina mona ya tena tshi ke utlwelletse na best friend mo fela mo madi o a sha le mbaka mantlo go pele ke ne tswa di ira le mikhoya ya ga e bana go sala teng ga ke khata bana go sala teng go gale se ga di khata mo yena le mo tsuna rangu o di manane. Thanks abanga.
0: Thank you so much, Mesh.
3: Thank you so much for that one.
4: Hey, Afton Jomo, the Chubby Ninja and the Boys.
3: Excellent.
4: Nice show, guys. It was always, where there is Jomo, there's always fun.
0: Oh, lakwa.
4: Nagi hosting motive, guys. Ke tswa Pitori. Barle wa mkopani le outengwe. Momajiteng. Hey, that guy, the whole tooks, nansang phone, lam phone, lam rikopani. After 2 weeks, rakopani, re natla benengwe ko Pitori. Good, that guy, I feel that out to some motor cast punya. Hey, some other peasant, which we installed in car, more tunya motor, Navaga, Jaffas, Akauka, ever Chalu Tunsumu to Kavaga Jaffas, little dar so bonan.
0: Wee, that's such a little movie.
5: Oh, as soon as I go 157, never tells the
0: human and the Macam Momunya. Are you a what tells the guru? Guru, what did Ragalan? Hi guys, on 0762602815, we are you and the boys. Catch us from 3 until 6. Re tsama lo ena calling go teng mo topicing ya rona rena le ara afternoon boys ora ma boys to men
3: ara boys to men
0: ora rena ara ma ina rena ma ntse ya witso bo boys to men utwa ka sone go tere di backup singa tsa so le mogolo. Ara honestly, sometimes it's a situation we find ourselves in desperation of being greedy and ignorance. It's a two-way situation. Ara thank you Geeks given. Thank you Geeks.
3: Yeah, you know what? Sometimes you also ignore the red flags because you believe so much in someone that you just met. You know how exciting it is to meet someone.
0: Yeah.
3: Oh, but language you tswana le wena, o no re mardima no ngare ke braya ka o.
0: Yeah.
3: Ya nga re tlotsa ma ba botle. Nga re ke tlo bia morena ko one side. Ka tsa mali demand.
0: Kane
5: umpile one side.
3: No.
5: Mo to khala umpile one side.
0: Yes, ha ma.
3: Pele ke tsa ma strata le ne.
0: No. Morena ya no fake tlo bua la jomo o wa monate. Ma ba ne what happened? Ke rona le jomo and then. O ka tlo bua
3: ba. O ndo tshi ntsile go.
6: We interrupt your regular programming with breaking news out of Rustenburg. Reports are flooding in as flames have been reported at President Boulevard. Eyewitnesses say the blaze is coming from Nandi Braai.
7: That's right. I'm standing right in the middle of the heat at Nandi Braai. The fire is perfectly braaiing bors, chicken, short ribs and beef flavors. Barbecue, mild and hot, served with pap, dombola and even dean.
6: Nandi Braai will be opening and lighting up flames near your area soon. Nandi Braai. Taste so much more.
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0: Yeah, the boy has really taken over. His name is Jezwell. A second one that's coming from him. This one featuring Davido. It's called I Know Who I Be. Yes, it's music that's going to about 4 days ago. 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We're having the conversation very simple, trying to find out from your side, Hore. 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King in Twairilenya Bonsang Hore Oyena is going to have a really crazy impact in my life. 0762602815. 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
0: Who says we have to wait until December for festive magic? 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
2: 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In silence, abuse thrives. In action, it ends. Banna, if you see violence, say something. If you hear cries, respond. Our silence protects the abuser. 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
0: All right, we are back with some of your voice notes, trying to find out from your side. If honestly you can really tell, Bro Jones, do you think you can tell already?
4: No, energy will tell you. I mean, conversations when you know totally mututo utwa gore, yeah, mari tali eya kwa gore, this is not my type of style. But yes, energy will tell you. Nakongo, you don't want to read into energy. We play lor ah man. Those are smaller nyana things will overcome. Can't it build into a bigger picture?
0: Yeah.
4: But yes, then energy never lies.
0: Of course. 0762602815. You can share yours.
5: Hey guys, silibua engwe taba no. 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
0: Yeah.
5: One kalan. That one anale control freak. Ili bull fight. 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Like it's far from a trotter in Sicily. 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I'm okay by myself. Thank you.
0: Yeah, Bro Jones, do you think just like partners, do we have a type? Because like when they say when you date, you have a type. Like always, Jomotlo no mona kabasari baba pila. 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

0: ngithathela TP.
1: I know what you want.
0: When it comes to friends, do you think it's the same?
1: No, you want to get the types. Yeah, you're not my types.
0: Yeah.
1: Yeah, no, limo relationship is the same thing, Jomani. You end up getting someone you think you're going to last, and then you're going to be moto anor azipo le kala are true colors.
0: Mm.
1: Yeah, give up to Turaba to Baba Sej.
2: How's it,
1: guys?
2: My God. Dream Master T.
1: Whoa, yeah. Now really
2: Dream Master T.
1: Yeah.
2: Nadi went guys. Nice music. Music will some go monati. And we are not different agents. Had play again 1 FM. Well, I literally mean my GTA home on Nadi Gigan and Sabu had the miracle. Pushing some of the King, the miracle Savana Holabuka. Hey, Nakin, miracle, and in India. Hey, the captain, you said, but here is your red flag. The home game. You can miss a guy to me. How you might get the same thing? I got what you have one over now. Which is more than 250,000 per month.
0: Yeah, give me one and show me your brag.
1: Yeah.
0: Why you even gotta mention how much you're getting paid? But about computer, about Mercon, it's more limited.
1: I'm a computer, Lorona, I got to change in another demo drunk. I'm
0: Siyakuthanda indeed, man. We're about to get into the news in just a bit. It's 16:54. We're taking more of your voice notes. Maybe you want to let us know, right?
1: Yeah. Jomo, like Kuka, see, there's this trend. I'm just giving you an example. Okora motho ile gore ba itse ro feletse ka grade 11 o batlana le dipanenyana motho a botsa Jomo wena o batla Spain wena o re marketing ba re ya malo bana ba batla di pilot le di principal wa wa ya ra ntse ba itse gore go bona di qualifications
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1: Also, how do they know the exact details or are
2: you know, there's also those people where ba phela bana le they always go through a similar situation than you. Ufitlo vento re braga mo bane e ke batlile go irala 1212.
1: Yo yo len len yo na.
2: Or 12 yo len. Agara.
1: Oh, but that's not a red flag.
3: No, that's a red flag.
1: No, but that's just you being like Ronaldo.
3: Man khapele ka half past one bo. E ja no go re fitile kolo engwe blue. Ano ga so bone red.
1: Ba no nae red le ke bone maba. Yo bro Jones. O itse o tsona le nna malo bane ke. O bona.
2: Ai o ke red flag.
1: Listen man. Thank you so much to you for actually getting into this. Morena is going to quickly check the inbox because we're doing our unsent messages in just a bit.
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5: The temperature ga jana Rustenburg 20, Mahikeng 21, Pretoria 18 degrees. 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Pego ka Silva Sibiya.
6: Mthombeni expressed concern over the fatality in Alexandra.
7: We had also one incident in Alexandra, of which we are still investigating, where the protesters were throwing stones and ultimately there was a reaction in terms of the security industry, where one person have since passed on.
6: You warned that anyone found to have committed criminal acts will face the full might of the law.
7: So we are on phase three. You are forewarned again that anything which is unlawful, you're going to be arrested. We're going to add to these numbers.
6: Three major provincial marches were held in Johannesburg Inner City, Midrand, and Pretoria. Silva Sibiya, Newsnote, Johannesburg Police Station.
5: Babueledi baga Major General Firoz Khan ba kaile fa a kgerisiwa le mororo a le kwa bookelong ke batho bao ba itirang ekete ba tswa kwa Matlanga Commission le kwa SAPS. 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Kgaogelo Magolego o a bega.
8: Khan's lawyer Muhammad Vali is adamant there were individuals who rushed to the hospital claiming to represent the commission and the SAB.
9: There were many persons claiming to be members of the South African police. Some who claimed that they were authorized by the Madlanga Commission to come and determine what General's medical condition was. Our impression from that was that there was an acceptance or perhaps a view that General

0: wasn't in fact shot, and all of this was simply a red herring created or crafted in order to avoid having to testify at the commission.
1: Khan remains in hospital where he's being treated for gunshot wounds, while his application to testify in private is yet to be entertained. Hawelo Magolego, News Note, Pretoria.
2: Zube a re gona le ditlhopa di le mmalwa tse go dineng di itira ikete ke mapodisa.
0: There were persons of the police who claimed to be from the PKTT as well. Another faction of police came from DPC. And there were also policemen from the Norwood police station. Now, we are receiving, or we confronted with this assault of persons demanding that they have an audience and that they be permitted access to General Khan's condition. So we simply put in a blanket policy to say, let hospital management intervene in order to stop all of this, because we need to sort the wheat from the chaff.
2: Badirisi kwa Mahikeng le metse e mabapi bao ba tlamelwang ka motlakase go tswa kwa Lotlhakane substation ba itsisitswe gore kgoreletsego ya tlamelo ya motlakase kwa mafelong a bone e emisitswe. Seno se latela morago ga go tlhongwa ga substation ya nakwana. Se boeledisa Eskom Ezekiel Baruti o tlhalositse jana.
3: This follows the successful commissioning of the mobile substation. Eskom technicians have worked tirelessly to ensure the implementation of the temporal solution, which saw customers in the affected areas being subjected to load rotation or trips due to overload. The theft and vandalism incident had a severe impact on the supply in the area. Eskom urges customers to join hands with Eskom in the fight against theft and vandalism of the infrastructure.
2: Tla jaanong re dikonosetse ka ntlhakgolo. 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
5: And watch your sports headlines. World number one Aryna Sabalenka is through to the third round at Wimbledon after a hard-fought straight sets win. And Belgium and Senegal lock horns in the FIFA World Cup, lost 32 today. More of these at 20 past 5.
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6: Well, good afternoon to you. Let's quickly take a look at your latest in traffic. We start in Klerksdorp, where if you're leaving the Matosana Mall, there's a little bit of traffic that you will experience as you leave from Platan Avenue. This is on the N12 West. Just to exercise caution if you're driving there. There's also more traffic on the N12 East. This is towards the R30. That's where you will be queuing a little bit. We move towards Mufftown, where there's traffic on the Carrington Street. This is towards the First Avenue. There's also traffic that's been reported on the Nelson Mandela Drive past the First Avenue. That's where you will be queuing a bit this afternoon. Then we move towards Potch, where traffic is also picking up, specifically on James Morocco Avenue past the Saul Plaikie. If you're moving towards Promosa Road, you will also see some delays from Ikageng Road. Please just also exercise caution if you're driving there. Then we move towards Rustenburg, where the bulk of the traffic has been registered this afternoon. On the N4, it still is the same situation where you will be queuing, specifically if you're heading towards the Helen Joseph Bridge. That's where you will see traffic queuing there for about 8 minutes. On the R24 South, there is some delays towards the Waterfall Mall. In the CBD, from Kloof Road past the Civic Center, you will see that there's heavy traffic towards the the R24 North. Also on Bears Nodier, there are some delays that you can expect as you approach Brink Street. In the CBD, President Thabombeki towards Nelson Mandela. If you're heading towards Tlhabane on Swartregens Road past the Dr. Morocco Drive, that's where you also will be queuing. I live in Pretoria, where traffic is picking up. If you are at the Fountain Circle, there's bad traffic towards Christina De Wet as well as at Ifus Road. If you are at the Proof Plus Interchange in the mainland side, please note towards that whole area, the N1 North, you will experience traffic towards the Beers as well as Erasmus right up until the Flying Saucer Interchange. 0762602815, that's where you can report any traffic updates.
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One of the biggest in terms of soulful deep house music, Dark on this one. It's called Tula Tula. Ziwadi Yamungu is also on this one. It's 17:11. When we come back, we're getting into the unsent message. We'll see who sent us what today and have a question for you.

0: Kuzolunga 2024 is when it came out. Talita is on this one. Kotaloka lebao blue tika. How do you feel when people blue tick you? Eh, ara ke data yaka, ke airtime yaka, ke phone yaka. Send us your 0762602815. 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
0: Well, we're taking a look at your

0: It's music coming from Makwa Beats, a beautiful one. It's called the Ilanga, featuring the one and only Questa. Bafethu, so Questa has really joined amapiano. Like, he's fully in mapiano.
1: Questa's versatile. He does everything.
0: Yeah.
1: Versatile.
2: Yeah, but I love the fact that he ukhono better his rap thing on top of mapiano. Any bit of mapiano, you can name them. Libo reke reyako.
1: Angarela
0: ofedi
2: ya
0: ore ho ka metha mo morawa ntweli moilotsa
3: god age spirit.
0: Anyway, we quickly just finding out from you how you feel about blue ticks. Are you a person that has to interrogate other people or

0: wena ibile he go rometse texting. 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
1: yeah,
0: the message tse mo rena di nyakang o di kreile bra Jones saka
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0: Yeah, okay, Queen Bearing
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1: Okay, Queen B, are you and the boys ke rona from 3 to 6 0762602815. Are afternoon you and the boys vele vele,
0: yeah?
1: Bona vele vele ke bare le jomo o tsiya nako go responda yo ke a mwitse ke Queen B
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0: ah eh guys nna le
2: eh Jones
1: mtsapa
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1: man
2: color kuwa mo go mabitla re bulela le mabitla sa re re tshikondi
1: Tyra Sugar, our swear 0762602815. It's us, you and the boys. Our afternoon sexy cutie producer. Hey, Cat and the Cuties. Cat and the Cuties, Girona. All right, thank you so much. That's Tyra, Miss UFM.
0: Of course, man. Listen, we're going to be wrapping it up in just a bit. One person also that I know that does not respond things definitely is Morena. What's happening there?
1: I don't know. Again, was Queen B. Yesterday was my birthday, and thanks to my mom.
0: Shout out, man. Happy you guys want to sing for her before we say goodbye?
1: No, no, I don't want to. We tap on mama for last
0: Oh, yeah,
1: yeah. Yeah, thank you. Oh,
3: na ke
1: to minela na ke blind go tlwa are lengeletsa mo revete fanda ga yo guys le mapara para para izinja ze
0: game
1: nice music. I was not feeling well, but now ke tantse shem ibile I'm cooking from now. Don't call us, you and the boys ready dog out of all
0: ke na kirna madodana re ha batle hona.
1: Hey, Jomo.
0: Hey, Unyori.
1: Marwa Blue Tiga, Jomo. It's a happy birthday time. Happy birthday to you.
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1: 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It's us, you and the boys on UFM. 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
7: Many employers say that they cannot find skilled workers. 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
8: Fundamentally, it's a disconnect. 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I learned that when I started working. May I leave you with just one last thought?
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0: Yes, the lady of the moment is here. And today, she's a mambutisi. Kamasole, amaidri, balaga mosetning lahai, but

0: mali ena ha monate jwang re khapile Jones bra Jones e
1: ya no okay ibe straight fela a ibe fela straight ba mpele mo re mo haute maholo bone ba boela Rustenburg nna ke na le bona le bise yang Congo ya 8:30
2: rona tletse mo hello kumi
0: okay, so this is the moment. It's 17:51. Jones, as you were, Mike.
1: Hi, Kumi, how are you, baby?
3: I'm good. How are you?
1: I feel rejuvenated. Let me begin to talk. Let me begin to make like a hasa khani. But don't cut that. He. But don't call like a scroplapa. It's yeah. No, I'm rude. I'm not gonna know you. You may like a shy high.
3: But it feels so good because yeah. I feel like now that it's, you know, the boys club. Yeah. Then when I come in, so I'm sticking with that feminine energy.
0: Yes, oh, I know.
3: Soften you guys up.
1: Yeah, no, you wear a period soft. But say, give
3: how has the first show been, by the
1: way?
0: We didn't think we were gonna get to this time. Massive excitement on it.
3: You and the boy.
1: Yeah, but I think we're excited, we're looking forward. Somehow in the previous show, the 3 to 6, we were highly prepared. It is just further the jitters of going there, the technical part of it.
0: Yeah.
1: And then it's really half healthy, it's understandable. So Richard, but we promise a very good, a better show. But today it was excellent and exciting.
3: That's good.
1: Yeah.
3: What can people expect tomorrow, by the way?
2: The healthy version of us.
1: Yeah. I know.
3: Well, and I'm looking forward to tomorrow.
1: I know. We're breaking everything.
3: Yeah, the tomorrow, healthier version of this.
1: Yes.
3: Thank you.
1: Yeah.
3: Now I'll be tuning in.
0: Shout out. We're also tuning in from here. I know you're going to be handling.
4: Belong abone yemisitswe. Seno se latela moraga go tlongwa ga substation ya nakwana. Siboledisa Eskom as a girl baruti o tlhalositse jana.
5: This follows the successful commissioning of the mobile substation. Eskom technicians have worked tirelessly to ensure the implementation of the temporal solution, which saw customers in the affected areas being subjected to load rotation or trips due to overload. The theft and vandalism incident had a severe impact on the supply in the area. Eskom urges customers to join hands with Eskom in the fight against theft and vandalism of the infrastructure.
4: Tla jana ngore di konosetse ka ntla kgolo. 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
3: The Wednesday edition of Life and Money right here on UFM in tune with you. I hope everybody's having a wonderful evening. It is a little bit chilly, but I think this is probably one of the best Wednesdays.

winters we've had. It's not too cold. It's just fine, right? Well, that's me just comforting you because we have a lot going on in South Africa. But I want to start with every successful business. You know, that starts with a simple question, like, how can I solve a problem? And I think I always say this, that sometimes the problem is personal and sometimes it's something you've experienced yourself. And then sometimes the solution you create doesn't just then change your own life, right? It creates opportunities for the entire community. And that's exactly what we'll be exploring this evening on Life and Money. We'll be meeting an entrepreneur who saw an everyday challenge and then turned it into a thriving business. From a woman who transformed homemade hair care solutions into a growing beauty, cleaning, and a lifestyle brand, to another entrepreneur that's building successful technology companies in South Africa, fast growing at an interesting pace, power, innovation, resilience. And we're also talking about those people that take the first step. So we'll also be shifting the conversation to something that is affecting millions of South Africans every single year. We're talking about financial protection, right? In short, people will seek insurance. With severe weather, we've got the flooding, and these are things that I feel like as South Africans we were not really affected by in the earlier years, right? We didn't have severe weather changes where all of a sudden you've got flash floods or a dam wall breaks. But all these things are happening. We've got flooding and storms that have become more frequent across the country. And many families have always, you know, been left asking themselves,

0: 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So as always, we'd love to hear from you. Send us a WhatsApp, 076-260-2815. 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Follow us on social media at UFM898 on X, former Twitter, on Facebook, on Instagram. You can also find us on TikTok. Stay with us because tonight we're asking some very important questions. What happens when determination meets opportunity and preparation meets possibility? The answers are here with you right next on your business ideas that you're going to get right here on Life and Money to help you protect yourself and build a business that will be everlasting. This is Life and Money.
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They build at home. They begin with someone trying to solve a problem that they've experienced, maybe themselves, maybe not. They've seen someone else go through it. Tonight's guest is proof of exactly that, because Tsholo is the founder of Mosadi Ke Bontle. This is a proudly 100% black-owned woman enterprise that's offering your beauty products, your cosmetic services, cleaning and laundry solutions. And what started as a personal search for effective hair care solutions back in 2006 eventually grew into a fully fledged business after she participated in a mentorship program, which was inspired, you know, for her to finalize that idea into a business all the way in 2020. So you see, it took her some time, but she made it happen. Today, her business has expanded beyond beauty products to include professional cleaning, you know, your laundry services, community focused customer solutions, all driven by a vision of creating employment in and also empowering women, contributing to the local economy development.

0: and everything in between. So, Tsolo, how are you doing this evening? Welcome to Life and Money.
1: Hello, I'm doing good, thanks. And yourself?
0: I'm doing great. Okay, my love, I want us to start at the beginning. You know, before your business was officially registered, take me back to 2006. What problems were you trying to solve when you eventually became the founder of Mosadi Ke Bontle?
1: That time I had, my hair grew okay and right, but the only problem is when it comes to a certain stage, it breaks off. And then I've got a lot of dandruff. Okay. So that was the problem that I was trying to solve that time.
0: I think all natural hair care girls know that you need specific hair care in order to take care of your natural hair, right? Not just anything J works on natural hair. So I love that that was what inspired you. Your business only, you know, started to become formal around 2020. So this is after you were participating in a mentorship program. So yes. How important has mentorship been in giving you the confidence and that business knowledge that you need to turn your passion into a real business?
1: The business I started the business after the mentorship program. Mm-hmm. So the program was not actually about business. The program was just on personal finance and stuff. So after the mentorship program, I think they didn't know what to do with us. That's why they decided, no man, register your own businesses. So that was, yeah. And then just me wanting to do something, not sitting at home, bring something on the table, have an income. That's why I decided, okay, let me take it on. Maybe it's my
0: turn into something.
1: Yes, maybe it's my calling. Because of you're looking for a job, you're not getting it, so let me try other alternatives.
0: So all along, were you selling your products on your personal capacity? How was that going?
1: Yes, I've just been selling my product from marketing it by word of mouth. Mm-hmm. And on my WhatsApp status, yeah, and there, yeah, and like other people suggesting the product to other ones, then they will call me. I feel I was also scared to like put it on a big scale and just sell it. Because of I was scared of criticism. Mm-hmm. As a small community. Mm-hmm. And also, you know, it must be tested, it must be, you see. So I didn't want legal implications.
0: I see. But you see, that's when your business actually booms, because now you can go to your stores and you can sell it. So let's talk about how many entrepreneurs actually focus on maybe one product or one service. But you've built a business that combines beauty, cosmetics, cleaning, and laundry services. So what inspired you to have that diverse type of business module? And how do these different services complement one another?
1: Okay, when I started the moisturizer and then started selling it, I saw that it's a little bit, it's very expensive. It's an expensive industry. Mm-hmm. It's not an industry that you just walk in and say, okay, I've got a 60 rand, I can do this and that. Mm-hmm. But, so I need something else to support it. Mm-hmm. That's how I started the laundry and cleaning. It's a mining environment where I stay. So I knew that I will attract, even if I don't attract businesses, but I will attract individuals, busy mothers that are working a full-time job. Mm-hmm. They just want someone to wash their clothes. Do you understand? Yeah. So that's how it started.
0: That's actually a great idea, right? Using some of the things you know that the community around you is experiencing as problems, like they're busy, they go to the mine, they work shifts, so they come back at a certain time. So how about you come in with a service that kind of helps them so that while they're at work, you are here handling some of the things that they're unable to, right? Building a business from the ground up is not always easy, especially for a black female. So what were some of your challenges that you faced during the early years, and what kept you going during those difficult times?
1: The fact that I have kids. Mm-hmm. And have mouth to feed. So that's, I think that's the main encouragement. And yeah, it's not easy. It was never easy. And I've never had the proper, like around that side, we don't have the proper resources. For example, a lab to test my product. Mm-hmm. It is not in the Northern Cape. If you want a lab, you will find a lab that tests blood, soil or water, but you

0: won't find a lab that tests products. Even coming this side, it's difficult. You see, you get scammed as well. People exploit you. So, yeah, that's the most difficult part, I would say, of manufacturing something.
1: So have you been able to get your products tested thus far?
0: I am in the process of
1: Okay.
0: testing it.
1: Okay.
0: If you can see on my Facebook page, I've been awarded a voucher to test my product by the SABS.
1: Oh, nice.
0: Yeah.
1: You
0: So
1: see?
0: we will test the product. After testing the product, then the products will be on our shelves.
1: Okay, I like that. I'm looking forward to seeing them in our normal grocery store so we can also pick them up and wash our hair, right? Now, looking back at where you are right now, what are some of those defining moments where you kind of realize that Mosadi ke bontle is no longer just an idea or a side hustle nyana, but it's actually a business that you it has real potential. You can grow it, you can create opportunities for others, and you can actually employ others.
0: To be honest, I'm still pinching myself. I'm still like, okay, is this happening? But I am excited to move forward. I'm excited to. I also think that it will bring more opportunities to where I come from. You understand? Our ladies will be more open-minded. Yeah.
1: I like that. Okay, we're going to take a little bit of a break. On the flip side of this, we're going to come back. I wanted to break down some of the challenges, but also not some of the challenges, the solutions, right? Because as you heard, she is getting a product tested, which means for us that that is a plus one, because maybe in the near future we'll be able to step into any of our local shops and we'll be able to get these products, because ultimately that is exactly what we want. Stay tuned to Life and Money, where we talk to the entrepreneurs about their entrepreneurial journeys.
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1: You know, our next guest is proof that with the right support, your determination, your willingness to learn, it's always possible to create opportunities, even in a difficult economy like what we have right now. And tell us about your bakery. What's the name of your bakery? How did the idea come about to start a bakery?
3: The name of the bakery is Khudisha Enterprise. It started as a group of 10. Everyone starts somewhere. You start somewhere before you actually get big. But do it for yourself. Don't do it for everyone else to see. If you do it for yourself, it will mean a lot. But if you do it for someone else, you'll always have a void inside of you because you're doing it for someone else.
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1: We continue our conversation with Tsholofelo, the founder of Mosadi Ke Bontle Enterprises. Earlier on, you heard how, you know, that personal hair care solution is essentially how she got to this place where she's developed nearly two decades ago. She evolved, man, into someone that is growing a business from a passion of hair. She looked at her natural curls and she said, I'm going to create something that can help my hair perfectly, where my hair doesn't break, where my hair doesn't have issues. And that's what we need, more black women that are catering to black hair so that we don't feel forced to go into the route of straightening our hair or putting relaxants in our hair. And it's women like you that inspire us to keep our hair the way that it is. A growing business that now offers beauty products, your cleaning and laundry services. So I want us to look at one of the biggest strengths that has, I guess, you found in building a business that serves your local community. How important has it been for customers then to trust you? You know, that word of mouth, has it been helping your company grow? How has that been for you?
0: I wouldn't say it's been challenging because of, as you can see me, I'm a living proof of my product. So whenever I'm to do and just nicely dressed, my hair out, then they will be like, okay, sissy, what are you wearing? What are you using for your hair? I have this and this and that. And then I'll be like, okay, no man, can I give you a sample of my hair product? Try it out and then get back to me. So it hasn't been really a challenge to get customers.
1: Essentially, she's marketing her own products. Clock it. Your long-term vision is to grow Mosadi Ke Bontle, right, into a leading beauty, cleaning, and lifestyle brand. What are some of the milestones that you're working towards over the next few years that you feel will get you there?
0: Okay, obviously, get the product on the shelves, on big shelves, and also have an in-house lab where I can develop new products, where locals locals maybe have ideas and want to develop.

0: develop products, do it, and they don't have to come and travel to Joburg, pay a lot of money to get the product tested.
1: And then every entrepreneur obviously reaches a point where they have to think beyond surviving. They start thinking about scaling. So what are some of the challenges that you face when you look to expand your products and your services, your customer base? What are some of those challenges that you've had?
0: Okay, for now, obviously my customer base, it's expanding. Mm-hmm. The biggest challenge that I face now, it's space and the right equipment. I'm still operating from home.
1: Okay.
0: I haven't moved to a place where there's enough space, where I can get more machinery. Yeah, so I feel that is my biggest obstacle now, currently, that I'm facing.
1: And women obviously continue to play an increasingly important role in South Africa's entrepreneurial ecosystem. What does it mean to you to build a business that not only creates an income for you and your family, but it also kind of helps to inspire other women?
0: I honestly speaking, the aim is to encourage other young women.
1: Yes.
0: Not to think just about today, or just not to think about putting food on your table. Do you understand my point?
1: Yes. Yes.
0: So.
1: And when you look back at your journey from 2006, I guess, when you first thought about this, until now, how have you been? How do you find the journey to be? And what would you tell other women that maybe want to also start their own business?
0: You must be very sure what do you want to do, because of there will be a lot of obstacles. There will be days where you feel like I'm not doing this anymore. I'm done with this. So, just know what you want and love what you want, then it's going to be easy, although it's hard.
1: Mm-hmm.
0: Yeah.
1: So what took you so long for you to actually get to the point of registering the business? Like, why did you need that mentorship program before registering the business, besides you being scared of the legal stuff? What do you think is the other reason? What stopped you from just wanting to formalize this thing and start?
0: My thing is, okay, by that time I had kids. So my only thing was I have to take care of them. Mm-hmm. I must be able to provide. I can't solely depend on another parent.
1: Ah,
0: you understand?
1: Okay.
0: So yeah, so, and honestly speaking, it was never a dream to have a business.
1: Okay.
0: The dream was always to have kids.
1: Yeah.
0: Be a wife.
1: Oh, okay.
0: Go to work, come back.
1: So the stay at home mom,
0: yes,
1: or a corporate mom.
0: Yes.
1: Okay.
0: The dream was never to be at work 24/7.
1: Okay.
0: Because of
1: okay.
0: being a business owner, that's what it means. Mm-hmm. You are 24/7 at work.
1: Yes.
0: You love your work.
1: You are the boss and everything,
0: yes,
1: in between. Okay, so when you think about everything that you've been through so far, what would you advise another woman that also wants to start her own business? What would you say to her?
0: Start it. You don't need a lot of money. You don't need money to start a business. The only thing you need is a customer. It's customers, and customers that believe in your product. Then start it. And most importantly, be compliant. We love making excuses and saying that we don't get funding, we don't get the necessary support, not knowing that we are the ones disadvantaging ourselves. You have the business, but you are not compliant.
1: Yes, that's very true. And one of the things that you need to get, you said you've already gotten that voucher, right?
0: Yes.
1: For you to test. What other accreditation did you need? What other certification, compliance things that you need in order to start your business, besides registering it?
0: Obviously, I have to be, my tax should be on point. Mm-hmm. If you want to make business with the department of any department, you have to have your CSD. Yeah, and your letter of good standing. Mm-hmm. You get it by Department of Labor. Yeah, that's basically your basics that you need.
1: Ah, and then where can people find you? How can people purchase your products?
0: You can find me on 076-6418-002. Let me repeat that again. 076

0: 0264180002, and on my Facebook page it's Musadi Kebontle on Facebook. And then I do have a website that explains what we do, the benefits of the product. It's www.musadikebontle.co.za.
1: And a quick one, are you thinking maybe of expanding also into a salon?
0: Yes.
1: Okay.
0: Yes. As I said, but for now, the immediate expansion should be a lab.
1: Oh, so that all those people that are trying to create products within the Northern Cape can come and test it.
0: Yes.
1: Yes. Clack it. And I think one of the most important things is how to use a product. So do you maybe do instructional videos where you help people, you know how to use the products? Because sometimes we just buy these things and we don't even know what works for what.
0: No, I do not have those instructions and those videos. But as I have the website, I will do it. And I have the Facebook.
1: Yes.
0: I will do the tutorial.
1: Yes.
0: But the moisturizer is basically each and every moisturizer that you buy in store. Do you understand?
1: Yeah.
0: But mine, what makes mine special is that you can detangle also with it for us, the natural hair lovers.
1: Yes.
0: Yes.
1: What other products do you have? So do you have a shampoo? You know, can you run us through your product line?
0: For now, it's only the moisturizer and the oil. After testing the product, that's when we will add more.
1: Oh, okay. Yes. I see. So we'll be expecting a detangle. We'll be expecting shampoo. We'll be expecting leave-in conditioner. All those things.
0: All those things. Maybe a skincare line as well along the way.
1: And then when it comes to the laundry side, are there any products that you're going to do, like detergents and things of that nature?
0: That's why I said I want a lab. You see, when the lab comes out, everything is going to come. Yes.
1: Okay. Sulu, thank you so much for having me. What closing words do you have before you leave today?
0: Thank you so much. I'm just so happy to be here.
1: Ach, it is a pleasure, my darling.
0: Thank you.
1: I think the point of these is always that we get you some clients, right? So I'm hoping that some few people are going to walk through the door. They're going to need their laundry done, or they're going to need something from you, right? We're speaking to Tulu, right? We're talking about natural hair, the natural hair business. But ultimately, I think with natural hair comes a crown on a black woman, and that's a pride of who we are, right? And the minute we start becoming more proud of it, that is how we're going to keep growing our hair natural. But if more people like Tulu create products that can help us to manage our natural hair, then I think that's exactly how this natural hair movement will go. So thank you so much, Tulu, for joining me this evening.
0: Thank you.
1: And just like that, we're going to shift a little bit into the insurance industry, right? We were talking about your flash floods, your natural disasters. Are you really insured in the proper way? If you want to find out, stay tuned to Life and Money.
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1: You know, one of those things that keeps us on our toes is insurance, right? Because you never know what you're actually covered for. And over the past few weeks and months, and actually maybe even years, South Africa has experienced severe weather across different parts of the country, where we've got heavy rain, you're flooding, storm damage, you know, that have left many, many families counting the costs of the damages to their homes, to their vehicles, to their personal belongings. And for many, the biggest shock comes after the disaster, when you discover that your insurance doesn't actually cover the damage that you thought it would. So tonight we are asking a very important question. Do South Africans really understand what their insurance policies cover before the disaster strikes? Joining me this evening, I have consumer and education insurance expert at the South African Insurance Association. They have more than 25 years of experience within the insurance industry, including the executive leadership role, you know, at your Zurich South African. She's also got experience at Santam, your FNBs, your Transnet Housing. She has also helped thousands of consumers better understand insurance and risk and also financial protection. So this is the perfect woman for us to speak to when we want to kind of understand this landscape, yeah, insurance, because sometimes it leaves us so confused. So good evening and welcome to Life and Money. Mewa Kalikai.
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1: Mewaka, can you just introduce yourself and, you know, tell us what do you do?
4: My name is Musidi Shumang. I am the insurance expert focusing on consumer education on behalf of the South African Insurance Association.
1: If we talk about how South Africa has seen widespread flooding and severe storm surges over, you know, recently, over the last few years, months, and from an insurance perspective, what are some of the biggest mistakes that homeowners are making before the disaster actually happens?
4: Thanks, Kumo. I think that the biggest issue is how we design our houses such that we take into consideration the possible flooding and stormwater. Mm-hmm. So issues of having proper drainage in your house, having, let's say you've built a perimeter wall around, so walls can block movement of water, and having proper weep holes or holes that will allow the storm water to flow back to the streets, and making sure that when you design your house, it pushes the water away from your property. That's the biggest thing, the issue of how we design our properties such that they end up locking water and our houses get flooded. The second part is maintenance of your property. So things like not attending to your roof, not looking at that small roof leak or the tile that may have moved due to the wind. And when floods come, then that becomes your weakest link and your house gets flooded. Issues of not cleaning your gutters. Remember, like, it's winter now, mm-hmm. so you're going to have trees falling and clogging your water gutters. And when rain comes, the gutters can't direct water away from the house because they're clogged, mm-hmm. and it then end up flooding your property. So issue of maintenance and how you design your property helps quite a lot. The biggest challenge we find is also, even if you are insured, people are underinsured. So they're not insuring their property at the right value, such that when they have damages, insurance would not be able to fix entirely their properties.
1: You know, when you talk about storm drainage, I also just think of how even the roads are always flooded, right? So mm-hmm. what happens now if the storm drain in my street, for example, is blocked, just like maybe the wall is blocking the water from getting channeled, and then maybe that water from the street then floods my house? Whose fault is that? You know, is the municipality responsible? Am I as a homeowner responsible?
4: Well, if you are insured, you are able to claim from your insurance. So, because that would be, the cause of the damage would be either water or, well, sewer is transported by water. Mm-hmm. Then your insurance will be the one which will then claim from the municipality. So if you are insured, you can lodge a claim with your insurer and they will attend to it. The challenge becomes if you are not insured, then it becomes a civil claim that you have to approach the municipality themselves.
1: Okay. And your business only, you know, when we talk about, you know, some of those things, that the issues that people have, I think many people are not even aware of some of, you know, the things that they're supposed to do, because many people assume that if you have a home or a business and everything is automatically covered. What does a typical non-life property insurance policy actually cover? Like, when it comes to your floods and your storm drainage damage? What does it actually cover?
4: Well, I'll start with the cover that you would need to take as a property owner.

0: So let's say you own the house. So you have to include your building. And when you include the residential building, it will obviously cover the walls, your garden. Some of the insurance would even cover damage to the garden. So it will extend to that, the outer buildings. So the fixed property, your swimming pool, if you have your gates. However, things like your motor gate, so electronic equipment, your swimming pool pumps, your motor gate, your garage doors, you need to specify those things and tell them you have them, because they are not automatically covered, most of them. So when you do have those electronics, in case they get damaged, a lot, they get damaged by lightning or even flooding. So you need to specify those. The other thing is your contents. So the building doesn't go with the contents. You still have to insure the contents. Mm-hmm. And when you insure the contents, we're talking about everything that is in your property, including your crockery, your cutlery. So when you calculate that, you calculate not only the big ticket items like your furniture, but includes your property. So something like, if my house were to be flooded altogether, how much it will cost for insurance to replace everything that's in my house? That's how you insure your property. So if you didn't insure it properly, it becomes difficult for insurance to can replace everything. They will pay up to the sum insured, so the amount that you've insured in. Then your portable items that you take, your laptops, your watches, and those, some needs to be specified for them to be covered. So it depends, and when you talk to your advisor, you tell them what you have, they'll be able to make sure that they're properly covered. But the big thing is you cover the house and the content that's in it.
1: And we often hear of claims being rejected because of underinsurance, and I think you just said that, right? What exactly does underinsurance mean? Does it mean that I didn't include the spoons and the pots when I did it? How can then a home owner make sure that they are not found in that situation? So are we marking down every single item in the home?
0: Well, let me explain. Okay, a claim will not be rejected based on under insurance. However, you may not be settled the full damage amount. So let's say an under insurance affects people when there is partial damage. So if your house is totally destroyed, the insurance will say, okay, you've covered your property for, let's say, 100,000, and your property to replace would cost 200,000, meaning you are 50% underinsured. So they can only pay you cash up to the amount of cover that you've covered your property. So they'll say, we'll pay you up to 50,000. The challenge comes when, let's say, your property is partially damaged. Not all the property is gone. And your property is worth 100,000, but your property is worth 200,000. You've insured it for 100,000, and then you have a claim of 50,000. Now they're going to say, okay, because you were underinsured by 50%, we are going to apply average and pay you 50% of the claim. So in that claim of 50,000, they're going to pay you 25,000. The reason being, you chose to insure 50% of your property. The other 50% means you have self-insured. Therefore, on every claim, insurance will pay that percentage that you have insured on, not 100%. So under insurance work against you in such that when you need insurance to help you, it may not be able to help you 100%. They will apply average.
1: And immediately after a flood or a severe storm, what should a homeowner do to protect both their safety and their insurance claim? Are there common mistakes that you could maybe, you know, see that maybe delay or affect a payout after such?
0: I think the first thing, if it affects safety, you know, we always say your safety comes first. Relocate to a higher point, you know, property is something. But if maybe it's the floods are such that you can do something, the first thing is try to prevent further losses. So let's say the roof has moved from one

0: roof, one room, try to move the contents out of that room so that you avoid or you prevent further losses. If you can seal the property, try to seal where water is coming in or redirect the water. So prevention of further losses is quite important, and it is a policy condition. Second thing is notify your insurance as soon as possible. Things like, let's say your property is really damaged, you can't live in it. Most insurers have got an added benefit of providing you with alternative accommodation that they can then say move, will place you in a place or find somebody who can accommodate you and we will pay. So if they've got that section of alternative accommodation, they will move you if your property is not livable.
1: And climate change is making extreme weather events more frequent and I think severe, especially for us in South Africa. We're not used to this. How is this changing the way that insurers then assess the risk? Because, you know, should consumers expect to think differently about protecting their homes and their assets now that, you know, we have this climate change that is affecting our weather so rapidly?
0: Indeed, Kumo. Remember, the property belongs to us as homeowners, so we have to do everything possible to make sure that it does not get damaged. And it goes back to how we design our property, taking into consideration stormwater management. Mm-hmm. So when you get whoever is designing, the architect or you get engineers, the first thing you need to ask them to say, how do I make sure that water does not come to my property? Okay. That on its own, proper drainage, makes sure that you don't have many claims. And by not having too many claims or not having large damages will obviously reduce your risk. And insurers will look at you favorably. So issues of stormwater management should be part of how we design our houses. And things like, you know, you may have the drainage, but you are clogging them, so water can't move. Mm-hmm. So teach children not to throw things into the drainage. Make sure you don't have flower pots that are blocking the drain or the weep holes. So our living should take into consideration flooding and to reduce the risk of flooding.
1: And for someone listening this evening that hasn't reviewed their insurance policy, maybe in a few years, what are some of the most important questions that they should be asking their insurer before the next storm season arrives?
0: I'll start by saying, if you haven't reviewed your insurance for more than a year, it's a challenge. You need to review your insurance every time there is a change, because your insurer has got only that information at that time, and that's the only things that are covered. So things like if you increasing your assets, if you alter your, you make alterations to your house and you increase the value, you make renovations, you change even the property, you move to another property, you need to constantly notify your insurer. So reviewing your policy is something that you have to do regularly, especially if there are changes. But you would sit with your advisor on an annual basis to go through your assets and saying to check whether are you properly insured. The thing you need to look at is always, if my property were to be damaged or my contents or everything that I have, how much will it cost for me to repair or replace these things and make sure that the sum insureds are correct? So that's the biggest thing of making sure that the amount you are giving them are correct. If I call the insurer, I would also get clarity on what is it that I'm covered for on my policy, because policies have got different conditions. You may assume that, I'll give you an example. There are policies where if you didn't fix your roof and you get flooded, then they don't even pay for what we call a consequential damage. So they will not pay for the ceilings or the furniture or anything because they've put it as a condition. Others would say, fix your roof, but we will fix all the other furniture. So those are the things you need to ask the insurer to say, okay, explain the conditions that are linked to my policy in relation to flooding. What is it that I must do as a policyholder so that if I have a claim, it is totally paid?
1: Hey, claims can be rejected.

0: expected, what motorists need. And, you know, and we're also going to be talking about driving in flooded conditions. I think these are practical steps that every South African needs to take in order to reduce that financial risk before a disaster actually strikes. This is Life and Money right here on UFM. Stay tuned.
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0: You know, our next guest is proof that with the right support, your determination, your willingness to learn, it's always possible to create opportunities, even in a difficult economy like what we have right now. And tell us about your bakery. What's the name of your bakery? How did the idea come about to start a bakery?
2: The name of the bakery is Khudisha Enterprise. It started as a group of 10. Everyone starts somewhere. Mm-hmm. You start somewhere before you actually get big. But do it for yourself. Don't do it for everyone else to see. If you do it for yourself, it will mean a lot. Mm-hmm. But if you do it for someone else, you'll always have a void inside of you because you're doing it for someone else.
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0: We continue our conversation and we're talking to a South African expert, right, from the South African Insurance Association, and she's helping us unpack it so well. Musidi, can we go back to some of these, right? One of the biggest frustrations that consumers have is having an insurance claim that gets rejected, besides maybe being underinsured or any other reasons. What are maybe some of the common reasons why, you know, one might practically get paid part of, you know, their claim, or maybe they can tell you that a policyholder, you know, it has not done this and that. What mistakes would you say that we must avoid as the people that are taking the insurance?
3: Kubo is abiding by the conditions of the policy. Remember, your policy is your contract. So if there are certain conditions that they put in there, you need to understand them and make sure that you do abide by them. So I'll give you an example. If you're owning a car and they require you to install a tracking device that is working at all times, you need to make sure that that tracking device is installed.
0: Yes.
3: And the second part is with property. If they say, like, maintenance is a requirement for property,
0: mm-hmm.
3: so you need to make sure that at all times your property is maintained. But we also find things like, you know, disclosing all the information when you take your policy and if there are changes, because you want to avoid disappointment. Things like you may people change addresses and forget to inform the insurance.
0: Mm.
3: Now, when you have a claim, the insurance will say to you, no, we don't know that house. We know that other house. So making sure that you update the insurer at all times, if there are changes, you do inform them. But maintenance issues are the biggest one. And then forgetting to register a claim within a stipulated period. Most insurers say you need to register as soon as possible within 30 days.
0: Okay.
3: Of course, sometimes it becomes impossible, but there must be a valid reason why, and they will ask for that. But if you register in your claim after the stipulated period, they may reject your claim. So to avoid those things, adhere to your policy conditions.
0: And many South Africans sometimes renovate their homes, right? Over time, you're adding maybe room, back room, garage, you know, those types of things. How important is it to keep your insurer informed about your property changes and, you know, what could happen if you don't tell them about the additions you've made?
3: Step one, once you are renovating, you need to inform your insurer because they may not cover the house whilst it's under renovation, depending on the type of renovation that you are doing. So that disclosure is important. So let's say you are removing the roof, you are adding other things. They will say, no, we cannot cover that house. Get your contractor to have what we call contractor's all-risk cover, to cover the work that they are busy doing. So it is important to disclose that you're doing the renovations so that they can confirm that they will cover the property whilst it's still under renovation. And renovations add to the value of the property. So when you do renovations, that amount of money, you need to then tell your insurer to adjust your sum insured with that amount of money. I need to point out, pardon?
0: Yes, can you hear me?

0: Yes, I can.
1: Yes.
0: Yeah. I need to point out one thing. Any renovations that are done, if you are in a municipal area without municipal plans, insurance will not cover it. Mm. So anything that, if you are in an area where there is a municipality, you need to make sure that you've got plans. If you add things like your gas, you need, or solar, you need to have a certificate of compliance or your COCs. So make sure you adhere to the bylaws of your municipality so that insurance can then cover you.
1: And then just as we wrap it up, we've also seen motorists getting stranded or attempting to drive through flooded roads. From an insurance perspective, what should a driver do if the vehicle, you know, then is damaged that's caused by that flooding? What should they try and do if they find themselves in a situation like that?
0: You know, the truth is, firstly, the issue of your safety comes into point. We normally say to, and most insurers send out notices if there is potential flooding or storms that are coming. So the first thing is try and avoid driving in those floods, or if you know that it is going to be flooding or there's going to be storms. Mm-hmm. So the first thing is to try and avoid it. Number two, not underestimate water. You know, you don't know how deep the water is. And we know that water hides other objects. So you don't see if there is a stone underneath the water or something that can damage your vehicle mm-hmm. and crack it. So just getting into the water can be very dangerous. And a small amount of water literally can move the vehicle. So trying to drive past water is just very dangerous, and we advise motorists not to do that. Yes, insurance does cover water damages, but you need to take care of your property and not take unnecessary risk, especially that will affect your life.
1: Finally, if there's one message you'd like to give every South African, you know, that they can take away as we head into, you know, these periods soon where the weather's going to change, what should they do?
0: My final words would be, please do maintain your property. Check with your insurer in terms of the cover that they are providing so that you make sure that you are covered properly and what are the conditions that they have that may impact your claim. You do have an option if, let's say, your claim is rejected. You can submit a complaint to the insurer. There's a complaints department for every insurance company, or you can approach the ombudsman if you are unhappy about a claim.
1: Musidi Shumang, she is the consumer education and insurance expert at South African Insurance Association. Thank you so much for joining us this evening. It's been very educational and informative.
0: Thank you very much. Thank you so much for that time.
1: Yeah, again, tonight's conversation reminded us that insurance isn't just about replacing buildings and vehicles, right, and our belongings. It's also about protecting our financial future. Disaster can hit at any point, and we can't really prevent it or predict it. But the financial impact that can be done can be reduced, you know, through proper planning, understanding our insurance policies, and also making sure that we're informed before disaster strikes, maybe through the warnings that your insurance gives. So that is what we've been helped with tonight. But right now, I want to speak to Abuti Wakamu to find out what is coming up tonight on News Hour.
2: Good evening, Kumi. This evening we're speaking to Ntabiseng Dubazana. She's a legal analyst. This following the agreement or a plea agreement between the NPA and Cat Matlala. So the magistrate at the Pretoria Commercial Crimes Court has rejected the sentencing on that agreement, meaning Cat Matlala and the NPA will have to revisit their agreement on that deal. So we will speak to Ntabiseng to explain to us the legalities around that deal and what it meant. And we also asking you as part of our poll about the president swearing in members of the national executive today following his decision to reshuffle them yesterday. What do you make of that? Do you think this is a good decision that the president has taken, or you don't know, or is it too early to tell whether that's a good decision? It will bring any change, according to you, into his executive? Or what are your thoughts? UFM 898 on Facebook and also on

0: X.
1: Thank you so much, Abutaka. I'll be listening, especially about the cat situation and then
0: Thank
1: also just this reshuffle. It reminded me of the time when we had President Jacob Zuma. You'd go to sleep. If you go to sleep early, you might just wake up cabinet change.
0: The Kumi, that's enough. Thank you so much. And stay tuned, Luena,
1: Do that. Thank you. We've reached the end of another edition of Life and Money right here on UFM. And tonight's conversation has reminded us that every successful business starts with one thing, right? We're all looking for a solution. This evening, though, we were also educated on things like insurance, right? Not just about kind of what you need as a business owner, but also just our personal finances and how to protect ourselves. We were looking at, you know, that reminder that told us that protecting your wealth is one of the most important things that you can do, because as you're creating it, you need to make sure that it is protected. But a simple takeaway from tonight is build with purpose, right? Protect what you've built. Never stop investing in yourself. And if you missed tonight's program, do make sure to catch up on our podcast. I'll be back again tomorrow at 6 p.m. bringing you more conversations about money and life from this perspective.
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3: The temperature khajana Rustenburg le Mahikeng 18, Johannesburg 14. 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
4: The department's media liaison officer, Marcelino Martin, highlighted that energy remains at the center of economic growth.
5: We're closing the gap between Eskom and municipalities, but at the same time, we're also ensuring that we're bringing civil society closer and making them part of the governance process. Because at the end of the day, what's important to us, if energy works, everything else works. If you have energy, you know for a fact it's going to be so much easier for you to do what you need to do within your municipal space. And ultimately, we want to achieve energy consistency throughout the district. We don't want to have a situation where one municipality might have a brilliant or very strong relationship with Eskom.
4: The municipality was selected as one of the pilot districts due to its strategic geographical location and its economic significance and growing energy demands. Welcome to the Gobe News Note, Rustenburg.
3: Setheo sa motlakase sa City Power se tsentse mo tirisong tlhatlhwa e ntšha ya motlakase go tloga gompieno e atlanagisitsweng ke setheo sa NERSA. 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
6: This increase is lower than both Eskom and NERSA approved increases and follows a detailed tariff review process that considered the rising cost of electricity supply on our side, infrastructure maintenance requirements, and also the need to basically continue investing in reliable electricity network. While tariff adjustments are necessary to ensure City Power can maintain and improve the electricity network, the entity has implemented measures to basically cushion customers whenever possible. Registered indigent customers continue to receive support through tariff interventions, including exemptions from certain fixed charges and also access to free basic electricity program.
3: Mo President Cyril Ramaphosa are di tlhabololo tsa artificial intelligence di tshwanetse go dira tiro ya ditheo le dikgwebo tsa monageng bonolo. Go ya ka Ramaphosa, Afrika ga ya tshwanela go salela kwa morago mo diphetogong tsa technology. 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
7: In addition to cloud and AI providing several solutions, they will ultimately enhance humanity's capabilities. Now, ultimately, cloud and AI matter because they can also increase productivity. And this is where the real rub is. If we are going to rely on, for instance, technology and AI, we need to focus on how that enhances the productivity of all of us as human beings, but more importantly, of how it can drive productivity in our companies, in government, and in the economy broadly.
3: mo presidente wa mokgatlo wa dipuso selegae Salga Bekes.

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1: Than the new programs of exchange costs. It must reflect honestly on the journey from 2021 to now, because this term has been one of the most difficult periods faced by democratic local government since 1994. Mayors have led through the aftershocks of the pandemic, weak economic growth, unemployment, aging infrastructure, electricity instability.
0: Tsa janong re dikonosetse ka ntlha kgolo. 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

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Re ya ko ureng ya borobedi mmogo se ke UFM News Hour. 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

0: 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She's legal analyst and director the Dubazana Attorneys. This following a deal between Kat Matlala and the NPA, the Commercial Crimes Court in Pretoria, rejecting a sentencing on that deal, and that according to legal analysts changes the same or everything about this deal, depending on whether Kat Matlala and the NPA will agree on the deal going forward. But let's speak to Nthabiseng Dubazana. Says Nthabi, good evening. Welcome to UFM.
1: Good evening, Tete. Thank you so much for having me.
0: And you've been speaking on this matter throughout the day now. So talk to us to understand what this sentence mean or this decision by the magistrate Ignatius Dupree mean, because there was an agreement or a deal reached between Kat Matlala and the NPA. Typically, how are these kind of agreements done? Because at the end of the day, they need the concurrence of the presiding magistrate or a judge to stand.
1: Yes. So at this stage, what we are seeing, or rather, let's start from what you're saying. The way it is done, it is a communication, a consult, a sit down between the state and the defense attorney and the accused. So now we're looking at the charges themselves, and then we are deciding which, let's say, like this one is multiple charges, and then which ones the accused is intending on pleading guilty to, etc. And if the accused intends to plead guilty on everything, then we need to just discuss how it is that they need to plead. Because remember, in criminal law, when you plead guilty, you don't just say, I stole. You need to admit to the elements of each of the crime. So let me make an example of theft itself. You need to admit to intention. You need to admit to possession. You need to admit to the act. And you need to admit to unlawfulness. And you need to admit to depriving the owner of their item. If in your plea it doesn't indicate that you are pleading guilty to all elements, then the presiding officer, before it goes into court, by the way, will tell you, because we need to take this 105A in front of the magistrate or the judge to say, these are our agreements, this is how we're intending on pleading. The magistrate can say, no, this one doesn't fall within the ambit of the law, go correct it. The only part that the magistrate is not privy to would be that of sentence.
0: So basically, these plea agreements are done in the absence of the judge or a magistrate.
1: Yes. The only time that the magistrate or the judge gets involved is at two stages. The first is before we even appear in court, we are now bringing to you what the agreement is. We are saying to you, listen, this is what we are agreeing on. This is how we're intending to admit to the elements of the crime in terms of the law. What do you think? And then they can read through it and say, okay, in terms of the crime and the elements, I'm okay. Or they can say, we're not okay. Fix here and there, and then we bring it back, and then he says sharp. The second time, that they get involved is now in court. mm-hmm. when we are reading out the agreement, and then we are now informing the magistrate or the judge of the sentence mm-hmm. that we have agreed upon. And then at that stage, the judge or the magistrate has the authority to veto our agreement in terms of the sentence.
0: So at this stage, we know what Magistrate Ignatius Dupree has decided.

0: The specialized commercial crimes court. Does this mean now the NPA and Kat Matlala will have to go back to the negotiations to renegotiate this deal or the sentence? Because here the magistrate proposed a sentence 4 years longer than what was initially agreed upon.
1: So now at this stage, what happens is that the magistrate has given it, has thrown the ball back into their court to say, I'm not changing anything about the actual body of the agreement. The only thing I'm changing is the sentence, because according to me, the sentence that you are giving here is not, it does not reflect to the severe nature of the crime. So I feel like it should be harsher. So I'm throwing it back to you. Go and make a decision if you're accepting it with my new sentence, or you're telling me that, nope, you're done with this. And if you're done with this, you have to come back and tell me. And by, in terms of Section 105, Chapter Letter A, it therefore means that if they say, sharp, we're continuing, then the status quo will be exactly the way in which the magistrate would have put out today. Mm-hmm. Alternatively, if they say, no, we are done, we're not going to do this anymore, then the matter has to start de novo in front of a brand new magistrate.
0: Meaning Kat Matlala will then go back to the other accused on the matter for the case to begin.
1: Basically, that's exactly what it means.
0: Yeah.
1: And everything that was talked about on the last sitting and today would be scrapped, like it was never mentioned, that like it was never, nothing. It would be like it never, ever, ever happened. It cannot be considered in the main matter at all.
0: And when this deal was reached and announced by the NPA, there were a lot of divergent views regarding it. And I want to go back to that agreement, Sesinta, because I wonder if it implies that the prosecution feels the case is weak if it were to continue with it, with Kat Matlala and the co-accused on the matter going through this trial, or do they, or how desperately do they need him as a state witness for them to successfully prosecute this case?
1: Considering the kinds of concessions they made when they read out the 105A, it seems from what they say from their own mouth is the NPA, that without Kat, we don't have anything. Without Kat, we cannot get the kind of information that we feel like we should get in order to prosecute Nthabiseng and whoever who are involved in this particular matter. So now the magistrate today was like, no, but that doesn't make any sense. You haven't convinced me enough that you as NPA and the state lack the kind of resources that you are saying. Only Kat can give it to you. Bring something else. You know, that's basically what the court is saying. And now should this fall apart, then there's no obligation on Kat to do anything. And therefore, the state has to do their own homework.
0: Yeah. And lastly, do we have precedence in terms of this kind of plea agreements where, you know, an accused turns a state witness and then leads the prosecution to the case being successfully prosecuted? I know a lot of examples were thrown around, your Glenn Adliotti, Angelo Agrizi's agreement, but we don't know if there were any successes in prosecuting those who were accused in the matters relating to these two gentlemen.
1: Oh, no, there's a lot of precedent. I cannot think of one. I didn't think you're going to ask me this, so I can't think of a specific case at the top of my head. But there's many, many cases that happen like this.
0: Thank you so much. We appreciate your time. Nthabiseng Dubazana is a legal analyst at the Dubazana Tennis and also the director there. We're going to take a short break. And after the break, we will be speaking to political analyst Professor Bekim Gomezulu. This regarding the decision of the president to effect changes on his national executive and moving around some of the deputy ministers and appointing two new ministers who is replacing John Steenhuisen and another minister who is coming in the portfolio of fisheries. That's the former MEC for health, for education, apologies, in the Western Cape. And he has been brought in then to the National Cabinet of President Ramaphosa, the

0: Government of National Executive. So please stay tuned. This is the GNU, the Government of National Unity. And after this break, we speak to Professor Mgomezulu.
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2: 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Under the code, we are committed to broadcasting news that is accurate, comment that is fair, and programming that is not harmful to children, does not amount to hate speech, and contains no gratuitous violence or explicit sex. 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
0: 21 minutes now after 7 o'clock. Thank you for staying with us. Let's speak to Professor Beki Mgomezulu. As I said, he's a political analyst. This following changes effected into the president's national executive. And we know this has been explained several times, that it is the prerogative of the president to effect changes or to reshuffle his cabinet and the national executive at large. But the changes made in the national executive now were as a result of a proposal and a request from the Democratic Alliance asking the president to remove and reshuffle some of their members, the DA members in the GNU executive. Prof, good evening to you. Welcome to UFM.
3: Good evening to you, my brother, and good evening to your listeners.
0: And as I was saying a little earlier, so it's the president's prerogative to make these changes. But we know in this case, it was as a result of that request by the new DA leader who requested the president to effect these changes. Is this in any way sort of twist the president's arm in effecting changes into his national executive earlier than usual or earlier than when he anticipates to?
3: My brother, that's a very good question. In fact, as I'm speaking to you now, I'm crafting a document to that effect, basically saying that the president's powers have been taken away from him. Whether you're looking at Section 84E of the Constitution, or we are looking at Section 91, which gives the president powers to appoint ministers, or Section 93, which gives them powers to appoint deputy ministers, the reality is that this cabinet reshuffle was not the president's initiative. The only appointment we can talk of is the replacement of Sisi Tolashe by Dana Pool, which is another issue we can talk about
0: later. Yeah.
3: But as for the rest, I think that it's Jordan Lewis who initiated this cabinet reshuffle, which is therefore not in line with the constitution.
0: And looking at it, how, I don't know whether to say dangerous is it to the powers bestowed upon the president, for any party in the GNU to dictate to him when to effect changes into his cabinet or the national executive, because now he, like you said, is no longer in charge. He takes direction from the members of the GNU when to remove who, how, and does it matter whether the person is performing to the best, to his or her best interest, or he is even doing what the president is asking of them, since they are members of his cabinet?
3: The decision to appoint and dismiss members of parliament, members of the executive, resides with the president and nobody.

0: L.
1: Mm.
0: What should have happened in this case is that if Hill Lewis wanted to effect some changes, the best strategy would have been for him to discuss with the president clandestinely, in other words, secretly, without us knowing. But the letter was made public, and he also boldly told the nation that he has written to the president. And then, interestingly, the president also told the nation that I have received a letter from Hill Lewis indicating to me that he would like some members of the cabinet to be reshuffled, ministers and deputy ministers. That is not supposed to have arisen in the first place, both on the side of Hill Lewis and on the side of the president, particularly because, as I've said earlier on, it is only the president that has the right to appoint and dismiss ministers.
1: Mm.
0: Where parties have a say is on members of parliament and members of the provincial legislatures. In that case, then, you can change your members. But at the provincial level, it is the premier who has the right to appoint MECs. Then at national level, the president will then appoint from amongst members of parliament. And then according to Section 93, he can also appoint not more than two deputy ministers from people who are not necessarily in parliament.
1: Yeah.
0: The constitution allows the president to do so. What happened this time around is something that is not supposed to have happened. Unfortunately, we have set a precedent. Other members of the coalition government may then want to do the same thing. And it will be difficult for the president to say no, because he has given a nod to the request from Hill Lewis.
1: Yeah, and again today we observed a motion, and the president started of the address this evening when these members of the executive and the nation of the cabinet and the national executive were sworn in, saying that he feels like there's too much tension in the room with members of the DA sitting on opposite side of the room. This thing is still causing a squabble between members of the DA generally. Given what John Steenhuisen has said just recently about the former leaders, Tony Leon, and the former CEO of the party.
0: No, you know what, my brother? In the past, the ANC, the DA has been doing very well in terms of avoiding airing its dirty linen in public, which is something that has been unfortunate in other political parties that they've been doing that. But the DA has contained itself. But lately, we see those squabbles coming out in the open. When Hill Lewis assumed this position of being the leader of the DA, he told the nation that he was not going to parliament and he was not going to interfere with what was happening in parliament in terms of ministerial appointments.
1: Mm.
0: And then all of a sudden, he then wrote this letter making the request. And this has not sat down well with some members of the DA. So then, which means that, yes, indeed, currently we can confirm that the DA is not as united as it portrayed itself. We know, for instance, that even in the past, there's been differences of opinion, as it happened with the so-called Black Caucus before Lindiwe Mazibuko left the DA, before Musumu Yamane left the DA.
1: Mm.
0: There's been such issues, but they were hidden by and large. Right now, they're out there in the open.
1: And John Steenhuisen spoke about this in the open, but he is also accused, John Steenhuisen, by former Forest, Fisheries and Environment Minister Dion George of having done the same thing that he's accusing Tony Leon of doing, because he's saying in the latest article that John Steenhuisen himself pressured him to meet lobby groups after refusing the request from Resolve Communications. This is a PR company owned by Tony Leon. So basically, he is confirming what John Steenhuisen was saying, and also saying that John wanted the same thing.
0: Yeah, the blame game will definitely continue, because it depends on what the issues are and what the political mood is and the political context within the party. Right now, anyone who has some skeletons on the other member will definitely put that in public, either directly or indirectly. So that is bound to happen. We can expect more bombshells going forward. Unfortunately, this happens on the eve of an election where all political parties should be focusing on preparing for the elections. So the moment they have intra-party conflicts, as opposed to inter-party competition, then that is a problem, because then the party might

0: then end up not doing well in the election, and then the blame game will continue, because those who we will be blaming, those who are responsible or are alleged to have been responsible for the party's bad performance, will then be looked at differently. And then, of course, the schism will continue even after the elections on the 4th of November this year.
1: And shifting the matter to the ANC, the reappointment of Diana Pule back to the cabinet, what do you make of that? Is that a good move by the president?
0: Not at all. Not at all. We recall that in July 2013, Diana Pule was dismissed by then President Zuma because she was found to have failed to disclose her relationship with someone who got a tender. And then, of course, on many occasions, she denied anything until then public protector Thuli Madonsela forced her to apologize. And she apologized, but then she did that under duress. It didn't come voluntarily. Then she was dismissed. And then now the president has an opportunity to appoint someone to replace Sisi Sitolashe, who also embarrassed the organization and embarrassed the president himself by the things that she did. Now we are replacing someone who has embarrassed you by another person who has embarrassed the office. So what message are we sending? And we are doing that at the time when the party is busy embarking on its renewal agenda. What message then are you sending? And most importantly, what message are you sending to members of the ANC and members of the ANC Women's League who are in good standing, who would have been better candidates for this position? Then we are basically saying you would rather bring back Diana Pule rather than considering those who are currently in good standing and could have been good ministers for that matter.
1: Is there anything wrong with this office, Ntatam Gome Zulu? Because it seems everyone going there is in trouble.
0: seemingly, the office is cursed because you bring in this person, there is a problem. You bring in another one, there is a problem. Remember, at one point, there was a Mamba Thabile Dlamini had problems, and then the Sisi Sitolashe had problems, and now we are bringing in Diana Pule. Let's wait and see what's going to happen between now in 2029, when we have our next general election.
1: Thank you so much, Beki Mkome Zulu. Professor Mkome Zulu is a political analyst. Go retse mo metseng le some ya mabedi le borobongwe fela re lebagane le ura borobedi re ya kuring eo ko re yang go amogela kgosi tshimega mo maitsiboeng ano. Re gatela pele fa ile go tlhona gorogang re leboga go nna le wena le mo maitsiboeng ano. And moving to this other story, public interest say is deeply disturbed by the allegations surrounding Resolve Communications and its executive chairman, Tony Leon. While the truth of these allegations must ultimately be established through evidence and due processes, the ethical questions they raise cannot simply be dismissed with denials of criminal wrongdoing. This according to Tebogo Kas, who is the leader there, the chairperson of the Public Interest SA. He's on the line with us. Dr. Kas, good evening to you. Welcome to UFM.
2: Dumela Re, and thank you so much for having me.
1: Thanks once again. And I've seen political parties calling for an establishment of an inquiry into these allegations. Do you also support that sentiment that maybe an inquiry must be established so as to know how far did Tony Leon and other former leaders of the DA influenced some of the decisions, particularly of the departments or portfolios led by members of the DA in the country's national executive?
2: We absolutely support any such calls for an inquiry, because this does not look like a once-off instance. It looks like there's a pattern of conduct that is attributable to Tony Leon's Resolve Communications, especially in how it goes about its affairs of soliciting business from government. And let us make it clear, Tony Leon is not an ordinary politician. He is a very influential man who was instrumental in the establishment of the GNU, at least from the DA's perspective. And having helped negotiate the whole, or reportedly helped negotiate the whole GNU pact, he has also reportedly been involved in the, or influencing the process

0: of appointing ministers, and including senior members of the DA. So Tony Leon has not really left the DA, which is a major party partner to the GNU.
1: Yeah.
0: Now you take an instance where a minister, a junior minister, let's say for example of communication, so
1: Malatsi,
0: he's somebody who would be under his spell. He would have no way to stand up and assert himself in the face of what Tony Leon would have been asking of him, as alleged by both Action SA and the Steenhuisen.
1: Mm-hmm.
0: And these allegations are not necessarily coming from the opposition. They're coming, in fact, from inside the DA itself. So it's not a question of politicking.
1: So this issue is not whether lobbying is lawful, but it questions or it's a matter of ethics, whether it was ethical for him to influence decisions of the portfolios of our government.
0: Yes, absolutely. We do not challenge the lawfulness of lobbying, but if you look at the moral and ethical compass, it seems to be found wanting, because here you have somebody who, despite the fact that he knows that some of the things that he lobbies for example on behalf of Starlink, are things that have got a national security question or impact or on them, in the sense that we know that somebody like Elon Musk, the major shareholder in Starlink, the things that he's been, the propaganda of disinformation that he's been leveling against South Africa, and you're giving him access to a platform which he will be able to even use to amplify his messaging more so. That, I think, you know, it's something to be concerned about. And in fact, even if you look at claims that Starlink would have been cheaper and to make sure that there's access to broadband, that is not true. Starlink actually is more expensive in rural America, where if it was not for Donald Trump, he wouldn't have been as successful as he is now, because he forced the regulators to accept him. So that Tony Leon is blind to our needs. It's blind to our call to make sure that we don't open up our networks to adversaries of this nation. It is worrisome. And to the extent that he does it in the manner that he does, as Hem Mashaba and others have alleged that he was doing in the city of Joburg, it is worrisome.
1: So we should be concerned, because an attempt was made to ensure that Starlink comes to South Africa only for that bill to be caught to have been done through an AI. So it was through that the attempt was only halted. Should it have not been found to have been orchestrated through AI, that bill would have been taken to Parliament and concurred with and ultimately been signed by the President?
0: I don't think that bill would have succeeded Parliament in any event. I personally even wrote on social media in response to Solly Malatsi's bill that when it was first announced, before it was actually found out that it was AI written, that this bill is dead on arrival, because a bill will require approval of at least 51% or more.
1: Because the pressure was for the bill to go anyway, to make way for Starlink, by any means possible.
0: Absolutely. So it might very well be that Resolve Communications may have been consulted to put up that bill. Maybe if we dig deeper, you might find that even that bill was actually written by AI from someone from Resolve Communication, not from the department itself. So we need to know who paid for that bill and who was behind its drafting. The department, we know, would have paid for it. So you're quite right. That bill, it was timely that that bill was actually even scuppered by just the revelations. I'm hoping that, we're rather hoping that with the revelations that are now coming, the Department of Communications and Digital Technologies will be more circumspect in coming up with something which now the public is becoming more and more wiser. So it's a blessing in disguise that the bill did not see the light of day.
1: And you've written to the department several times on several occasions. Have you been responded to regarding everything that you've been trying to communicate to the ministry about?

0: Yeah, no, certainly, and thank you for that question, because we have written when the department made calls for comments on issues such as equity equivalent, which relates to the low Earth orbiting satellites, which Starlink is involved with. We made submissions, even follow up to request acknowledgement of receipts of our submissions. None. No responses have been we've received. No, never mind acknowledgement of response, but substantive responses to our issues have never been received, and even to be called to say make oral submissions, we've never. And we've also intervened in other areas of in the telco space since Selimani took over the GL or the DA took over that role. To our dismay, we've got a government that disregards overtures from civil society who represent the public interest, and yet they can have an open door and a hot line to the likes of Resolve Communications led by Tony Leon. So for us, it is a worrisome that paid interests or lobby groups who are paid to advance certain agendas, they've got free access, unfettered access to government, especially here, the Department of Telecommunication, I mean of Communications, and we wouldn't be surprised that even these ructions we find within the DA, whereupon a minister has been removed from agriculture, it could very well be that it is to lobby for certain interests that may not necessarily be South African. It might very well be that we've got American influences or other foreign interests trying to come in and muscle in the foot and mouth. Disease vaccine supply or something similar. So we really would like to see Parliament get to the bottom of this. We know that even Action SA has referred it to the public protector. We know that that process takes long, but let's hopefully we'll get the truth to come out before Parliament.
1: Thank you so much. Re leboga go menaganeng Ntate Cass go buisana le rona mo maitsebeng a Notebogo Cass ke the chairman of the organization called Public Interest South Africa. Re mo metseng le some a mabedi e dire le some le borobedi. Ra go ureng ya borobedi re kgaogana mo ureng eo ya borobedi. And now the road traffic management has issued an alert to vehicle owners. This following an ongoing scam in Gauteng, which is demanding immediate payment for traffic fines in that province. Vehicle owners are, according to RTMC, advised to exercise vigilance, not to fall prey to digital scammers who are sending them emails through fraudulent websites designed to confuse them and steal money or personal information. Simon Zwani is speaking for RTMC. Simon, good evening to you. Welcome to UFM.
2: Yeah, good evening and thank you for having us.
1: Thanks very much for making time to chat to us. Firstly, how long has this been happening?
2: Well, we've noticed this scam for a couple of months, really. And we think it was linked to the especially after the announcement of that the auto system will be coming up, and we've seen these things increasing, where people will be sending notices of traffic fines that need to be paid immediately. In the latest one, they've been trying to use our notice online services to use a cloned version of that to dupe people into paying for the traffic fine. Now, our portal doesn't send notices for traffic fines, and want people to know that if anything comes to them and says it's Netis online services and requires a payment for a traffic fine, they must know it's a fraudulent platform, and they should not transact in it.
1: Sure. Does this mean your online portal has been infiltrated?
2: No, it doesn't mean. It doesn't mean that. It simply means some people have plagiarized the name and established their own fraudulent

0: portal, which they used to defraud people.
1: And
0: it doesn't look the same. The spelling is not the same. They're just capitalizing on.
1: Yeah. So they've even misspelled your name. But are you able to maybe trace back as to who could be behind this scam?
0: Yeah, those investigations are taking place, but they take a long time before we can get to the point where that portal can be closed down. So in the meantime, while that happens in the background, we need to raise awareness so that people don't use the particular platform. And in that way, it can remain redundant.
1: Yeah, and going forward, that is one. How are you going to ensure that the vehicle owners don't fall prey on these scams? How do we tell the difference between the authentic email or communication from you to that one that is a scam? Except the fact that you've already mentioned that you don't send this online, but how do I tell as an ordinary member of the public?
0: Now, anything that comes to you and says NetEase Online Services and it ends with the .co.za, it's not from us. Ours is a government platform and it does not send traffic fines. It doesn't send, it's for the renewal of your vehicle disc to book your license. Learner license tests to book to do driving license test and renewals and such. It does not require you. It would never send you a traffic fine. It's not intended for that.
1: Yeah. Again, have maybe motorists or vehicle owners approached you who have already paid to this scam? Do you have numbers?
0: No, there has been. We've received two complaints of people who are saying that they've been duped by this platform. So it seems limited at this stage, but that is why we are going out on a public awareness drive to ensure that as many people as possible are aware and they do not fall prey to this kind of scam.
1: So you're still using the natural way or the ordinary way of paying traffic fines, approaching your offices and paying at your offices rather than online?
0: Yeah, people can pay at the licensing department. And they can pay the Road Traffic Infringement Agency that they can also do or online, but it would never be on the NetEase online. That means the NetEase system will not send a traffic fine. Doesn't send a traffic fine.
1: Yeah. Thank you so much. We appreciate your time again, Tata Zwane, for speaking to us. Simon Zwane, speaking for the Road Traffic Management Corporation, RTMC. We are taking a short break. When we return, Silver Sibiya will be speaking to us about the demonstrations yesterday in Gauteng. The Provincial Commissioner, Tomi Mthombeni, was addressing the media this afternoon.
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2: 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He was sworn in today, and the Deputy Ministers John Steenhuisen from the Ministry of Agriculture to the Deputy Minister of Trade, Industry and Competition. Dr. Jack Bloom from Gauteng is the new Deputy Minister for Water and Sanitation, replacing Sello Sihlolo, and Yusuf Kasim, the Deputy Minister for Higher Education, replacing Mimi Gondwe in the Democratic Alliance. So they were all sworn in today, including Diana Pule of the ANC as the Minister of Social Development, sworn in by Acting Deputy Chief Justice Nonko Sintlantla at the Union Buildings in Pretoria alongside the President, President Cyril Ramaphosa. So visit us on Facebook and also on X, and talk to us about or share your views on that changes that were effected by the president on the national executive. Re momitsing le robong re akuring ya borobedi. So let's speak to Silver Sibiya. He's a News Note correspondent in Gauteng. He attended a media briefing by the provincial commissioner of Gauteng police and the premier in Gauteng, Premier Panyaza Lesufi and Lieutenant General Tomi Mthombeni. This afternoon, they were briefing about the demonstrations against illegal immigration in Gauteng. Silva, thanks for your time. So let's talk to the operation in general. What is Lieutenant General Tomi Mthombeni saying about how the operation went generally in Gauteng yesterday?
3: Thanks, Modise, and good evening to the listeners. Mthombeni, who is also the chairperson of the Gauteng Provincial Joint Operations and Intelligence Structure, he focused on his briefing. He focused more on their operations. He considered it a success, saying they were able to clamp down on all illegalities that have happened across the province as the marches continued in all regions. He mentioned that most of the people who were arrested were from Ekurhuleni with 49, Joburg 41, and so on. And this came from 7 incidents where they managed to arrest more than 140 people from these incidents. And he was happy about that. They also confiscated firearms. 6 of them were unlicensed. So those were some of the things that he mentioned.
2: Yeah. So the numbers you mentioned are about illegal or South Africans who committed offense during the demonstrations. Did he say how many illegal immigrants were arrested? Did he talk to that?
3: Some incidents he mentioned, that for one in Didier precinct. He mentioned that in that area, there was people who looted this puzzle shop, and then the shop owner called the police. When they arrived, they arrested those people, which were 4 of them, and then they also arrested the shop owner because they found a unlicensed firearm. So he didn't specify how many were illegal. I think the courts will clarify later on in the week. but he did say that there were some who were foreign nationals and also were locals. Because in the situation in Hillbrow as well, he mentioned that people who appear to be foreign nationals, though it will be confirmed later, they attacked the marchers and shooting a 17-year-old among the two people, and three of them, they were arrested.
2: Yeah, and the premier, did he say how the march went? Because they were talking about ensuring that this march is conducted peacefully and without any incidents.
3: Yes, the premier was happy about the police performance. He welcomed their efforts on the ground on how they conducted themselves. And overall, he was happy about that. As we saw yesterday, also ANC releasing a statement saying they were happy about large peaceful marches, even though there were this incident that happened later on.
2: Thank you so much, Silva Sibia, our news note correspondent in Gauteng. 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
2: 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reappointment of Dina Pule into the cabinet. President Ramaphosa reappointed Dina Pule as the Minister of Social Development, replacing Sisisi Tolashe. Pule was fired by the then President Jacob Zuma in 2013 for corruption and maladministration. One of the organizations that have rejected Pule's appointment is the Activists and Citizens Forum, led by, among others, Dennis Bloom, who is also the national spokesperson for the organization. And he has also called on the president to reconsider the appointment of Pule.
5: Activists and Citizens Forum condemned the scandalous appointment of Dina Pule as Minister of Social Development. It is a shame that President Cyril Ramaphosa reappointed Dina Pule as minister who was fired by former President Jacob Zuma for gross corruption and was found guilty of lying to Parliament's Joint Committee on Ethics and Members' Interest. It is very clear to us that President Cyril Ramaphosa is not serious in rooting out corruption. President Cyril Ramaphosa once said the ANC is accused number one in the guilty box before the court. Corruption is a cancer in the ANC. We are asking, what message is President Cyril Ramaphosa sending out to the country and the world? These kind of things are negative to investors. They will never invest in a country where corrupt ministers are being appointed.
2: Dennis Bloom ke sibueledi sa mokgatlo ono jaaka ba lekgatlhanong jalo le go thapiwa ga ga Dinapule gape jaaka Minister for Social Development. He's the national spokesperson to Activists and Citizens Forum. Re ko bokhutlong ba thulaganyo eno tla re go kaela gore di voutu tsa

go di tsamaile ka mokgwa o ntseng jang. 52% says it's too early to tell because the president only effected these changes into the national executive yesterday. 36% saying, hey, we don't know. Re tla bona ko pele. 12% saying, this is an excellent choice. Ga re ngongoregile sepe mo diphetogong tseo. Tyra aba a latlhela molaetsa wa gagwe a re, he must reshuffle himself too. The country is tired of his lies, empty promises and all. Miss UFM ke Tyra Sugar a rometseng molaetsa o. He was forced by the recent circumstances after the DA's conference, so it was bound to happen because of the new leadership. My worry is, why did he recycle the former Minister of Communication after she left unceremoniously because of corruption? There are better, youthful and vibrant leaders he could have given the portfolio to. Tamiende, re leboga molaetsa o. Re bone fa the president wa goa, he's going through a lot. Go thata Pauline Tsatsi. A kick of a dying horse, really. Men knows Palapala impeachment is nearing and want to shift the attention a bit. Putego. Re leboga thata mo shopane ka molaetsa o. Re fitlile go bokhutlong ba thulaganyo eno, re lebogetse go nna le wena. 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
1: This is a song written for the First Lady of the Faith. And tonight we've got Shani singing it for y'all.

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0: Whether you're grabbing lunch, dinner, or just craving something local and lekker, Mnandi Braai is the place to visit. Go President Boulevard. Mnandi Braai will be opening and setting flames up in your area pretty soon. Mnandi Braai tastes so much more.

And it is always the question that we normally ask ourselves, that how could this one that I truly gave my heart to you just broke my heart away? Yeah, horobebe lo fela isuge o krele gore motho le gore o na le rato, but you know, the one we choose sometimes ke bona pele gore ba feletsa tselo ba re utlwisa botlhoko. Ke ka mokgwa wa buang ka teng le ya gore the one I gave my heart to. And ahead of that, we played another one coming from ke Neymar K. Pine ba bitsa tselo ba re ke it brings us to 18 minutes just after 8. You are welcome to the first hour of the show. It is called Purple Hearts. My name is Jose the Music Maestro. Giving you nothing about the best of music. And how was your day, by the way? Let's remember, it is the first of the month of July. And really the first, that simply means gore re simolotse kgwedi e ntšha. Bona ke solofela gore ne letsatsi le lentle le le monate, mo especially wena e le gore ne o gona mo letsatsi le gompieno, you know, there's someone e le gore na gona mo letsatsi le. Please send a voice note, make it short, 30 seconds will do or less. 0762602815 ke bone gore o ka tswelela pele go romela melaetsa gago le go maka the register, just to tell me fela gore no, of course you know I'm part of the show, ke gore di itsompotse gore o redi tsole kae. Maybe you are the first time listener, I was similar to the station, and so just asking yourself for this kind of music. Send a voice note. Our number is very simple, it's 0762602815. That is where you can be able to leave your voice note. Thank you so much also to Matlapi Mudise, he was between 7 and 8 UFM News Hour. Tsala tsatsi le lengwe le lengwe tse e le gore di re tsaya di re ba fale. 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

0: 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The second hour of the show is all about you, where we play five songs back to back for our listeners. 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

0: go sitinega ke sajene doc mo ka tsane from Botterville SAPS patrolling streets of Khotsongeng Botterville with you until Tyler time my man. 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

0: Piano in the Dark, and this one is coming from Brand Rest, also one of the best songs. And ahead of that, ke go tsama ke tse e le ya The Fugees, maybe se jalo ba re ke Ready or Not, ke go tsama ke tse gape jalo le le ya Encore, ya Nguwe, ona jalo le Diasana mo pineng eo. 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This is the first hour of the show. It is called Pebble Hearts. My name is Jose the Music Maestro. 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
1: Kgosi Tshimega,
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0: Yes sir. Thank you so much Manamudibu ko Rabakala. Thank you so much for tuning in.
3: Good evening Khosi. Good
0: evening to you sir.
3: Ke tshidiso mo lefane ka motlexto.
0: You're welcome to the show Tshidiso.
3: Ke ntse ko mametse Khosi ya music maestro.
0: Thank you so much man.
3: You know how woman not as usually. Khosi, can you please play me Anthony Hamilton? Harry, her heart. Khosi, I dedicate this song for all listeners of Purple Hearts Mo UFM. Ke a leboga Khosi, busubo monate ke ntse ke na le wena. 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
0: Thank you so much, man. 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
4: Good evening, Khosi. 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
0: Yeah.
4: Ke go reditse le nna. 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
0: Okay.
4: O godisiwa ke tšhomi ya gage Angela mo Mafikeng.
0: Thank you so much, Angela. 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Hey there, Jessica, go tswa jalo ka ko Kenya. Looking forward to a great show. Thank you so much, Jessica, in Kenya, for listening to the show.
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0: We started with Portrait Day by Day, and this one is coming from Alicia. It is called All Cried Out on a Day 102. Kosa double 12 more pinyao. 10 minutes before 9. We're still on the first hour of the show. We are going straight to the second hour of the show. It is called Purple Hearts. My name is Kosi, the music maestro. Don't forget, it's all about you. On the second hour of the show, Rino Horik Sarat.
1: Faith, my family is coming this weekend.
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1: 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Skawara. 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So we're sorted, my love. Mnandi Braai. 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
0: Oh, thank you, David. 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
1: Hamona tjwa.
2: My name is Nelson Kesa and I'm a human rights defender. 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

If I were you, I wouldn't be here. 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I wanna know ke ba ke go sebeka tsa jalo le ngwe dipina tse dintle go tsojolo mo go Amanda Black ba ipisa jalo ba re ke power. This is UFM in tune with you. Lena da me ke go se tsimega radio ke ga go ya maitsipara tsa tsile gompieno, the Wednesday edition of Pebble Hearts, giving you nothing but the best of music. And this is the second hour of the show. Mo re gore nna lo ena re simola re lebeletse kamokho re tla bereta meke dipina tsa gago di le tlhano, 5 songs back to back for our listeners this evening. 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

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This is the second hour of the show. That is what you and I call It's All About You, mo e le gore re tlabe re tshameka dipina di le tlhano, 5 songs back to back, tse e le goreng di kopile ko wena o le mo radio station seno UFM In Tune With You. My name is Khosi the Music Maestro, radio ya gago ya maitsebo a letsatsi le re le mo godimo ga rona letsatsi la labararo, the Wednesday edition. And you know, when it comes to the second hour of the show, the reason why we call it It's All About You is because of we're going to play your music, we're going to play your favorite. And I know there's a lot of you guys, but what we're going to do, we only take 5, né? And that does not mean I'm not going to play your song. I'll definitely do that tomorrow. There's a lot of requests. It might be your lucky day today, it might be your lucky day tomorrow, but you know, this show is 4 days in a week. It means letsatsi la mantaga, letsatsi la bobedi, letsatsi la lararo, letsatsi leo la labone. So re tle go di tsameka ya go solofetsa. If you want me to play a song for you, what you need to do is to send a voice note to 076 2602 815. There's a lot of songs. Some of them, but I really want to know the reason why you want me to play the song for you. 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
1: 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Born, greatest music, always. Music of Brua, the world, the same feel at a night shift. 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

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There's this other guy called Letlhabile Molo by the name of Reginald Dikobe. He used to say, go nna ga mbona, hey Papa Cherry, ke go utlwa everyday ko UFM. Please play a song for us, yeah. Ludovan Ross, Dance with My Father.

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0: thank you
1: Timen me bra Timen ka mo J-Line
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1: Good evening, the music maestro.
0: Evening, sir.
1: Even some of our colleagues are still.
0: Hey, Dumela. 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
1: Bonsa, my colleague, come also. 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I want to dedicate this song to all the lovers out there. 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

You know, one time things got so bad until I had to go to one of my friends and talk to him. And I told him, I said, you know, I'm having problems with the woman that I love. It seems that I call her on the phone and I just can't get her to answer. And then I went to her house and I saw a car parked in the driveway. I knocked on the door, but still my knocks went unanswered. And then I went home and I watched television until television went off. And then I played my records until I just didn't want to hear them anymore. And finally I went to bed, but I found myself waking up a few hours later. And the tears were running down my face. And my friend told me, he said, Lenny, you just ought to forget about her. But I told my friend, I said, you know, maybe you've never been in love like I've been in love. And maybe you've never felt the things that I felt. But this is what I told my friend. I said,

Standwa Sami Obashaya Bonge. You beautiful music as always. This is UFM In Tune With You. My name is Jose the Music Maestro. This one is coming from Afro Traction. And ahead of that, ke go se make spin ya la no Richie baby sa jalo ba ke Wandering Stranger. We also played Cause I Love You. This one is coming from Lenny Williams. Re go tsamaka tsa gape lengwe dipina tse dintle tse le gore re tsamaise ka tsona mo boneng boho ya ga shay ba bitsa jalo ba re ke Come With Me. It brings us to 9 minutes just after 10. You are welcome to the third hour of the show. 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Your messages 076 260 2815.

0: re simola tsere go tsamekela pina ya ga Mikio Howard ba bitsa jalo ba re ke Come Share My Love. 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This is UFM In Tune With You. My name is Khosi, the music maestro. 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

0: Purple Heart. Nkululeko Gilman Maopane, I'm enjoying the show. Oh, the greatest artists that Uditajile and Yo, they're the best. They're making my life simple, my evening simple rather. It's a little busy, it's hot as far as I did doing another thing. Yeah, so Gelebo Haratime for the great show. Give funny talk on my Opa.
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0: 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Thank you so much for being part of the show this evening. Petunia Kama Soshanguvi, always part of the show. Nariel Jalareno. I'm enjoying the soothing sound. 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That is where you can be able to leave your voice note. 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

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I'm in tune with you as always. Nna ke leka mo Clue of View ka mora Steinbeck UFM 898. 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

0: Still more music coming your way. 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Also listening from Pretoria, Harangua in zone 2. Thank you so much for being part of the show. The other message is from Nomonde Maloi. Greetings to you, King. We are together from Swaziland 97.0 FM. Thank you so much. Kibone kape de malai tsomo kape. Takibone. Good evening to you, Khosi, my brother. I'm in tune with you. 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Album, thank you so much. Le Made Khosakia, Made Miriam, Ariel Jolano. Good evening, Khosi and UFM listeners. Kina Ruena, I hope Poro Shapo let the show goes on. Motlalipuli Molebatilena, part of show this evening. We do with Siona, Motlalipuli Ariel Jolare, Nakika Motlex of Khosi, Kina Ruena, Huchalo Chaisa, Teboho Mulwana, Marime Khosi Maramoko, 89.8, hashtag Purple Hearts, Habui Horokai, Le Sophie Huizimudimu, Purple Hearts. Good evening to you, the music maestro. We are together, 91.9. I'm listening all the way from Dry Hearts. Rakate Mudiri. Marebe go simagala nna ke na loena 93.5 me ke gore di sekele ka mo le hurutsi e bo se go bala tsa sile re mo go dimagala ona la labobe labararo madomoi. 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Hey, Khosi, my favorite nighttime selector. 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
3: 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In silence, abuse thrives. In action, it ends. Banna, if you see violence, say something. If you hear cries, respond. Our silence protects the abuser. 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

0: Maestro mabase ke makhubela o ka mo brethe ke re le nna ke make the register ke le mo night shifting. Thank you for playing Brenda Russell Piano in the Dark. I'll be in tune throughout the night until the morning. Ke tlabe ke ntse ke utlweletse UFM. 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

tlhagela jalo mo go Music Soul Child pine e baitse jalo bare ke Dear John re se sa mekisa gape le pine e le ya Mariah Carey Whenever You Call yo amana tlo a mina se re se mekisa gape le Boyz II Men e le ya ngwa dipine sa gago ya Boyz II Men ya I See The Way ka ba ke go tsamekela gape jalo le le ya Every time you go, go se jalo mo go polia. So tle di re ba mo go dimega mes fela ka nna ile robongwe re mo pele ga ura ya bo le somele bongwe. This is UFM in tune with you. Bona. This is the last hour of the show. Last hour of the show. You know, when it comes to music, we are the best. Relay station a seno UFM in tune with you. Dumelang ba botlhe ba le gore ba bereka bosigo. Everyone, we le gore mo bereka bosigo tle. Nna le wena re ditsala. We just making sure everything is well, just making sure you are enjoying this great and beautiful music. You know, it's all about the love, it's all about you, your mental health. You know, when you play great music, you can control the nerves, listening to the music is a great thing. That is where you can still send a voice note and your messages. Everything tla be siame. Vincent Maseko le ena tswela pele lwena go fitlhela fa le koring ya bo somele ya tota koring ya bararo. Ke gona mo re leng gone 10 minutes fela fa pele ga ura ya bo somele bongwe. It is indeed the last hour of the show. Pebble Hearts UFM 898.

e tswa jalo mo go All for One pineo ya I swear ngwa dipina tse dintle ntle thata tse le gore o itumeletse sona gore ba sešhone seno. This is UFM in tune with you pele ga fogo rapela go sameketse e le ya Until the End. Go tswa jalo mo go karabo, it brings us to 18 minutes just after the hour 11 re mona ga tola bofelo la tshologanyo ya Purple Hearts. 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

0: This is the last hour of the show. It is called Purple Hearts. My name is Jose the Music Maestro, the best of friends. We will be speaking to Mr. Vincent Maseko in no time. But now, let's go and look at the weather for tomorrow. And remember, tomorrow is going to be Thursday, yeah? The Thursday edition, Monsieur Leo Lacamoso, Rebellese Jalo, Mo Provencing, Ya Northwest, Rile Hosimola Jalo, Rebellese Gamo Breads, it will be 6 to 17 Celsius degrees. So one Sahore, did Rupi, Lidi Lukotase, and 2 to 14 in Clegstop, Monsieur Lacamoso, Kelberta Capeleco, Lefting Becamoso, Tabele, 2 to 15, 3 to 16, Camomahigang, as well as Selecamomaba, 2 3 to 16, Tabele, 2 to 14. Come on, watch your storm. 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
3: 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I'm telling you.
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0: It is called Magic. We also played another one coming from Genuine in Those Jeans. 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
1: Get Dokumukatsan from Botaville. 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
0: Thank you so much to be part of show. Good evening, Kosi. Hi. Good
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2: 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Keep on having the hopes and the belief that I will find love again.
0: Definitely.
2: So can you please play the song for me tomorrow? 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
0: Thank you so much.
2: Have a good evening.
0: Evening to you. Kuku Horo Motsiling. She's driving at this time of the night. Please make sure you drive so carefully. And I hope Horo sets you fitly kun tru mona kunye no ya busiho. 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
0: Yeah.
3: Or what like you will freeze,
0: yeah. Yeah, no, Hensuko gets a modu moyalo, umwaits for an entire go fridge. I just wrote the rang, go fridge in a way, we see who calls over the Hua passing way, home over the Hoka and Sanama mo fridge, Wabanahoa buying. 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
4: Dumela Kosi.
0: Yes, ma'am.
4: Moa Mascara Mobaneda.
0: Yes, ma'am.
4: Would you let the Gilmozilla or your high?
0: Yeah, you.
4: Show e monate nate nate nate nate e bile e fitile le crash petrol station
0: e ba
4: o tlo le tsi dipina tsa tsa monate
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1: A very good evening, Mr. Kosi. 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
0: Yeah.
1: After for a long day, moving to yeah, now see me moving to. 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Kerege mag register moving to. 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
0: Rebukile ka modem the rain. Thank you so much for choosing at the station. Ke lebukile melaitse mo gape go rogileng UFM 98 Facebook page. 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Yeah, busuk pada sasila kompiro. Evening to you, Kosi, the music maestro. I'm in tune with you all the way from Kamakoster on duty now. I want to wish a music lover, wejaloka Mr. Sydney Moffat, arno a belated birthday. 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
1: You know, sometimes

0: Someone sort of what's up again up in a Backstreet Boys, maybe such a number. I will never break your heart, lay you down, a general event. Yeah, okay. So for the whole question, I lay you down. 11 minutes, fella, I will be go Uringa Bosmule Bobidi, midnight. Yeah, you're going to be a refresher, honey. You're going to be a bunch of words, you're going to be a fella, Peter Dira Yalo. I will be a Vincent Maseko, for the balance of Silaka Mussolini, young the Thursday, Marisa Silaka Musso. Bravini,
1: sure, Jose.
0: Yeah, e weetse la bararo.
1: Yes.
0: Yeah, let's see la ntla la kgwedi le weetse so fela gore re tsene sentle mo kgweding.
1: Yeah, getting into the second day in a few minutes time. And see Senegal is doing pretty well.
0: Yeah, can see the tsene sa go.
1: Hey. There's 2-1 now and a few maybe 13 minutes left. It's by it gets a nago. Nago in about 8 minutes, bro. Yeah, so let's hope nothing bad happens to Senegal. Bafana batswe la kere DR Congo,
0: yeah.
1: Ivory Coast. Hey, yeah. We have to have an African team going to the quarterfinals at least. Yeah, let's hope so. Sigourney Weaver in the news, Lionel Richie in the first hour, also in the news, in the entertainment news, between 1 and 2. A rather weird story from Mexico, among others. And in the last hour, the 2nd July declared World Sports Journalist Day. We'll talk about that day and the significance of it. Between 2 and 3, all these midnight till 3.
0: Thank you so much, Bravini.
1: Sure.
0: Between midnight and 3 go sala sala ga gola ka masolla la bone na lwana ke gona mo re fetsang gone ya maitsibala sa sele go mpiere fela re ke se wa bo felo felo o mo laitsa ke yo
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0: thank you so much man
2: san lena ke tloya go ntlung gona no
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3: Hey yo, what's up everyone? 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I just want to say a little something. If you are the brother who takes advantage or abuse women, please do not call me your brother.
4: 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It's a UFM initiative against GBV and child abuse.

That's the Way Love Goes. Kirk Whalum. Sung by Janet Jackson, of course. And H-Town before this. Natural Woman. Getting us into the Thursday edition of the show that starts your day the right way. It's you and I all the way till 3. We ensure that your day starts on a good footing. And today we are doing just that one more time. H-Town gave us a couple of great tunes in the past. I see somebody loves that song already, huh? Yeah, okay. They've gotten in touch and mentioned quite a few songs by H-Town. Now, I'll be testing your music knowledge, talking about this, after a few great tunes I've got coming up as I welcome you to the show. Nalo wena go tla ureng ya boraro mogaetso re simola tsa tsela la la bone mo nati nati nati tsa tsela bobedi go di ya July 2026. All right, entertainment news in this first hour as always. We'll get to know who is doing what in the

It's a Musa in Dandan. And just before that new edition, I'm leaving you again. Tell you what, I'm not going anywhere. I'm sticking and staying with you. We've just begun after all. And heading towards 3 o'clock with all the magical tasty tunes that you can ever think of. Songs that start your day the right way. Nowhere else but on You FM, in tune with you. Hey, time to test your music knowledge. Let's say good morning to Petunia first in Sochanguve. Petunia, thanks for tuning in this morning. I'm just marking the register, she says, as I feel sleepless tonight. Well, we'll definitely be with you till you knock off. Thanks, Petunia, in Sochanguve. Thanks also to Emily Mudise in Mahikeng. Also got in touch to say hello to us. Now let's test your music knowledge. Who is this? An R&B and soul singer from the USA who was a backing vocalist for Melba Moore at some stage. That's before he pursued a solo career. Collaborated with Natalie Cole in one of Natalie's big hits, and also made a collaboration with Melba Moore.

0: well, he shares the first name with a member of the band Queen. Who am I talking about here? What's the man's name? 076-260-2815 on WhatsApp.
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This is how your day starts. This time around, the second day in July 2026. Berita gracing the show with an early kiss. And was before that, Universal Nubian Voices, better known as UNV. I Wanna Be Close. One Night, James J.T. Taylor. Brian McKnight started it off, the four in a row on the show where we let the music flow with Stay or Let It Go. And I say, hey, stick and stay as we cruise nicely and start this Thursday together, side by side, you and I, all the way till 3 o'clock. I'm Vincent Maseko. Let's try Lomo 0762602815. R&B and soul singer from the U.S. is the man we talk about in our quiz this morning. Before we get on to that, though, I see talking about the U.S., veteran actress Sigourney Weaver says acting is still fun for her. She's 76 years old now, by the way, has no intention of retiring as she continues to find acting fun after over 50 years in the business. Rumors were doing the rounds that she was about to retire. She has dismissed those retirement talks. And, she starred in The Alien, one that made her very famous, The Alien. She was a protagonist on The Alien and has been a fixture on stage and screen for more than 50 years, like I said, and says she finds it even more. She appreciates the craft even more now, more than ever before. So, hey, she's sticking and staying, so to say. A singer here at home, Afro-pop singer, Ami Fagu, is in the news. She lost against her label owner, Rafael Benza. The High Court dismissed an urgent application by Amanda Ami Fagu with costs against her label owner and former manager, Rafael Benza. We spoke about this about a week or so ago. She was applying for an interdict against Benza and his company for allegedly telling publishing and distribution companies and the public that she is bound by the 2018 artist agreements pertaining to her musical works, including the album Ezigode and Disease. So, yeah, she hasn't won. She lost out on that. Benza was quoted as saying, for the past 3 years, he did try to talk to Ami.

about signing a settlement agreement, but he didn't agree to that, and says they don't feel like they have won against Army because they never tried to fight against her in the first place. Yeah, entertainment news in this hour as always, and also getting to test your music knowledge. R&B and soul singer from the U.S., who, by the way, was a backing vocalist for Melba Moore before he pursued a solo career, collaborated with Natalie Cole in one of her big songs, and also collaborated with Melba Moore in the mid-80s, thereabout. Shares the first name with one of the members of the band Queen. What's his name? 076-260-2815 on WhatsApp. Madlera, you are 97.

0: The hits that start your day the right way. Mary J. Blige, Not Gonna Cry. And prior to that, Doe J's Emotionally Yours. 8 before 1 it is. Good Thursday morning. Good to have you along this morning. Always appreciating your good company. We do this all the way till 3. Lionel Rich in the news. By the way, he scared people sometime last week when he was performing in Minnesota. Made a triumphant return to the stage after being forced to call a halt to his show in Minnesota after suffering a dizzy spell on stage. Can you imagine that? I've never seen that happen where a musician gets sick while on stage. Hey, it must be scary, man. Huh? Yeah, it must be one of those. Well, he returned to the stage in Pittsburgh and on Tuesday night after being hospitalized last week and joked with his fans that he had them worried there for a minute. Yeah, he's 77 years old, by the way. Was struck down with a dizzy spell during the opening night at St. Paul in Minnesota and taken to hospital. Good to know that Lionel Richie is back and fit as a fiddle, as they say. Now, talking about musicians, one of his peers from the U.S. is an R&B and soul singer who did backing vocals for Melba Moore before he pursued a solo career. He collaborated with Natalie Cole in a great tune. Collaborated also with Melba Moore, who actually discovered her. And he shares the first name with a member of the band Queen. Who could that be? Sylvia in Social Groove says Melba Moore. Thanks, Sylvia. Tando Milwa. Thanks, Tando. Says Melba Moore. Kilibokredi Bonin Mahigeng says the same. Malebuho. He also gave me the correct answer and says it's Melba Moore. Jerome, hey, just before I got onto on air, I got in touch to say it's Melba Moore. So there you go. No, it's Freddie Jackson. What am I talking about here? Freddie Jackson. Jeez, man, what am I talking about? Freddie Jackson. You see now, I love Melba Moore so much that I keep mentioning Melba Moore. It's Freddie Jackson who teamed up with Melba Moore, who discovered him in this song. Just a Little Bit More. Also made a collaboration with Natalie Cole. In a song called I Do. Yeah, that's Mr. Freddie Jackson. 5 to 1 it is. It's UFM. In Tune With You.
1: My name is Emmanuel Inganegabatina Noketrut. I work for the Human Rights Commission. In every boardroom, in every studio, on every stage, what we say and what we do matters. Leaders are not just followed for what they achieve, but for what they tolerate. Silence, where there should be action, is actually a betrayal. Don't call me a brother if your influence shelters abuse.
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0: What good is a song if it cannot inspire? It's not good enough to sing, man. It's not a song worth its salt, I'd like to believe. Quincy Jones, one of the great hits there from the 70s, late 70s. What good is a song? Getting us into the middle hour or the second hour of the show. The show that starts your day the right way. Stan Pitsy joining us this morning. He was watching the match between Senegal and Belgium. He feels that Senegal were dealt a blow. Were robbed, actually, using his words. Stan Pitsy, Stan the man. Thanks a lot, man. Getting in touch this morning. Much appreciated. I see you also enjoy the song I've just played. What good is a song? What good is the play if it's not good enough to play? Okay. Thanks a lot there, Stan the man. Stan Pitsy, much appreciated, man. Who else have we got on the show this morning? Well, I feel too that they were robbed, I must say. That penalty, it looks dodgy. That looks dodgy. Wherever, for that matter, there's Senegal, there's bound to be some controversy. Remember what happened in the final of AFCON? I feel hard done. They were hard done by there. But they gave away two goals, man. They were leading 2-0 and were about to win that game. Things went horribly wrong.
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2: We love you, Mr. V.
1: We love you, Mr. V.
0: Alrighty, thanks there, Carol and Adile in Mahikeng. And thanks to Rosie Nkutswe in Soshanguve getting in touch this morning and loving the show. We'll take a look in this hour at what the researchers and scientists have to say about certain aspects of our lives. So that's coming up between now and 2. Lots of great tunes on the way, 7:02. But now, we'll down it.

0: You can call me anytime when you need a shoulder to cry on, someone to talk to. I'm always here, man. I'll be all ears and all yours. All you have to do is just give me a tinkle, all right? Rodney Mansfield, call me. Is it called meat? No, it's called me. Okay. And 702 before that, You'll Just Never Know. And a couple of other songs just before that, which included one by Will Downing, Everything I Want in My Lady. As he says, 19 after 1 it is. It's Thursday, the second day in July 2026. Manu Tabela, Rikaofela. Thanks, Manu. TD Anama Billing, Uko Mutabing Zoba Road. Once again with us this morning, we appreciate Tando Milwa. Thanks, Tando. Who has Milwa Libenya? Uko Muhabatsani. Muhabatsani. Got it right, eh? Mount Fletcher. Also part of the show this morning, Panda Dallas in Maglera, Oritswaraga 97.0. Thanks, Panda. Solid Kali says we are together on 93.5 FM from Zone 3, Itsuseng. We say thank you, thank you, thank you. Who else is here this morning? Mzugisi Majali. Thanks a lot, Mzugisi Majali. And there's also Frank Josh. Frank Josh on Facebook. And all right, thanks, Frank Josh, and Brownie Sugari also hanging out with us this morning. It's going to be 22 degrees in Rustenburg today, by the way. Mahikeng 15 degrees, 14 in Klerksdorp, Potchefstroom 17 degrees, 21 in Bretz, maximum 16 in Lichtenberg, Daung 12 degrees today, 14 in Freiburg, Swartz-Renneke, high of 14, maximum 20 in Zeerust, Volmarastad 14 degrees. Fenchersdorp 17, a high of 20 degrees in Pretoria, 17 in Joburg and Vereeniging.
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Freiza.

0: It's called Night Shift. That's what we are doing here. You are in the workplace. You and I are doing that. Night Shift. The Commodores. A great tribute to the late, great Marvin Gaye. And Jackie Wilson, of course, who died in the same year, 1984. Phyllis Hyman passed on in 95. Took her own life. Sad to say. Yeah, Phyllis Hyman, they gave us When I Give My Love. It was also before that CC, DDG, in front of which was one that started the four in a row, Where We Let the Music Flow. Silk, If I Had You. 21 before 2. Good morning. Eggs and jam. Would you eat eggs and jam? Jeez, man. Yuck. Sounds horrible, hey? The mere mention of that, eggs together with jam. That's quite weird, to say the least. But then the UK's weirdest food combinations is that. According to the latest research, a new survey that says some people eat that, actually. Eggs and jam. A new survey of 2,000 adults has discovered that a staggering 8% of people enjoy eating eggs and jam, with 18% enjoying a slightly more acceptable snack of fries and milkshake. One of the doctors there, Dr. Seuss, made eggs and ham famous. We know that Dr. Seuss made that eggs and ham famous. But have you ever tried eggs and jam? That's a question. The OnePoll.com research looking into the UK's most unusual food habits also found other favorite combos, including cheese and chocolate spread. Can you believe it? Jeez, man. Something that I wouldn't even try. Would you try it, though? Besides, maybe you have never eaten that, but then is it something that you would try? Get cheese and chocolate spread. Jeez, banana and mayonnaise. What? Cheese and chocolate spread and pizza crust dunked onto soft serve ice cream. Horrible. Yeah, I don't think that would be delicious. I don't know, really. But then it takes all kinds of people to make the world, hey? It takes all kinds of people to make the world. Different strokes and different strokes, different folks, as they say. So, yeah, it's one of those things, man. Jeez, hey? Eggs and jam. Cheese and chocolate. Nah, pizza. Crust dunked into soft serve. Ice cream. Try it and let me know how it goes.
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0: the hits and so much more. It's you, FM, on a Thursday morning. Jazil Brothers, Ndixolele. And there was also before that a song that I hope went down well with you. Randy Crawford, loved by many music lovers. I don't feel much like crying. I don't feel much like giving up. Hey, I say if you feel that way, keep on feeling that way. Never say die. That's a great attitude then. 10 before 2 it is. Uradile Lazarus Khabayo. Thanks for being with us. Uding. Uradile Lazarus Khabayo. No, Uding. Ohone. Rimokoka 91.9. Thanks a lot there, Uradile. Who else is here this morning? Mapaseka Makubela in Bratz. On night shift again today. Says, happy new month. I'm in tune with you via the eConnect app. Thank you for playing 702. You just never know. Thanks, Mapaseka Makubela. Much appreciated. 9 to 2. The day happens to be World Sports Journalist Day. Huh? It's about the sports journalists who do a great job. Let me hasten to say. Yeah, well, celebrated annually on the 2nd of July to honor the dedication of sports reporters worldwide and to commemorate the establishment of the International Sports Press Association. The global observance highlights the vital role media plays in promoting fair play, reporting with integrity, and bringing sports culture to the public. So it's quite a significant day, obviously, celebrating the hard work and the tireless travel undertaken by reporters, broadcasters, and photojournalists, and encouraging journalists to champion fair play and accurate reporting as well. Well, inspiring future generations to pursue careers in sports media. So that's what it is today, World Sports Journalist Day.
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2: 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It's a UFM initiative against GBV and child abuse.